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0: 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And today...
1: Hey, everybody. This is the sweet, and it's about to get all funky today. Great music and fantastic tips in making you the best entrepreneur you can possibly be.
2: 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I won't give you no... move an intro, but if you don't say one move, move your radio.
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0: Lumi Debra. 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Divinity. 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
3: Yes.
2: What did you see that surprised you?
3: Yeah, I came here with my daughter. She
2: 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One hour big pelu omo awon.
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0: Ani lati so nla.
1: The great one that does great
0: things. Ajinde atiye.
1: The resurrection and the life.
0: Onile ola.
1: The one that has the great
0: things. Alagbala
1: dewure. The one that keeps all.
0: Aran ni banise.
1: The one that sends it and does it for you.
0: Oni.
1: Today.
0: Ojo kewa.
1: In the 10th.
0: Osu kejo.
1: In the month of August.
0: 2026.
1: Gbogbo
0: bi ti oyide.
1: Every day this verse can be heard.
0: Eje ayin Olorun.
1: Let us glorify this
0: Monday.
1: Today's Monday. Everybody knows.
0: Lord, your Monday.
1: That on a Monday like this,
0: moment,
1: I do work with our hands.
0: And you are one here.
1: Wave those hands.
0: A key along.
1: Appreciate this God.
0: O Subarere.
1: We give kudos to you.
0: Aaron in Sabani, sir.
1: That sends you around.
0: Aaron in Lado Wole Domo.
1: The one that sends you around and keeps
0: the John, not yourself.
1: Yes, God, that Satan cannot hear.
0: Asajo Ogunla Law.
1: The one that fronts the
0: battle. Ogunla.
1: The one that backs the
0: battle. Story changer, the line crosser, the life blesser, all the head lifter, the healer, the deliverer, God of glory,
1: you are the mighty one.

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0: 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Glory seven times.
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0: 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Life seven times.
1: Are you ready?
0: Yes, sir.
1: 1, 2, 3, go!
2: 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Hallelujah! Hallelujah! Hallelujah! Hallelujah!
1: Hallelujah! Hallelujah!
0: Turn to the next place.
1: Meje
2: ogo! 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Ogo! Ogo!
1: 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Hosanna meje.
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1: Go instruction.
2: Hear this instruction.
1: On that Tuesday.
2: Tomorrow being Tuesday.
1: Sharing Bogbeni.
2: Everybody.
1: Iru Aroy by.
2: Like this man like this.
1: Ni ago messenger.
2: And I'm 9 a.m.
1: Mama Walori social media.
2: I'll be on social media.
1: Ni Facebook.
2: On Facebook.
1: Sorry, ago messen.
2: Call by 9.
1: Oja wakati adu.
2: 9 is the hour of prayer.
1: Igba ti won ba dafa du alamangba.
2: We pray at the hour of prayer.
1: Ni arin ojo.
2: In the midst of the day.
1: Ago messen.
2: 9 o'clock.
1: Ago mejila.
2: 12 noon.
1: Ago meta.
2: 3 p.m.
1: Joseph is sharing.
2: Don't joke with
1: so, Mama, while I go mess around,
2: I'll be here by
1: 9
2: a.m. Anywhere you may be.
1: Globally.
2: Me. Join me.
1: Glory social media.
2: On social media.
1: TikTok.
2: On TikTok.
1: Authority_Ojo.
2: Authority_Ojo.
1: Facebook.
2: On Facebook.
1: Professor Samuel.
2: Adebayo Ojo. Baba Authority.
1: YouTube.
2: On YouTube.
1: Orioke Ogo
2: official.
1: Now, one of me see you.
2: I am sent to you.
1: And the canny kilo vessel.
2: Something was going to happen.
1: Oyeko wa lojukan.
2: You ought not to be stagnated.
1: E kameji lo ma mupade.
2: You are coming with two things.
1: Oh, what mo fe pray see.
2: The money I'm going to pray on now.
1: Pelu iye ori e.
2: And the salt on it.
1: Ati esoyi.
2: And then this fruit.
1: Nobody ago me wa
2: gerege. When it is time on the dot.
1: La ma je esoyi.
2: When we eat the fruit.
1: Onilojo kewa.
2: Remember today is the time.
1: Osu kejo.
2: In the 8th month.
1: Ise woli ni.
2: It's a prophetic assignment.
1: There are some
2: deepest
1: you need to pray.
2: Everyone
1: that
2: to you this week, they must pray.
1: And you might get
2: covenant that destroyed the week for me. Leave my life alone.
1: And your father man bowed.
2: Everyone that destroyed the week for me.
1: Go. Now listen. Jack is so late.
2: Let me say this.
1: Sorry, Okong.
2: Whatsoever.
1: Nobody get good delay.
2: That is a family case.
1: Nobody let Jao be.
2: If it finds the parents.
1: Oh, man, fell like Bala Jube.
2: It will be more than that upon the children. That is why.
1: Latia lay by.
2: From tonight.
1: Even Latia Gomez Saro.
2: Even from 9 a.m. today.
1: Oh, Mama, Fenu Kadua, Mama.
2: We'll be praying for our children.
1: It did that to God of body.
2: The reason is.
1: I want Maka what? You want cause, I will be one in pain.
2: Some children are causing pain to their parents. Making them shed tears.
1: I want Maka what?
2: There are some children.
1: We were to worry, Diku.
2: They are acting ridiculously.
1: I'm alone, Lamu be one.
2: They are parents of God, but they are acting like they are
1: not Montessu for Jumi ring back.
2: I know what's that to do in my time.
1: Yet, in Bassor, I want my
2: friend. That's when I find you about
1: children.
2: You better put up a trick in
1: front of you. I
2: don't want to trouble you with your child.
1: God
2: has destroyed them.
1: I saw.
2: Sir,
1: I got a bad one.
2: We need to pray.
1: Talk only at Toby.
2: Both men and women.
1: Kill Lago Walori or
2: Mom. That our labor of our children. will not be in vain.
1: Many
2: parents are saying, I'm going to
1: eat.
2: The question
1: Samuel
2: is,
1: did
2: your own parents benefit from you?
1: And your mother, let's celebrate.
2: The parents are saying, you're not
1: Samuel
2: celebrating.
1: You celebrate.
2: Did your parents celebrate?
1: Did
2: your parents try to
1: eat? Don't you call that you're tight.
2: Never you judge any of
1: them.
2: Check us out, but
1: you are.
2: Tomorrow morning.
1: I won't be.
2: Our parents.
1: And
2: their children.
1: Tobati one day, I lay online.
2: Then by tomorrow night.
1: In Lama, we will be
2: at Jebu.
1: Gogbo, and you tell our local state.
2: God of the local state.
1: Holy Bolola.
2: Prophet is coming tomorrow.
1: Yo, wakoni, wa.
2: Hey,
1: you saw
2: the weather will come.
1: I have free soon work.
2: What in Peresha, man?
1: But it all on say, said the Lord, okay.
2: They let God in work to our
1: master. I fell, Father, so
2: you said. Go back to the
1: work. You tell me, your more logo.
2: You don't have glorious children.
1: And what for to you?
2: Get their picture.
1: And what for to a man?
2: Get your own picture to you.
1: Eyi ti mo so fun
2: lanata
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1: wa. The account detail. Ecobank. 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Again. 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Ojo Sam Omoloju Jesu is the name of that account. For inquiries and details, call us on 081-123-2 in 5 places. Or you can use 070-81-16-4090. God bless you.
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5: 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Good morning. Welcome to Divine Connection Hour, a program anchored by Pastor Roland Oduwole, the presiding pastor of Dynamic Prayer Chapel, number 106, Ijufagba Road, beside Olowosoke Dile Police Station, Iju Road. God bless you as you listen.
6: Glory to God. You are welcome to this morning edition of Divine Connection Hour. This is a prayer and inspirational program sponsored by Dynamic Nation. My name is Pastor Roland Oduwole. Good morning. I pray with you in the name of the Lord. The peace of God will surround your family. The joy of the Lord will be seen in this home. No evil will be mentioned in this family. No trouble will befall any member of this home. I pray with you in the name of the Lord. Tragedy and calamities will be far away from this family. The Lord has started with you, and the Lord will see you through. Your expectations shall come to pass. God says, I know the thought that I think towards you. He said, they are thought of good and not of evil. I pray in the name of the Lord, it shall be goodness and mercy in this family. It shall be joy and vitality in this home. It shall be good news in this family. The glory of the Lord will be seen in this home, and your joy shall be full. Before the end of this year, you are going to have reasons to celebrate the faithfulness of God. So shall it be in Jesus' mighty name. Amen. Once again, you are welcome to this morning program. This is a program we bring our way every day, 6 o'clock in the morning like this to 6:30. And by the grace of God, what we want to look at this week, I consider it as a pillar for successful living. I consider it as a pillar for living a life of greatness. I consider it as a pillar of fulfilling one's destiny. And I see it as a pillar for being who God created us to be. So, what are we looking at this week? The power of spiritual maturity. The power of spiritual maturity. Our anchor scripture is taken from the book of Ephesians chapter 4 verse 13. The Bible says, until we all reach unity in the faith and in the knowledge of the Son of God and become mature, attaining to the whole measure of the fullness of Christ. Until we all reach unity in the faith and in the knowledge of the Son of God and become mature. And become mature. And become mature. If then we can now attain to the whole measure of the fullness of Christ. The power of spiritual maturity. To start with, what is maturity? Maturity is the state or quality of being fully developed, either physically, fully developed, either mentally, fully developed, either emotionally, fully developed, either spiritually, and fully behaving in a way that is

is the state or quality of being fully developed spiritually. And maturity is the state or quality of being fully developed in every aspect of life, behaving in a way that is appropriate to one's age and responsibility. Ladies and gentlemen, maturity is not measured mainly by age. Maturity is not measured mainly by knowledge. Maturity is not measured mainly by position. Maturity is not measured mainly by how serious someone appears. Maturity is seen in consistent character. Maturity is seen in responsible choices. Maturity is seen in emotional stability. And maturity is seen in the ability to relate well with God and others. People of God, we need maturity because it helps us live responsibly. We need maturity because it helps us make wise decisions. We need maturity because it helps us build healthy relationships. We need maturity because it helps us overcome difficulties. And we need maturity because it helps us fulfill our purpose. Maturity is not merely growing older. Maturity is growing in character. Maturity is growing in wisdom. Maturity is growing in self-control. And maturity is growing in responsibility. Maturity in life is not about age. Maturity in life is not about how old you are. Somebody can be very young and be very matured. And somebody can be old and still be regarded as old fool. So maturity has nothing to do with age. Maturity in life is not about age. There are many people who are young in age and they are very matured. And there are people who are advanced in age and they are regarded as old fool. So what determines how far a man will go in life is the level of his or her maturity. What determines your placement in life is determined by the level of your maturity or your level of stupidity. What determines your placement in life is a function of how matured you are or how stupid the person is. People of God, one of the things that determines our placement in life is the level of our maturity or the level of our stupidity. What determines how long we are going to remain in battle is the level of our maturity or the level of our stupidity. What determines our peace, either in our marriage, at place of work? What determines our peace, how peaceful our life will be, either now or later in life, is the level of our maturity or the level of our stupidity. Stupid people will do tomorrow what matured people will do today. So when we talk about maturity, maturity is the pillar of destiny. Maturity is the catalyst for promotion. Maturity is the ingredient for destiny fulfillment. There are 10 reasons why maturity is necessary. Number one, to make wise decisions. Maturity helps us think beyond immediate feelings and consider the consequences of our choices. A matured man will think of the consequences of an action he wants to take now, while a stupid people will take a decision without minding the

0: consequences later. So maturity help us think beyond immediate feelings and consider consequences of our choices. It enables us to choose what is right and beneficial rather than what is merely attractive and convenient. It could be very attractive and convenient, but it may carry a devastating consequence. So, maturity helps us to think beyond immediate feelings and consider the consequences of our choices. Maturity enables us to choose what is right and beneficial rather than what is merely attractive and convenient. Number two, we are looking at 10 reasons why maturity is necessary. Number two, maturity helps us to control our emotions. Without maturity, anger, fear, jealousy, or excitement can control our behavior. Maturity helps us respond thoughtfully instead of reacting impulsively. Maturity helps us to control our anger instead of allowing emotion to override our decisions. Number three, maturity helps us to take responsibility. Matured people accept responsibility for their actions. Matured people accept responsibility for their actions. They are ready to correct their mistakes. They are ready to learn from experience. This makes them trustworthy and dependable. So when it talks about responsibility, mature people accept responsibility for their actions. They don't hide, they don't shift the goalpost, they don't blame anybody for what happens, for whatever that happens. They accept responsibility for their actions. If they fall down, they won't look for excuses to give that somebody pushed them. They accept responsibility that they make some mistakes and that is why they fall down. And they are ready to pick their pieces and pieces and rise up again and move. They learn from experience. This makes them trustworthy and dependable. Number four, maturity helps us to build healthy relationships. Maturity helps us communicate respect. Maturity helps us to listen to others. Maturity helps us to resolve disagreements. Maturity helps us to forgive. And maturity helps us to maintain appropriate boundaries. Maturity produces stronger and more peaceful relationships. There are people who cannot communicate respectfully. There are people who will capitalize on friendly relationship, take advantage of it, and enter you. There are people, when you are talking, they will not even allow you to talk before they intervene. They can't listen. If they call you on phone, they dominate the communication. If you see them face to face, they won't allow you to talk, even in meetings. They talk now, they want to rise up again, they want to stop the person talking, and they still want to talk. Immature people can't build a lasting relationship because they can't forgive. Immature people does not respect boundaries. Number five, maturity helps us to handle challenges. Life includes disappointments. Life includes failure. Life includes delay. Life includes rejection, and life includes suffering. Maturity develops resilience. Maturity will enable us to face difficulties constructively instead of giving up and becoming bitter. Number six, maturity helps to become useful to others. A matured person does not live only for personal comfort. They are concerned with people around them. Maturity produces empathy. Remember the story of David in 1 Kings chapter 30. This was a man that was returning from war only to get home. Everything was scattered away. The house was set ablaze. Children carried away, wife carried away. This was a general in the army facing depression. Bible says he sat down and he wept until he has no more power to weep. After a while, the Bible says he encourages himself and he stood up and said, Lord, I want to pursue and I know I'm going to recover. And God said, I will back you up. This was a man under depression. As he was looking for the people that carried the wife and the children and the thief that came to steal from him, Bible says he saw somebody who was in the pool of blood on the way. This was a man that had his own problem. I have to beckon unto his men. Said, please, let's hang around and see what we can do to this man. This one is already in depression. He's wounded all over. Let's attend to him. Even though David has his own bundle of problems, yet that problem does not take away empathy from David. He stopped by this man, attended to this man. And meanwhile, the solution to what David was looking for is in the hands of this man. So when you show empathy, that can bring you closer to your destination. Only mature people will think like that. Immature people are just self-centered. If it is not thing that will benefit them, they are not interested. If they are going to give you a gift, it's because you are going to return such gift tomorrow. If they are going to attend your party, it's because they want you to attend their own party. Immature people do things in exchange, even without telling you. If they attend a party organized by you, if they do their own, if you don't come, they will remind you that when you were doing your own, I was there. Those are signs of immature people. No empathy. Number seven, maturity helps us to become a good leader. People trust leaders who are stable, responsible, teachable, wise, and consistent. Maturity is therefore essential for anyone who wants to influence or serve others effectively. Number eight, maturity helps us to avoid unnecessary trouble. Immaturity often leads to impulsive decisions, unnecessary arguments, broken relationships, and repeated mistakes. Maturity helps us exercise restraint and prevent avoidable problems. Number nine, maturity helps us to experience stability and peace. Maturity brings greater balance because we are no longer controlled by every opinion. We are no longer controlled by every temptation. We are no longer controlled by every offense. We are no longer controlled by every changing circumstances. So, maturity helps us to live with inner stability and emotional peace. And number 10, maturity helps us to fulfill God's purpose for our life. For the believers, Maturity is necessary because God wants us to grow into the likeness of Christ and become useful in his work. Apostle Paul was teaching that believers should grow toward the measure of the stature of the fullness of Christ. Ephesians chapter 4 verse 13. That believers should grow to maturity. What we are looking at this week, the power of maturity. What determines your acceleration in life is a function of how matured you are. It is not every comment you must respond to. It is not every abuse you must react to. It is not every opinion you must have something to say. That you are silent sometimes is not a sign of weakness. That you don't talk when everybody is talking is not a sign of timidity. All these are signs of maturity. There are many people that doors are supposed to have opened to, but because of their immaturity, they shut that door. It is not the devil that closed the door. They shut that door by their immaturity. There are many beautiful young ladies who are supposed to have been married, but because of their immaturity, they lost the man they're supposed to have married. There are many young men that the Lord brought beautiful, well-mannered ladies to them. They lost those ladies because of their immaturity. So, your race in life is determined by how matured you are. The peace you will enjoy either now or later in life is a function of how mature you are. Ironically, age is not a sign of maturity. Somebody can be young and behave maturely. And there are many people who are old and they are just old fools. So maturity is beyond age. Maturity is beyond going to university. There are many university graduates who are not matured. And there are people who has never been to the four wall of a school, yet they are matured in what they do, in what they say, in reaction. They respect boundaries of other people. I pray with you in the name of the Lord, the power of the living God will rest upon you, will guide you. Good doors will not be shut against your life anymore, in the name of Jesus Christ. Now, there are 10 major signs of maturity. 10 major signs of maturity. These are evidences that you are matured. Number one, self-control. You can govern your word. You can govern your desires. You can govern your anger. You can govern your reaction instead of being ruled by impulse. Self-control. The number one major signs of maturity. Mature people manage emotions. They thoughtfully consider many things rather than allowing feelings to control their behavior. Number two, we are looking at 10 major signs of maturity. Number two, taking responsibility. You admit your mistakes. You accept the consequences. You apologize when necessary, and you avoid blaming others. The reason why most marriages are upside down is that there are so many homes, they can never say they are sorry. No matter what happened, they feel too big to say sorry to their wives. That is a sign of immaturity. The fact that you are the husband does not mean you cannot be wrong. There are some women, even though they are the woman of the house, their wives, they can't say they are sorry. They have never said it, that they are sorry. Even if you are a parent, if you did something wrong and your child points your attention, nothing stops you to tell your children, I'm sorry about that. But people people that are immature, they want to equate "I'm sorry" to their status. They can't say that. Number three, consistency and faithfulness. We are looking at evidences or signs of maturity. We said number one, self-control. Number two, taking responsibility. Number three, consistency and faithfulness. You keep commitment and remain dependable even when excitement or motivation is not there. You are just consistent. Some people work hard when there is something to motivate them or to tip them. But mature people, they are just consistent. Either there is a motivation or not. That is consistency and faithfulness. They will not work hard because their boss is there. Even when the boss is not there, they are still going to do what they are going to do. We are looking at the signs of maturity, the evidences of maturity. Number four, humility. You can receive correction. Acknowledge what you do not know and celebrate others without needing constant recognition. These are signs of maturity. You receive correction. Don't feel too big. Don't feel nobody can correct you. Acknowledge what you do not know is a sign of maturity. As a man, when your wife points out something, if that the thing he pointed out is right, acknowledge and do it. She's a human being like yourself and has intelligence. Gender is not a problem. God made male and female. So the gender is not a disadvantage. Only mature people will know this. Somebody is married, you have a wonderful woman at home. Instead of discussing your plans, your project with the woman, you prefer to take it to third party. And the woman at home is in blank. That is immaturity. We have women who are directors of companies. We have women who are president of nations. Number six, we are looking at signs of maturity. Number five is patience. You can endure delay. You can endure difficulty. You can endure disagreement. And you can endure gradual progress without becoming easily frustrated. It is immaturity that drives people to commit suicide. There's nothing you go through that others have not gone through. So it takes maturity to understand that difficulties, challenges of life will come and go. You don't need to take a wrong step because you are in life challenges. Number six, looking at the signs of maturity, teachability. You remain open to learning, correction, new information and personal growth so that your life can move forward. You can learn from anybody. You can learn from your driver as managing director. You can learn from your housemaid. Nobody has custodian of knowledge. So it takes maturity to know that you can learn from anywhere. I pray with you today, if there's any door immaturity has shut against you, mercy will open that door in the name of Jesus. Please follow us this week. We are looking at the power of maturity. God be with you. And don't forget, on Thursday is going to be awesome. And by the grace of God, this Thursday we are having a combined service, 8 o'clock to 10, by the grace of God. Just combined service because of the special ministration we want to do that day. Combined service this Thursday. In case you'd like to talk to me, you can call me on this number, 080-230-43778. 080-230-43778. My name is Pastor Roland Oluwole. Good morning.
1: We are sure you've been blessed. You can reach out to our Father in the Lord, Pastor Roland Oluwole, on 0802-304-3778. God bless you.
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5: this is Monday Miracle Melody. Message with Reverend Layi Oye Oladimoye, representing Omega International Christian Institute and Bible College, and of course Super Education Academy, said Dakar, educating the world for God's glory. Let us pray. Heavenly Father, in the name of Jesus, today is another day, a good Monday. Father, release your grace upon this program in the mighty name of Jesus. Perform better than before, Holy Spirit, in Jesus' name. Let all the listeners of this program benefit from your throne of grace today in the name of Jesus. Release miracles, signs, and wonders into their lives now, O Lord. Now, O Lord. Now, O Lord. In Jesus' mighty name. Amen. Our regular phone numbers are 080-2734-9658. The second one for messages and testimonies or requests is this: 080-3229-0755. Thank you, Holy Spirit. Miracles by taking humble positions in divine worship. Miracles by taking humble positions in divine worship. The way we worship God matters. According to the book of Revelation chapter 4, verses 10 and 11. Revelation 4, 10 and 11. The Bible says that man is created in the image of God. That means that the nature of man is the nature of God. And if that is so, then man has emotions and God also has emotions. They can be both emotional, means superior and inferior.
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2: From Lagos.
1: Please. Thank you, Holy Spirit. Glory be to you.
2: This is
1: Jordan. 20 others. They fall down before him that sat on the throne and worship him.
3: Everybody, this is the sweet, and it's about to get all funky today. Great music and a fantastic team.
1: That liveth forever and ever, and cast their crowns before the
3: in making you the best entrepreneur you can possibly be.
4: Yes, so my people, this is not Jordan
1: throne, saying, thou art worthy, O Lord, to receive glory and honor and power, for thou hast created all things, and for thy pleasure they are and were created. So human beings were created for the pleasure of God. Human beings that are alive today are alive also for the pleasure of God. Our creation, the fact that we are created, was for pleasure of the Almighty. The fact that we are alive is for the pleasure of the same Almighty. Glory be to God. According to scriptures, and of course, other spiritual dictates, you can worship God in different positions. You can worship God barefooted, without wearing any shoe at all. You can worship God by looking up to God, by looking up to heaven that is facing the sky, without changing position of your head for a long time, like 30 minutes or 1 hour or more than that. You can raise up your two hands while kneeling down for more than 1 or 2 hours, juxtaposed with praise songs and utterances that edify God, especially when you mention more than 20 of his numerous names with adequate interpretations that are sonorous. Sonorous because the songs we speak to the soul generally and generously. However, the greatest way to worship the Lord is to lie flat on your face on the ground without minding your flesh or your beautiful clothes. Just be rolling on the ground. Thank you, God. When you roll yourself on the floor, you transfer the reality of anything called majesty or mightiness to him in totality. That is, your soul, spirit, and body are in agreement with his almightiness. Absolute humility. Traditional rulers, governmental leaders, or rulers with rulers and other leaders of men in different capacities, including captains of industry, should learn a lot from this. That is the only strategy that will make your authority unquestionable on the surface of the earth. God will give you grace in the mighty name of Jesus. Absolute surrender leads to absolute orders on earth that will be obeyed without any hindrance. In life, when you see yourself not as the ultimate, but under the authority of the supreme being called God, then your operation on earth will enjoy ease. Man is created. The pleasure of God. Every man is alive today for the pleasure of the same God. Pleasure is a state of feeling properly happy, the peak of joy and satisfaction towards another person. By the time you have that in your case concerning God, of course, everything about your life on a daily basis becomes a miracle. Miracles galore. David enjoyed that awesomely. David enjoyed it awesomely. A lot of other believers and men and women of faith all over the world today, a lot of them, or a certain percentage of them, enjoy the same thing.

0: One of such, I met a son some years ago, and I asked him, as a son of a very great believer who has faith as his identity, I said, what are the usual prayer points that your father usually pray? He said, my father doesn't have any prayer points. He only praises God. He will lock himself up in the room and be saying certain things. And I'll be looking under. When I was 10 years old, I'll be looking under the door. I'll be seeing him, be hearing him, rolling on the ground. No wonder today he stands out as one of those that have been given the privilege to enjoy grace on the surface of the earth. As you are listening to me,
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0: In Your Life and Destiny. This thing, you can do it in the corner of your room, in the closet that you have, in your home personal house, at the back of your house, inside your bedroom. You can honor God. You can separate yourself for a certain period. 3 hours. Rolling on the ground, getting yourself dirty for God's glory. You are not getting mad. You are getting majestic in the consideration of the Holy Spirit, in the consideration of God, in the consideration of the Trinity of God. Today, you will get something that will make you triumphant forever in the mighty name of Jesus. God will do that for His glory. God will do that for His glory. If you can do that today, just create time. Even if you are in the office, if you are the owner of the office, lock yourself and do something funny. Go to the place where you can get water and dress yourself up again and come back to your office again. When you get home, you do the same thing in the night. You do the same thing the following day. You don't even need to raise any prayer points. If you are looking for the fruits of the womb, you and your husband, do the same thing. For 3 days, you will share your testimonies. Nobody will tell you to phone us before you will phone us. 3 days, today, tomorrow, and Wednesday. Do that to edify God, so that your life can be decked with glory. You will enjoy the best of God, the best of God, the best of God, the best of God, in the name of Jesus. There are mysteries associated with whatever we do on earth. We are bombarding the throne of God too much with our personal and selfish prayer points. Create time to praise Him only. Create time to worship Him wonderfully. Let there be this totality of loss. You lose your own weight. You lose your own capacity. You lose your own authority. Transfer everything majestically to God that owns everything. Do it with the whole of your heart. Let your soul be attached. Let your soul be rendering praises unto Him. Let your body cooperate. Apply holiness for excellence. Separate yourself, discipline the body, and let the body that is disciplined glorify God, glorify God, glorify God, glorify God. You will see a change for better. Your eyes will change. Your countenance will change. Around you, there will be an aura of the Holy Spirit. God will radiate Himself and prove Himself powerful in your life. Practice whatever you hear, and you will enjoy pungency of success. Heaven will release that in the mighty name of Jesus. In Jesus' mighty name, I pray for you. Amen. Now, every other person anywhere expecting intervention of any type, if it is sickness or disease in your body system, place your hand there now. Place your hand there now. Receive intervention from God. Now, in the name of Jesus. Now, in the name of Jesus. All other people, put your hands on your head and say, I lay claim on my expectation. I get it by fire. The expectations of the righteous shall not be cut off. Today is the day when you will fulfill the reality of that expectation. You will enjoy the reality of that expectation. Today, in Jesus' name. Today, in Jesus' name. You know what your life needs now. The one you don't know, God will package it for you, because it is the real thing that your life has been waiting for. God knows better than you. Receive grace. Receive miracles. Receive signs. Receive wonders. Today, in the name of Jesus, in the name of Jesus, in the mighty name of Jesus Christ, a visitor will visit you in form of miracle this very month, in the name of Jesus. Thank you, Holy Spirit. Glory be to you, O God. You will receive an august visitor of miracles, miracles, miracles. People have been sharing testimony. Your home will not be an exception. Today, you will enjoy the God of heaven far better than you have ever enjoyed, in the name of Jesus. Thank you, God Almighty. A lot of people shared testimonies last week. One particular woman, out of about 7 or 8 outstanding testimonies, he said he's a nurse, a medical worker, a trained medical officer. He said all the intestines that the Holy Spirit spoke in the course of the you know, our message of last week said the big intestines and the, you know, small intestines began to cooperate. That challenge has been there for a long time, and now she's enjoying ease. In your own life and businesses, you will enjoy ease in Jesus' name. Ease and peace. Ease and peace. Testimonies in abundance. In Jesus' mighty name. Thank you, Heavenly Father. Glory be to you, O God. In Jesus' mighty name we pray. Amen. Once again, my name is Reverend Nayi Oye Oladimoye, representing Omega International Christian Institute and Bible College. And of course, Super Education Academy, SEDACA, educating the world for God's glory. Our phone numbers again, 080-2734-9658. The second one, 080-3229-0755. 080-3229-0755. Have a wonderful day and a wonderful week. Bye for now.
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0: A very beautiful morning to you, tuned in right now to Jordan 105.5 FM Lagos, the station promoting entrepreneurship and value. It's another beautiful week, another beautiful Monday for us to do amazing things. If last week was a bit slow for you, or last week you were not able to achieve all of the things you set for yourself to achieve, well, this is another week given to you to do amazing things and achieve those goals. 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We get to educate you, inform you, and of course, entertain you as well. So there is no better way to start your mornings than starting it with us right here on Jordan FM. And across that time, from 7 a.m. to 12 p.m., we do have amazing shows to make your mornings better, starting with The Review, where we take a look at the stories making the front page of the Nigerian dailies, and also get to analyze some of the headlines with our analyst of the day. And this happens from 7 a.m. all the way till 8 a.m., Mondays to Fridays as well. So if this is your first time ever tuning in, welcome. And we do hope henceforth you join us every morning, Mondays to Fridays particularly. Today's the 10th day in the month of August. And that's to also remind you that time waits for nobody. Wake up, do your best, and leave the rest for God in order to achieve those goals that you have set for yourself to achieve. My name is Orelua Ogunsholu, and I'm so glad, so happy to be back for another Monday. And as you know, I'm not alone. The Breakfast Show is not just me alone. I always have the beautiful Ricky Karim as well. Good morning to you, Ricky.
1: Lenin,
0: what color is this? Is this red?
1: Well, actually,
0: pink?
1: We are twinning.
0: Yeah, we are complimenting
1: like
0: each other.
1: Pink.
0: Clock hair. Good morning. How are you doing?
1: Good morning. Good morning, Lagos. Good morning, Ore, and good morning, Nigeria. It's a beautiful Monday morning. It's the beginning of a new week.
0: Absolutely.
1: And I'm so excited because some people say they're not excited about Monday, but Monday is a new week to make money. If you have been, you know, the weekend has been slow, this new week you get to start all over, and then it's morning as well. So welcome to the Breakfast Show. My name remains Ruki Karim, and yeah,
0: great to have you again. How's your weekend though?
1: Oh, it was eventful. A lot of things happened this weekend, and I'm sure yours was eventful too.
0: Don't get me started. Yeah, so talking about our analyst for the day, today's Monday, and for Mondays we usually have our Monday analyst, our in-house Monday analyst, JFR Charles Idaho, and today he's not here in person, but he's joining us via the phone line this morning. Good morning to you, Mr. Charles. Can you hear me?
2: Good morning.
0: Good morning.
2: Good morning.
0: Yeah, can you hear us?
2: I wish I were there to see the color you were talking about.
0: Ricky.
1: Honestly, when I saw
2: Ricky, I'm sorry. I hope if I wish I were around, I would have bought breakfast for you.

0: morning, which is the Punch newspaper, we have the big story. Presidency, Atiku in fresh war of words over killings. Presidency, Atiku in fresh war over... Presidency, Atiku in fresh war of words over killing. Presidency, Atiku in fresh war of words over killing. The writer here says, ex-VP faults Tinubu on security. President rallies cleric against insurgency. You can find this on page 2 and 5 in the Punch newspaper for Monday. Moving on, we have Osun 2026. Oyinlola-led PDP faction dumps Adeleke, backs APC's Oyebamiji. And this is on page 3. We also have tax revenue hits 27 trillion naira after 113% surge. Report says, and can find this on page 31 of the Punch newspaper this very morning. And that's about what we can see of the Punch this morning.
1: All right, now we're moving on to The Guardian. The big story right here is GSM at 25. Insecurity low. ROI drags 18 states from digital access connectivity. This you can find on page 6 of The Guardian. Rights groups allege 6,000 Igbo families in agony over missing loved ones. This is on page 7 of The Guardian. Aviation Union issues airline final 3-day strike notice. This is on page 4. 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This is on page 4. Zulum hosts Sahel countries. 6th unified strategy against terrorism in Chad Basin. This is on page 25. Above the masthead, we have 2027. Atiku's camp divided amid calls for reforms ahead of campaign season. This is on page 6. 2027, INEC extends deadline for submission of governorship candidate list. This is on page 3. And lastly, right here on The Guardian, we have Adedeji. Nigeria would be paying 53 trillion naira in subsidy without reforms. And this is on page 3.
0: All right, moving on to Daily Trust newspaper for a Monday. We have the big story, 187,200 to 3.25 million naira, military's new pay scale. 187,200 naira to 3.25 million naira as military's new pay scale. You can find these on page 6 and 7 of the Daily Trust newspaper for today. And that's about it. Also on the front page, we have an open letter to the president of Nigeria. Trying to get who this... that's about it of the Daily Trust newspaper for today, basically.
1: All right. Moving on to the Vanguard. The big story right here is... only 6 months to pay 1.27 trillion naira dividend despite huge profits. This is on page 11 of The Guardian. It's a conservative capital management strategy, CIS boss. CBN stopped the dividends. It was regulatory pushback, Olayinka. Why CBN stopped some banks, Kurfi, outlook for banking industry remains constructive. And yeah, this is what we have right here for the first story. Moving on to the next story. JAMB clears 5,000 complaints in 5 days. This is on page 9. APC completes uploads of all candidates ahead of deadline. This is on page 9. As INEC shifts deadline for Global Assembly candidate list submission. NLC demands power sector shake up. This is on page 8. Osun Oyinlola leads PDP factions to endorse Oyebamiji. This is on page 16. Nigeria spent 3.1 trillion naira on domestic debts servicing in Q1. DMO, this is on page 8. Above the masthead, we have Nigeria's economy recovering after painful reforms. This is on page 5. NDC crisis, Edo aggrieved members reject Utomi Galadima's panel. This is on page 36. And lastly, right here on the Vanguard, we have companies behind Nigeria's stock market, 58.9 trillion naira boom. This is on page 10. And that's all we have right here on the Vanguard.
0: All right, so moving on to the last paper for this morning, which is Nigerian Tribune newspaper. We have the big story, Nigeria out of the woods. Economy shows strong growth, recovery. NRS boss, and the writer to here to this story says, 10 blue chip companies post 14.4 trillion naira revenue. Another one here says 27.1 trillion naira tax collected in 7 months. You can find all of the stories on page 7 in Nigerian Tribune newspaper. Kogi Police Army Combs Forest, destroys kidnappers' hideout along Okene Alchi Road.

0: is on page 11. We also have Nigeria's recurring flood up to 9.12 billion naira lost, 880 billion naira needed for repairs, FDC reports. You can find this on page 6 of Nigerian Tribune newspaper. We also have PFIPC reps panel finally meet Adeyemi in police custody. This is on page 3. Campaign funds INEC to deploy technology-driven innovation to monitor parties. What the Electoral Act says about the campaign expenses as presidential NAS campaign begins August 19. This you can find on page 22 in Nigerian Tribune newspaper. Oyo APC Gubernator race, Olaniyan Asanike Alao Bakare reconcile with Ali. This you can find on page 5 in Nigerian Tribune newspaper for today. We also have Osun Oyinlola, other PDP leaders endorse APC's Oyebanji. We will not disappoint you, says APC Guba candidate. You can find this on page 26 in Nigerian Tribune newspaper. We also have Under Health, worsening financial condition accelerates memory loss in older adults. Study reveals. You can find this on page 19 in Nigerian Tribune newspaper. And that's about it for the front page of the papers this morning. If any of the stories or any of the headlines interests you, you can grab a copy to get more details on them. Now let's move on to analysis with our analyst of the day that we've introduced earlier, JFR Charles Idaho. And we'll be starting off the story of the Punch newspaper for this morning, which is with the headline, Presidency Atiku in fresh war of words over killings. The report says the presidency on Sunday tackled former Vice President Atiku Abubakar claim that the reported 5,091 Nigerians killed in violent incident over a three-month period was an indictment on President Bola Tinubu's government, insisting that security agencies had in the same window killed more than 13,000 terrorists and rescued thousands more Nigerians from captivity. It argued that Atiku deliberately ignored the successes of the armed forces in the war against terror in pursuit of what it described as a politics of despair. This report read for that. I can grab a copy of the Punch to get more details. Can you hear us, Mr. Charles?
1: Very clear.
0: Okay, great.
1: Very clear.
0: Now let's get your thoughts on this particular report. Also further in the report, Atiku did say the primary responsibility of the government is protection of lives and called Tinubu's response a hollow rhetoric. Now, in your view, over the past couple of years, do you think this government or this current administration is doing enough to move from condemnation to actual prevention of these attacks in states like Benue, Kaduna, Nasarawa, Oyo, and Kaduna? That we've seen happened in recent time. Do you think that the current administration is doing enough of prevention than actually, you know, for the incidents to happen and then, you know, be reactive about this incident?
1: Okay, I will narrowly. Okay, because you narrowed your question to prevention.
0: Yeah.
1: But it's not broad based, so I will also answer the question in that narrow window you have presented.
0: Okay.
1: Well, if you look at, you said if the government is doing enough to protect life,
0: yeah.
1: I would say government is not doing enough, because if you look at what the figure has been given here, according to Atiku's camp, that in just three months, that's 90 days, Nigeria has lost about 5,091 lives in 3 months. That's for me. That's too much. That's too much of losses to record in a country. Three months, over nearly 6,000 lives are lost. So for me, I would say the government is not doing enough to protect life. I mean, the life of Nigerians in that regard.
0: Okay.
1: But again, you also look at it in that same period as Tinubu's camp has insisted that no fewer than about 13,000 terrorists, those who are killing those lives, those who are responsible for the killing of the 5,000 lives, have also been killed. They have 13,000. So the question is that which one should you be happy about? That the government has been able to kill about 13,000 terrorists, and then 5,000 Nigerians have also died. So what the president should do, what the current administration should do, the current administration should do, why they increase the number of the killings of these terrorists, of these of these characters that have no heart, that just kill Nigerians aimlessly, then the government should do everything possible to ensure they scale down the killings of Nigerians. Because if you look at it, for about 90 days for a country to lose about 5,000 lives, that's not doing enough at all. That's why I said, let me also approach it from that narrow window.
0: Mm. All right. Atiku also accused the presidency of condemn, threaten, then wait for the next massacre. Do you think that, what do you think about this current government's approach to insecurity? And what do you think they should be doing different in terms of being proactive before we have this incident happen, and then we are now reactive in terms of trying to rescue the said victims? What do you think this government should be doing differently in terms of putting proactive measures in place?
1: Well, it may not be proactive, but I think this current administration, over the past 1 month or two, by my own estimation, has done at least about 30% in terms of taking the war to the insurgents and the criminals.
0: Okay.
1: Because from Oyo, the rescue of the Oyo, whether it's rescue, whether it's released, doesn't matter now, from that of the Orive down to the one that they have done collectively, rescued over how many? About 300 those people in captivity, men, women, children, both you have them released or rescued in Niger State, in Kwara, in all this other area. Collectively, cumulatively, over 300 of them have been rescued. So in the past, as I said, 1-2 months, this collaboration has actually done about 30% of taking the war to the insurgents. As you also said, you also have heard from that official record that over 13,000 terrorists have also been killed. So for that, I would say the current administration has been doing something that seems to be on the positive side.
0: Okay.
1: But as I said, as they are doing that to increase the killing of these people, because those people, as far as I'm concerned, they have no life, they have no value, they even have no reason to live. Because if you look at what they are doing, they're killing people without cause and all that. So I think they should be killed. They should be taken to them. So the current vision is to increase the killing of those criminals and reduce the killings of innocent Nigeria. So they must do everything possible to ensure that they reverse the trend of losing over 5,000 lives, Nigerian lives, within 3 months. I think that's the way I should weigh both options.
0: Okay, thank you.
2: Okay, the next question right here is, according to the report, it's said that Atiku is desperate and he's trying to sow the seed of fears. That's why he's not acknowledging the effort of the government in trying to fight insecurity. What would you say with regards to that?
1: Well, let me say this. Ore and Ruki, both of you are beautiful women, right? Now, Ruki, if you are not, I'm just using that as an analogy.
2: Okay.
1: to understand how politics is played, particularly politics of opposition and all that. Now, both of you beautiful ladies, if you have anything that is causing any rift between you, both of you, you're fighting, I don't know, Ruki, would you start telling us how beautiful Ore is?
2: Mm.
1: The answer is no. You will not tell us the beauty of her. All you will look at is, don't look at it, look at her head. Her head like a coconut head. This. That's the way you. So that's the job of opposition. Opposition will not praise what the government is doing. Opposition will not praise what they are. So they seek to sit. Atiku wants to get Tinubu out of that power and replace him. So there's no way Atiku will be telling Nigeria what Tinubu has done right. It's not possible. That's not how politics is doing, politics of opposition. So what Atiku is doing now, Atiku is on track, telling Nigerians what the government is not doing right, and they want to emphasize more on that. So if it's also the government in power, the government in power has to also do anything to ensure they discredit whatever the opposition is bringing in terms of implementation of what they're doing. So that's the politics of today.
2: Okay.
0: All right. Thank you so much for your thought on that talking point of ours of the Punch newspaper for today. Presidency, Atiku in fresh war of words over killings. Again, this is off the Punch newspaper for a Monday.
2: All right. Now we're moving on to the next talking point, which is also right here on the Punch. Adeleke alleged rigging threats that challenges Oyetola Osun State Governor Ademola Adeleke has described the statements by the Minister of Marine and Blue Economy, Adegboyega Oyetola, ahead of Saturday's governorship election as an indication that the All Progressive Congress plans to rig the election. Adeleke made the allegation in a statement signed by his spokesman, Olawale Rashid, and obtained by our correspondent in Oshogbo on Sunday. If you want to read more on the story, grab a copy of The Punch. My first question right here is, do you think that this is a threat, or just, you know, when you're planning for election, you have to be positive and just saying, okay, prepare to be defeated in the election. Do you think that is just what it is, or it's actually a threat that the election is being planned to be rigged?
1: Well, again, when you also go to Osun State right now, the incumbent administration in Osun State is led by the Accord Party.
2: Okay,
1: well, of course, and you have their governorship candidate, there, who's still the incumbent governor, that's Ademola Adeleke. So for me, I think what Oyetola said is not out of sync at all, because it's politics of campaign. APC Oyetola,
3: the Jordan Knight Show, and today
1: was there, and Adeleke on sat him. Oh, okay. Well, not on actually unseated him in 2019, if I'm not mistaken, unseated him. Mm-hmm. And then this same Oyetola is the one that is leading the APC to want to also unseat the governor and then claim what he said was his before Adeleke came in there. So what Oyetola said for me is not, does not amount to threat. Number one, he said, he was telling his supporters as a campaign, he said, I'm a balowoy, meaning we are going to take it away from him. And then he said that Adeleke's endorsement of the president for 2027 will not save him from defeat. So I don't see how those two statements amount to a threat to rig election. No, because Oyetola is of the APC. APC wants to claim Osun State. Adeleke is the incumbent. He wants to retain. So Oyetola is telling it, okay, we're going to take from you. I mean, how else do you want APC to talk? Or how else do you want opposition to talk in that state? To tell you, okay, continue with what you are doing, good to us. No. There's no, as I said earlier, there's no way Oyetola would tell Adeleke to continue to do what you are doing, because APC wants to get the team back. But it was, according to them, it was theirs before 2019 when Adeleke defeated Oyetola in that election. So what Oyetola said, I'm a Balowo, which we're going to take it away from, we're going to take it back from you, and then you endorsing the APC candidate Tinubu will not save you from defeat. Honestly speaking, I do not see how those two statements amount to a threat to rig the election. I think the camp of Adeleke is just a bit too pedestrian in coming out to say they are threats to rig election.
2: All right. My next question right here is, Oyetola is also like vowing that the people of Osun State will not even allow the August 15 election to be rigged, no matter what. Do you think Adeleke's complaint is a way of him showing that he's losing his grip over the state, or maybe he's scared? What do you think about that?
1: It is, if you look at it, let's look at it very very, very critically. As I said earlier, two statements made by the opposition. You are scared. You are already scared. You are telling the whole people, oh, yeah, they plan to rig the election because it's about Balowo. What are they going to use to Balowo me and all that? I mean, you can't expect the opposition to not to work hard to defeat. If Adeleke has everything, if I has everything positive that sure people will be happy about to retain him, then he should go ahead and begin to let us know what he has done differently. I was watching the campaign on TV the other day about when Adeleke, I can't remember which town he came to. Everything they were dancing to Davido music. I didn't hear a single thing that Adeleke said to remind Osun of what he has done. This is not an adjustment of APC, no. But I'm only using this critical analysis to bring out to the fore. Adeleke and his people were dancing to Davido music, dancing step and all that. At the end of the day, oh, a call party and all that. And they walked away. Man, I'm saying that are there nothing that Adeleke's government has done that he could take the microphone to tell Osun number 1 to 10? We have done this one in Ede, we have done this one in Osobo, we have done this one in Ikiru, we have done this one in Ikoyi, we have done this one everywhere, and let them know these things that are provable, that can be seen by everybody. They use that to tell them why you should be retained, but not where you are dancing to Davido music. APC say I'm a balowo, then you are not saying it's a threat to rig there. So for me, I think as you may have said, it seems as if Adeleke's camp is actually jittery and afraid of defeat.
2: Okay. Lastly, the question I have to ask is, Adeleke actually said, as for us, we are winning this election by the grace of God and the mass support of the people. With regards to this statement, what do you think about his claim for the support of the people? Do you think he has mass support in Osun State right now?
1: Well, I've not been to Osun for a long time, but apart from, I rely on what I read. A friend of mine that I had, a very dear friend of mine, unfortunately, I was calling him, although I couldn't speak with him. He was the chief press secretary to Oyetola, so I cannot ask him any question about Osun because he will not tell me anything that is subjective, because he was not happy that the government he worked for difficult. That's Ismail Omi Bidon, actually my friend. So that's the person I think I should ask about. Then the person there who is also someone I know is the spokesperson of this governor, that's Rashid Olawale. So if I speak to Rashid Olawale, that will tell me we are winning election. If I speak to this one, we tell you, don't worry, APC is good. So I'm a bit confused. That's why I stay away from these two gentlemen, because I want to get what is actually is happening. So, but for me, Adeleke, you see, if you have done something for a people, you don't even need to go to on campaign ground. They already know what you're doing for them to retain your election. Your the election of whatever you're coming to. So for me, let election just go to be free, fair, and credible. That's what I'm advocating, and that's what I'm thinking that all the listeners we have, they're also advocating this morning. Let the election be free, let it be fair, let it be credible, let it be devoid of violence, so that Osun people can have a good representation to see what government can take their lives and whatever they have to the next level. That's what I advocate this body.
2: All right. Thank you so much, Mr. Charles. And that's all we have for this particular talking point right here on The Punch. It's about time for us to get the opinions of our listeners.
0: Yes, it's about time for you to share your thoughts right here on our talking point of this morning. And as usual, we do have to go over some ground rules that you have to follow so that we all have, we all stay on track. First of all, when you call in, you have 1 minute, 30 seconds to share your thoughts. So when you all call in, we always encourage you to give us your name, where you are calling from, and go straight to sharing your thoughts. Also, you do not have the right to attack any other caller's opinion. You don't have to agree. Just call in to state yours and keep it moving. Also, if you called in, please avoid sending in a WhatsApp message. If you sent in a WhatsApp message, try and avoid calling in. This is also to allow us to take more feedback from more people. That being said, we'll go by the phone lines and then go on this quick break.
2: All right. The number to call is 090-6000-3352. 090-6000-3352, or you can send us a message on WhatsApp 08072214389. My name remains Ruki Karim, and our analyst for the day is Mr. Charles Ideho.
0: And my name is Oreoluwa Ogunsholu. Don't go anywhere, we'll be back shortly.
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0: All Welcome back. It's still the review right here on Jordan 105.5 FM Lagos. The station promotes the entrepreneurship and value. And time check right now is 7:29 a.m. right here in the studio. My name is Orelua Ogunsholu.
2: And my name is Ruki Karim.
0: And we still have our analyst for today, Chelsea Deho, with us on the, well, rather the phone line this morning. Now let's get our first call of the morning. Hello, good morning, Z.
6: Hello.
0: Good morning.
2: Good morning.
6: Hello, good morning.
0: Your name and where you're calling from?
6: Yeah, Chinedu, calling from my brother.
0: Chinedu, great to have you on the show. Go ahead.
6: Yeah, well, I want to say about what is going to happen for Osun State in Assam about this election.
0: Okay.
6: How to do it. Listen, I don't think I have done well.
0: Okay.
6: Everybody knows. Right from when the Virginia was governor, you know everything that happened.
0: Mm.
6: Which everybody, anything, there's nothing like sentiment. That man has done well for us. Make us so people proud, no matter how. You know, if the openness want to use their power and everything, I know say that it cannot work. But I tell me, they just to have a peaceful election in Osun.
0: Okay.
6: Who win, we will win. You understand? We don't want anything violent. And secondly, what Atiku said going on is true. You understand me? Atiku is not lying. Atiku is saying the truth. Let every the whole Nigeria know that the killing is too much. Even the small people they're born today, tomorrow, they even know, they know. Everybody just do not sentiment, not because of the power. Everybody said they teach. People saying the right thing.
0: Okay.
6: Thank you very much.
0: Thank you so much, Inidu, for calling this morning. 090-6000-3352. That's for calls. And for WhatsApp, it's 080-722-14389. And that call here. Hello, good morning to you.
2: Hello.
7: Hello, good morning.
0: Good morning.
7: Two beautiful ladies in the studio.
0: Good morning to you.
7: My name is Peter Usifo. I'm calling from Abaronja in Ekosun.
0: Great to have you, Peter. Go ahead.
7: Now, my take is on the coming election in Osun State.
0: Okay.
7: I think the incumbent governor, Mr. Adeleke, is likely to win the election based on sympathy vote. They are going to give him sympathy vote. Majority of people are going to give him sympathy vote due to two reasons. One, he had already declared for Bola Tinubu to come to the 2027 election, even when he had not joined Accord, when he was still in PDP, about to join APC and APC were refused due to, you know, reasons best known to them. Then secondly, because of the issue of freezing and defreezing of the account of the state, many of these civil servants who are benefiting from defreezing accounts will also vote for him. You understand? So no matter what people have said concerning his achievements, I know that they are going to give him sympathy vote, in as much as the election is going to be free, fair, and credible.
0: Okay.
7: Thank you, and God bless Nigeria.
0: Thank you so much, Peter. By the way, Mr. Charles, are you there?
1: I'm hearing.
0: Fantastic. I want to just confirm. Go ahead.
2: All right. Beautiful morning to you in the studio and brand new week. Please, Mr. Adeleji, if you have so much money that APC government have saved from the so-called reforms, why are we still borrowing? Lies is the second name of APC. Governor Adeleke, please stop lamenting, okay? You endorsed a man like Tinubu. And yeah, this is all I can take for this particular message. Mayor from Ikotun. Thank you, Mayor.
0: Yeah, and again, I would like to add, anybody can support anybody. It doesn't. There is no rule that says that everybody has to support the same person. So if you support someone else and someone else decides to support someone else, we all have the right to do so. So there should not be any condemnation of whoever anybody chooses to support. That being said, another call here. Hello, good morning to you.
8: Good morning.
0: Yes, your name is
8: My name is Joshua from Mota.
0: Joshua, great to have you.
8: God bless you. My take is on this Osun State election. I just want to tell my brother Charles that Adeleke did not need to be campaigning now. Because any governor that has done well in his state, the first tenure, the second tenure shouldn't be a period of campaigning and telling them what they have done. Whatever he has done will be speaking. The people knew. It is only we outside the state that want to hear what he has done. But the people in the state don't need to hear from the radio or from campaign grants what he has done for them. They knew. That is why Adeleke is dancing, celebrating his victory. That is my own conclusion about it. So he doesn't need to be telling them, I have done this for you. He has done this for you. I have done from A to B. So whatever he has done, he's already speaking. The people knew it. They are on ground. So he doesn't need campaign now. All you just need to do is work to build on what he has done already. Mm. Thank you. God bless you.
0: Thank you so much.
2: Well, thank you.
0: Go ahead quickly.
1: Okay, well, I appreciate the caller, last caller. I think it was a bit, what first he said, he doesn't need to tell us what he has done. If he didn't tell us, he needs to tell us. So if you don't tell everybody what he has done, how do we answer the thing? So campaign is about reminding people of what they have done and promising to do more. You don't just go to campaign and start dancing without telling people what they need to hear, what they need to do to support. So this campaign of Jamboree dancing, I think we must begin to discourage it. When they come to compete, let them tell people they have done, what they want to do next. That's it. Go ahead.
0: All right. Thank you.
2: All right. The next message right here is, good morning, Jordan FM. Elder Agbata from Alimosho. Why are we the way we are in Nigeria at 65 years, yet no solid foundation? Imagine Governor of Imo State telling Davido to get ready to employ his uncle, Ademola Adeleke, which invariably means that Osun State election is won already. While his brother in Edo State on Monday told Mr. Peter Obi not to come to Edo State. Is this how to build a nation, if I may ask? Mr. Charles, I greet you from my heart.
0: Okay. Hello, good morning to you.
9: Good morning, how?
0: Yes, your name, where you're calling from?
9: This is Madam Ify.
0: Madam Ify, great to have you.
9: Charles, adieu.
1: Adieu.
9: And let me tell you, they have made their name in that place. If you tell her, he should go and mind his ministry. That's a popular ministry. Ministry of my son, Jabimami Wata, or I can't remember the ministry is running. Nobody knows anything about that.
1: Marine,
9: he should go and face his job. He has done it one time. He should go and let Adeleke do. And then, why did they strangulate their local government money? The federal government is not giving them, but they are paying from their pockets. From the family money to them. And you expect them to, once this kind of campaign, you won't even campaign, sir. They will vote for the man. If you like, let him be dancing from whiskey to Bonaparte to Davido, if they will vote for him. If they like, then we will use, look at the campaign that man was doing in all the local government that I watched. Heavy. Because I don't know the name of whatever that guy is answering. Nobody's telling about their own candidate. They are believing that Tinubu is going to force him on top of Osun people. So the answer that Adeleke Momodu is even warning them that they will force it and they will face the after effect of that election. It's no good. Let them be free and fair election.
0: Thank you so much, Madam Ify. Thank you so much, Madam Ify, for your thoughts this morning. Again, please let's try to keep to the time we've given. 1 minute, 30 seconds. 090-6000-3352. 090-6000-3352. Or send a WhatsApp to 080-722-14389.
2: Yeah, thank you, Madam Ify. Next message right here is, good morning to you in the studio. On Osun State, almost all the party engaged in is violent, especially Accord Party. Because most of the political actors that helped Adeleke won the first election is now with him again. And that is why the governor is crying foul, just to gain sympathy, which will not help him. And on the vandalization of public infrastructure in Lagos, I think Lagos State needs to be more proactive and make sure that anybody arrested is taken to court and punished according to the law. Additional Wasu in Ikorodu. Thank you, Additional.
0: Thank you. Hello, good morning to you. Please reduce the volume of your radio. Good morning.
10: John from Oba.
0: John, great to have you.
10: The issue of Osun election. Honestly, if Adeleke has performed creditably well, he has no reason to begin to talk again, because it's what he's supposed to do for. But what I found very surprising is that you are in a court party and you are endorsing Tinubu in APC. Is that not anti-party activities? Let's just talk about this, because I can't imagine Obafemi Awolowo in UPN endorsing Shagari in NPN. I can't, because the kind of policy they are playing these days, to we, that not the policy of those days, it seems so strange. Good morning.
0: Good morning, John. Thank you. Do you want to react to that quickly, Mr. Charles?
1: Well, it's not anti-party. Even in Britain, I can't remember what year that the Labour Party and the Green Party, I can't remember what party they form. If a coalition, they can form a coalition. If he thinks that his party doesn't have any chance at national level, he can decide to align with a party that he thinks can help. So it's not, that's not anti-party. That is collaboration or coalition. That's what it's called, politically.
0: Thank you so much.
2: All right.
1: Yes.
2: Next message right here. Jordan FM, good morning. On the killings in Nigeria, where is the statistics coming from? Who did the counting? Atiku is just trying to play politics of opposition. He can say what he likes because he's desperate to contest for the presidency for the last time. By 2031, age is not on his side anymore. Ayola from Ikorodu.
0: All right, Ayola, thank you so much for your message this morning. Hello, good morning to you. Please reduce the volume of your radio. Good morning.
11: I'm a Ekaro,
0: good morning.
2: Good morning.
11: And I
0: greet
11: you very dearly. I wanted to appoint a stacky farm for you to about to betray the salary. But today, I tell the man to go because you are halfway. God bless all of you.
0: Good morning, Prince Miles.
11: Prince Charles, I greet you very dearly. And
1: good morning, sir.
11: Thank you very much. This morning, I'm in the job for Sustis. So I don't want to appeal to both the Adeleke and the Ambo to play the game according to the rules. I'm from Orai Gomina. They called my star, that's why I say, when you say center of universe, my town, share border with the state, share border with the Kora state, and the, that's it. If someone is coming down to all those, the battle, my dam, Oyinola is the best governor for the state. Akade, when he rule, he stopped the road at a long ago. You know, when it time I was saying Ila Ora Ekan Road, I've been saying it on my face, I've been appealing. It is wonderful what this is. The former chief whip of Senate, that professor, the wife we say at enough that now. The one that facilitates why they give for so large.
0: Thank you.
11: I want the contract.
0: Thank you so much.
11: But now it's halfway now.
0: All right. Thank you, Chris Wise.
11: I'm appealing to the, please, the second.
0: Yeah.
11: I'm appealing to the governor.
0: All right, thank you so much, Prince Wise. Again, we have to stick to the time that we've given. 1 minute, 30 seconds for you to share your thoughts this morning.
2: All right, moving on to the next message. Good morning, Jordan FM. The government of the day in Osun is doing worse than whatever they allege APC to be doing or saying. At least two people were hacked with cutlass in broad daylight at Modakeke yesterday by known Accord Party thugs. There's video evidence. I can forward it to your studio line.
0: Again,
2: from Oshogbo.
0: Yeah, just a reaction to that. We cannot for certain say these are, you know, political thugs from a particular party. Anybody can claim to be anything. Where is the evidence is what you need to begin to ask. So I'm not saying this did not happen, but you cannot for a fact say, oh, this were, you know, a certain party's political thug, because how do you arrive at that conclusion that they are?
2: Yeah, were they wearing ID cards or something?
0: Exactly.
2: Like, how do you know for certain that they are from a Accord Party?
0: Exactly. Hello, good morning to you.
12: Good morning, Nigeria.
0: Good morning to you. Your name, where are you calling from?
12: My name is John Aladele.
0: Welcome to the show.
12: God bless you. God bless you.
0: God bless you.
12: Let me just say, good job from your studio. Good job from Professor Charles. Always enjoy you. We're just all the time.
0: Thank
12: Straight
0: you
12: to
0: much.
12: The point. Nigerians are not fools. Or your state or Osun state are not fools. The old Nigerians as a whole, we are not fools. I like the way Professor Charles has put it. Now, what is coming to campaign? Isn't it to remind me of your promises you did, you gave to us in the last 4 years, that you are not telling me to say, oh, I've done ABC. This one, which one goes to the president as well? So please, we are not football and we can be playing around. I'm not a politician. But what I'm saying is that our politicians should see us as someone who is not a fool. When you come on board and you make promises, you work on your promises, by the time you want to come back again, it will be easier for you. May God bless Nigeria.
0: Amen.
12: Good morning.
0: Good morning. Thank you so much for your thoughts this morning. Professor Charles, are you still there? Great.
2: All right. My greetings to the whole house. This is Triple A from Ojo. Nigerians, I advise to everyone to be very careful. The way Atiku is going about it, he's too desperate about power. It shows that he wants to get something. Can he tell us what happened to Nigerian Airways, Nigerian National Shopping Lines, or oil-rich Bakassi Island? And so many others. God heal and bless Nigeria.
0: Okay.
2: Thank you, Triple A.
0: Thank you. Hello, good morning to you.
13: Hello.
0: Good morning. Your name, where are you calling from?
13: Good morning, Ore.
0: Ruki.
13: Yeah.
2: Good morning.
13: Yeah, good morning. Mr. Charles, good morning. This is Samuel calling from Ikeja.
0: Samuel, pleasure to have you.
13: Yes, Mr. Charles.
1: Yes.
13: On the issue of Osun State, Mr. Charles, I would disagree with you on some aspects. When you say the governor Adeleke, or maybe you didn't see anything wrong in what Oyetola is saying, or all the APC supporter, even from the presidency, the antecedent and what you are seeing and what has happened recently in the last 3 weeks or maybe a month ago now on signing that election, if you happen to be the governor, the current governor, how will you feel? You understand? Because you say that there's nothing wrong with what Oyetola is saying. See, Mr. Charles, let's not deceive ourselves. When in a situation where you have a president that would say everything is fair in politics, so which confidence is it giving? Is it giving anybody confidence that we are going to have a free and fair election? You arrested the SHG, the secretary to the state government. You freeze the state account. All manner of things you are doing, and
0: thank you so much.
13: You expect the governor to keep quiet.
0: Thank you so much.
13: I don't agree with what you are saying.
0: All right. Thank you so much. Thank you so much for your thoughts this morning. Mr. Charles, can you hear me?
1: I can hear you.
0: Yeah. From your side, I don't know what's happening, but it sounds like you're mumbling a little bit. Like there's a.
1: Well, how about now?
0: It's better now.
1: Okay, I said I'm a balogo, meaning that we are going to take it from who, and even if you like endorse 10 presidents, we will defeat you from an opposition. What is wrong with that? If Nigeria and Ghana are going to play a football match, and Nigeria say no matter what Ghana we do, we defeat them. Do you call that as a threat to rig the football match? Mm. That's what I'm saying.
0: Okay. All right.
1: If the opposition is saying we will defeat you, no matter what you do, even if you like, you endorse our president, we will defeat you. How does that amount to a threat to rig? Except, I no longer know English language. Oh, that's what I want to say. Okay, go ahead.
0: Right, thank you.
2: All right. Thank you. We've got a message right here. Good morning, Jordan FM. Balogun Joseph from Agbadu. Atiku and the opposition camp should be well advised to stop telling us what we already know. We know already that terrorists are killing Nigerians. We also know the efforts of the administration to stop them, though the government can do more. Atiku and the opposition camp should tell Nigerians what they will do differently, rather than indirectly singing and praising terrorists by amplifying their activities at the expense of our military and recent successes of the government.
0: Okay.
2: This is from Balogun. Thank you, Balogun.
0: Thank you. Hello, good morning to you.
14: Good morning. Good to everybody in the studio.
0: We greet you. Good
14: morning. Yes, my name.
0: Welcome.
14: Oyetola was the former governor, the Adeleke succeeded, defeated in 3 years ago or 4 years ago. Fad, check me. That 4 year was a wasted year for Osun State. Oyetola, that's a man. I think the Minister of Blue Economy, Blue Economy. Do you hear, even as you and media person, do you hear anything, activity in the Blue Economy? That is so, Oyetola. And medicine have been interfering. What people say that they don't know what Adeleke have done. Before that 4 years, they were not paying salary. Because now they tell that the government, because the Tinubu came, they have been paying salary. That state was only salary and pension. Fact check me. I'm a media person, not just a media, a public affair, professional public affair communicator. I'm not trying to boast. Yourself, anybody that says Adeleke have not done anything. See, APC, 4 years, is how many years of APC in Osun State, was a disaster. Just because the president is trying to that's why you see APC have no stake in the Osun State, if not because of interference. And anybody that is talking, all of us, when the sky fall, you fall for everybody's head. Nobody is speaking the truth again. We are trying to play policy, calling people are trying to lie.
0: Thank you so much.
14: Okay.
0: Yeah.
1: Well, no, please, let me say this so that.
0: Okay.
1: Doesn't
0: thank
1: I
0: you.
1: Nobody, not even. Nobody ever said that Adeleke did not have done anything. Nobody. Yeah. I don't know where he heard that from. Mm-hmm. All I personally said that if he has done so much for Oshun people to gain their confidence, he should leave. I just want to turn. I have done this in Ede. That's what I said. Nobody has said Adeleke has done. Nobody. Adeleke has done quite. If he has done quite, then let the people know.
0: All right.
1: Nobody has said Adeleke has done. So please, when you listen to the radio, you do that with clean message so that all of us can know the same. We may not be on the same page, but let's just be as objective as we should be. Thank you.
0: Thank you.
2: All right. Thank you, Mr. Charles. Moving on to the next message. Yeah. Good morning, Jordan FM. It's a pity that people are commenting about Osun elections and they're only making cases of Adeleke because he's not part of the APC and because he has performed well. Adeleke is not paying the local government any money from his family pockets. As we speak, pre-election vote buying are going on from state to state. Nathan from Osun.
0: Okay.
2: Be careful about that particular statement. What evidence do you have that vote buying is currently going on from street to street?
0: Okay.
2: Like, let us be careful with sending, would I say, unverified information.
0: Mm. Another call here. Hello, good morning to you.
15: Hello, good morning.
0: Good morning. Any more you're calling from?
15: Charles.
2: Good morning.
15: God will bring that to. Well, I'm from Jesus, I'm from Osun State.
0: Okay.
1: Okay.
15: This is where I travel from. I came back about 2 weeks ago. So okay. What I want to talk about Osun State. If Adeleke, because I always call even your station and the station they are talking about Osun State. What things me pass about Adeleke? By the time he was campaigning, he was talking about farming, agriculture. Even he came to my local government, Oriade local government, and other local government to campaign. That we talk with Bale, all these chiefs. That immediately he enter, he's going to do concerning about farming. Even he promised that he's going to buy about 130 tractors that we distributed to every local government. That we're not lacking about food in Osun State. But for this time, he bought only 30 tractors. He bought only 30 tractors. And then he's hearing it.
0: Thank you.
15: And then when I traveled to Osun State, in Jerry Sadia, I bought a bar, 200 naira per one. But Lagos, I used to.
16: We'll be discussing
17: the voices.
15: 500.
0: All right, thank you. Thank you so much. Again, because of time, we have to just let you go. Thank you so much. I think your point is gotten.
2: All right. Good morning, Jordan FM. The presidential candidate of Accord should step down for Tinubu so they have endorsed Tinubu as the presidential candidate. Elvis from Idemu.
0: Okay, Elvis. Hello, good morning to you.
18: Hello, good morning.
0: Good morning. You know where you're calling from?
18: Odedeyi. Calling from Agege. I am a region of Osun State, and I just came back from Oshogbo on Saturday. What is going on in Osun State presently, I think is quite frightening. I will appeal to the authorities to ensure that there is security of lives and property in this forthcoming election, because I have friends across the divide. I have friends and family members in APC and in Accord. And from what we can see on ground, it's going to be very difficult to unseat this president.
17: You need at work all day, every day till payday.

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1: 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Never been this exciting.
2: All right, thank you so much. Thank you so much.
1: This is Jordan.
2: Listening to the review FM Lagos. My name is Oreoluwa Ogunsholu.
3: And my name is Ruki Karim. And our analyst for today is Mr. Charles Ibeho.
2: All right.
3: Now we're moving on to the next message. Good morning, Nigeria.

0: we may be thinking Adeleke is complaining unnecessarily.
1: Music advice.
2: Awesome talk every day.
0: But the truth is that they know more than we know. Adeleke is too has informants in APC and might have been told what they are ready to do on Saturday. If you know fear APC, then you know fear devil.
3: Okay.
0: Abby Ben from Badagry. Thank you, Abby Ben.
3: Hello, good morning.
4: Yeah, good morning.
3: Yes, your name or where you're calling from?
4: Yes, my name is Tekin Diani. Calling from Lagos here.
3: Welcome.
4: Yeah, for us who speak. You see, when Ampondi walk, today, Ampondi, everybody is talking about Ampondi. So, Osun State, I don't think they don't need to talk. They don't need to campaign or say something to be ready to know that they have worked. The people of Osun know what he have done and they will vote for him. So, that is not even what I want to say. What I want to say, I want to advise Nigeria that we don't enter election now. Campaign will soon start. If you are hearing that we raised 1,000 let them bring them out or parade them on the television. Let them parade them on the. Let them talk about and show them on the television. First, so we will know whether they have done it or not. Not just to
2: on social media, Facebook, Jordan.
4: They talk it on the newspaper. Nobody will. We should not believe them because if they can bring out what you call the bishops, fake bishop to campaign, how do you know that they are not going to bring out fake terrorists? So
3: thank you.
4: They should know that. Yes, we should know that we in Nigeria are wiser.
3: Good morning. Thank you so much for your thoughts this morning. JFR, are you still there?
5: Yes.
3: Do you want to react to that quickly and then give us your parting shot for this morning?
5: Oh, no, that is fine. First of all, I want to say thank you to everyone who called this one, those who made this thing very, very passionately. Thank you, passionately. Thanks for choosing on FM. And then encourage us by calling and also letting us know how to do best, how to better what you are doing yesterday and there and there. So thank you very much this morning. Enjoy your day and then let me also again. Thank you.
3: Thank you so much for your time this morning. We do appreciate you, even though you're not able to be here in person, still able to join us via the phone line for this morning. Let's take the last call and then we see where we go from here. Hello, good morning.
6: Hello, good morning. Is that FM?
3: Yes, it is. Good morning to you.
6: This is Anitana from Ogba.
3: Anitana, great to have you.
6: Yes. I want to speak on Osun State governor's election.
3: Mm.
6: You see, our people used to talk say the farm market, now they sell in sales. You understand me? Adeleke, I'm not from Osun State. If he did well, the people will support him. You see, this APC that wants to do everything, do or die. You can imagine now, you can hear one of our callers say that they are stressing people that if you don't want to vote APC, go inside. That was what happened in Lagos State last time. They should stop that. That is not the way to practice democracy. They should give everybody free hand to vote for their conscience and choose their leaders by themselves, not by fire, by force. You want to impose somebody from your side. To the people. That's what we are suffering in Nigeria today now. Imposing people that are not competent to us. That is what we are suffering today.
3: Thank you.
6: Thank you.
3: All right.
6: If you give us 2 days to bring us to vote. Free after election.
3: All right.
6: Finish.
3: Thank you so much. Thank you so much for your thoughts this morning. And that's about the call we're going to take for the last call we'll take for this morning. And before we call it a wrap this morning, I'd like to say that it is not enough for you to call in on radio, for you to have conversations in group and say, oh, we want free and fair election. We want this to happen. We want that to happen. You also owe it to actually show up during the voting period for you to vote for your preferred candidate. And apart from that as well, everybody has the right to choose whoever they want to vote for. You do not have to agree. You might not like that preferred candidate. It's okay. You can choose yours, but everybody is allowed to have their own preferred candidate, whether you approve of it or not. So you should not judge or criticize any other person just because they are not choosing

0: your own preferred candidate. It is okay for me to choose A and Rookie to choose B. I should not have to criticize Rookie for choosing person B, all because she is not choosing my own preferred candidates. And that's what I would say about that. Thank you so much, everybody who called in, those who just listened, those who sent in WhatsApp messages. We appreciate each and every single one of you. And for those who called in today and we weren't able to pick your call due to time or something, we do apologize. We'll do better tomorrow. My name is Areoluwa Ogusolu, and it's been a delight doing the review with you this morning and alongside
1: Rookie Kareem. Thank you for joining us, and do not forget to join us again by 8:40 for Financial Solution. So bye for now. We'll be right back.

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1: Pleasant morning to you wherever you're listening to us from. It's Sport Beats on Jordan 105.5, and it's not a smiling day in the land, because by this time on Friday we were waxing lyrical about the fact that the Super Falcons are African giant, and they have the capacity to go and do it against the indomitable Lioness of Cameroon. But alas, it was a well-played game. They had all the chances. They did everything womanly. No, don't let me say womanly now. Womanly possible to, you know, get the victory. But it wasn't to be at the end of the day. They lost to the Lioness. And I'm happy to say that we are not automatically knocked out of the qualification for the World Cup next year. But we still have a path to that. Well, at the same time, it's disappointing. And also, the Flying Eagles, and at the other hand too, Arsenal losing. Liverpool, I think, also lost. Chelsea drew. And there is no, if you're a Nigerian, there is nothing at this moment to give you any happiness when it comes to football. But hey, life goes on. I'm not alone in the studio this morning. I have Rewon Fabio with me. Rewon, good morning.
2: Oh, good morning, Lekan Dix, and everyone listening to us. It's nice to be back on the MIC. Oh, for the Super Falcons, it's so disappointing that they lost to Cameroon. The 19 minutes goal from a 19-year-old Njodu is so sad that we couldn't muster at least level the score.

0: women, football is also suffering. I don't, and Super Eagles also failed to qualify for the World Cup, so no second time for that, Mr. Gusu.
1: Okay, okay, we will get there, but not we are not there yet. Now, let's talk about events that has led to what happened yesterday. Could we call it a case of overconfidence, considering the fact that why we had the chance to have a closed door preparation, to considering the fact that we didn't have the best of the best of preparation for this tournament, and basically it was a case of missed friendlies, players strolling into camp, and it got complicated when most of the senior players in the team started them. They became online warriors. They became big aunties, the village aunties online, and a lot of people were raising alarm to the fact that, hey, you have a tournament to prosecute. Why is it that you guys are focusing on online situations and not focusing on preparation? Could all of these have been one of the things that has knocked us out of this competition? And the implication is that we are not going to be retaining our title anyway, so we are knocked out, although we still have to stay in Morocco till August 13th, 14th. But outside of that, and that is we are knocked out of this tournament. What is this failure so far, especially for the Super Falcons? Can we put it at the doorstep of the NFF president?
0: Exactly. I think for the leading to the competition, the preparation was so poor. We're supposed to play, at least the team supposed to play two or three friendlies. They didn't play any friendly except only Tanzania. There was a friendly with Ghana that was also cancelled. And I think for that kind of management issue, that's one. And also for on the part of the players and the coach also. The players also, they didn't get to the camp as early as possible. A day to a friendly, the players in camp are not even up to 20. So I think that's not good at all. And also the social media and stuff also. It's also another thing for the coach. Maybe you should have managed this better. That okay, ladies, you can do this. Don't do this. Don't do this. Don't do this. At least we should have ethics. And you know, this some of these players are playing in Europe. So you know, for any club or for any team, nobody will take this from a player a day to a game. You are creating content, doing this and that, but it is just what it is. Let's see how it goes. We have to go back to the drawing board. Then let's see how we are going to schedule in the next round of qualifiers for this World Cup. If not, the Ghana, Cote d'Ivoire, South Africa, all these teams will not just lie down low for the Super Falcons to just get to and move to the Intercontinental. So it's just a long road, and the journey starts now.
1: Okay, by virtue of, well, after proceedings from the weekend games, which countries have qualified for the semis, and by virtue and extension have qualified automatically for the World Cup?
0: So for the semifinals, Morocco will be facing Cameroon on Wednesday. So these two teams are two today. World Cup, and also Malawi of all teams, they are the debutants, but they are in the semi-final of the Women's Nations Cup, and also they will also be playing the World Cup, and also they will be facing Algeria. So two North Africans, they are there. So football is going, is leaving the West Africa little by little. It's happening in the men's football now, the women's football also. Two North Africans are there, one from South, the one from West. So for Malawi against Algeria, let's see how it happens.
1: Okay.
0: For Cameroon against Morocco, so and that big game. So maybe this time, man, Morocco, they're going to win this match if they can defeat Cameroon.
1: Okay, if they can defeat Cameroon, let's put that at a rest for now. We're going to be talking about the annual general meeting of the MPFL that happened over the course of the weekend. But before we do that, and before we go on a very quick break, the Flying Eagles also crashed out over the weekend, losing to Burkina Faso. What is going on, Rion?
0: For the manager, Mekaba, you know, I think he should be able to at least prepare earlier, because this same team defeated Flying Eagles in the group stage 2-0, and you got to the final facing this team again. You at least the things you fail to do right in the group stages, they should have at least manage things and get a better result. Not even losing 2-1, 4-1.

0: And it's that's too much. So it's more or less like they touch the Flying Eagles, no Nations Cup for the Flying for the under 20, and also no World Cup. So Mekaba, he has to maybe they're going to sack him. I don't know. This set of players, even his selections were questionable before the tournament also. So now we can now visit that together. Why do you select so players? But it has happened. Let's see where we are going to get to the next 2-3 years.
1: Okay, we will go on a very quick break right now, and when we come back, we will bring in Olusola Adebayo to talk to us about the annual general meeting of the MPFL. This is the kind of meeting that heralds the beginning of the club season in Nigeria, and it was supposed to be rosy, but at the same time, it became a case of young people scatter. Stay with us, we'll be back very, very soon.

0: Welcome back, and it's this spot beat on Jordan 105.5. I have Raymond Fabi with me in the studio. I have Peter Lani manning the console and giving in singer. And when we talk about in singer, let me go to Olusola Adebayo quickly. The MPFL annual general meeting held over the weekend, and like they say, it was a case of yam pepper scatter scatter. They said that when two brothers go into the room and come out smiling, they've not told themselves the truth. And I believe that some truths were told over the course of the weekend when it comes to how to administer league in the country. Sholag, how are you? Good morning.
1: I'm good, Leko. And you are making yam and pepper to be the sauce and the food this morning.
0: It is one of my fault. I prefer it to akara and bread.
1: Probably I have to look for it after the show.
0: so can you give us a rundown of what happened at the annual general meeting over the course of the weekend?
1: Well, let me, in order not to waste our time, you know, all the MPFL club chairmen are there, and they discuss what the new season will look like, as well as the rule book that will be followed. So then they also make a big statement that will also affect the runnings of the league, at least for the next 9 months. You know, the NSC set the ball rolling by announcing 1 billion naira prize money. They also said minimum wage for players should be 2 million naira. So that's perhaps the biggest talking point that will attract the club managers and the club and the MPFL management. So that was clearly dealt with. Elegbele said that they are seeing the 1 billion naira as an intervention from the NSC. So it won't necessarily disrupt or change the way the MPFL is going to run. They are not staff-led or too excited about the 1 billion naira. So they are retaining their 200 million naira prize money. And if the 1 billion naira comes from the NSC, the winner should take it. So that's the cautious note from Elegbele. And he also said that for the 2 million naira, they are not jumping from 350,000 to 2 million naira. It's good that somebody is thinking prosperity for the players, but they are not going to jump into that. They will allow the metrics and the economics to dictate that. So they are still retaining in the same minimum wage for the players. But they mentioned that they are working towards implementing it gradually so that over a period of time, the players will soon be getting that kind of amount of money. And they also mentioned that title sponsors will be announced next week. They are looking at a region of 7.5 million pounds from the title sponsor from Spain. So those are the major key finances issues that were discussed. And I think that's cool enough to douse tension going into the season from the player's angle and for the management angle as well.
0: Yes, that is cool enough. But if there is an announcement coming up for next week in terms of a title sponsor, what stops them from at least intimating the club owners about that, and instead of creating another avenue? I felt everything should have been packed into one meeting and everything unveiled and announced at once, not at different occasions thereabout.
1: You know, when it comes to title sponsorship, it is two parties issue. The sponsors have been surely be a big partaker of that event. But this is AGM strictly for the club management and the club owners and chairmen, as they are called. So I think a separate event should be fine. So the concentration will now be unveiling, and the sponsors who can now come in with all of their media package and whatnot. So a press conference or an unveiling conference will be called next week, and the total focus will be what the deal is all about. You know, if all these activate deals, if we just hear so this amount of money, they are supposed to be breakdown of what Naira is going to what sector of the league. So everybody knows what they are playing for immediately, including the media, the media organizations, personnel, logistics. So those breakdowns must be there. And there must also be other details that we can. And I think one day should be good for this.
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0: Hello, Lushala. Hello, can you hear us? I think the network is bad. We'll reach out to you again in respect to this. And a huge sponsorship is about to be announced next week, and at the same time, the National Sport Commission is throwing down a large amount of money as a subvention or soft landing package for the league. Now, just opposing it, if the NSC decide to go the route of bailing out the league, how sustainable is this, and where is this money coming from? $2 billion per year is not a small amount of money, and in one way or the other, how does this help with the league before we even go into the sponsorship package?
3: I think for our league, you have to get better. One, in time past, there is a TV right, there is a title sponsor, that's many years ago, and the league was well run back then. So this current management, they tend to put one or two things together to bring good things. Hopefully the deal will come to, then hopefully how long will this deal last, then how long will those clubs be able to pay those $2 million for players? For
0: they've said they are not paying it. If whatever money is coming from the NSC is just like a assistant package that is not still going to affect their own what they have on ground. If the money comes in, fine, but if it doesn't come in, they are still going to stick with whatsoever they have on ground. But we are trying to reconnect with Olushala, but the network is bad. But notwithstanding, we will go on a very quick break again. When we'll come back, the number to call is 090-6000-3352. We're going to open the line. We want to hear your thoughts. We want to hear your opinions about how the league is going to be running over the course of the new year, and crashing out of Nigerian teams in all competition from the underage to Super Falcons, and at the same time your club football, if you wish to speak on that, and the qualification for the Champions League group stages were announced over the course of the week, and Shooting Stars decided to sack their coach. I'm sure that Biodo, wherever he is right now, is going to be groaning and say, what is going on? Stay with us. We'll be right back. When we come back, the phone line is what we're going to open. So let's hear you. We'll be back in a jiffy.

0: Welcome back, and the number to call is 090-6000-3352, and you can call in and let us hear your opinion about Nigerian football as it is. We went to the Commonwealth Games, we were very happy, and we thought the good luck we extend to the Super Falcons and probably to the Flying Eagles after, doing their best to defeat Cote d'Ivoire, the host, in the semifinals. It shows that what happened in the group stages when Burkina Faso defeated us was not a fluke. They were better than us, and the emphatic defeat in the final was something that is alarming. And the underage competition that have suffered for a very long time under the guidance of Amaju Pinnick continue even under the administration of Guzzo. So let's hope, like Dr. Morgan used to say, when you cut off the conveyor belt, the supply to the mainstream becomes very, very, very difficult. And if we are not developing our age grade teams, how do we transmit them into the under 23 and into the national team? But hey, maybe every player now we have to go through the hold part of getting themselves into Euro, maybe go through the Azerbaijans of this world, go through the Maltas of this world before getting into top leagues. And that is very, very, very difficult. Unlike when you go to youth competitions and you are seen and you are scouted, then you'll be able to get soft landing in Europe. But, well, as we lay our bed, we are sleeping on it. So, Rewan, your club, Arsenal, they've played three high-profile friendly so far. Aside of those ones they played indoor, they won one, and they've been defeated mercilessly by the Real Betis of this world. And even Dortmund came to your home stadium yesterday after the celebration of unveiling Bruno Guimaraes. Heck, a lot of Boju, but one again, which club have I come to? Is there trouble for us now, beginning of this season?
1: I would not say there's trouble for Arsenal, but they need to at least keep it tight at the back, get one or two defenders to help Gabriel. Saliba is out for the big, at least starting the season in the next 2 weeks. Saliba will not be part of the squad. So, and they will play on that game on Wednesday. They also play the committee sheet on Sunday. So, fingers crossed, let's see how it goes. They just have to do one or two things and add one or two things. So, I think everything will be all right with Arsenal if they get the new defenders they need at the back.
0: Okay, everything will be all right with Arsenal, according to one of their staunch supporter here, Rewan. We are just at the background analyzing result at the end of the day. So for Chelsea, and we heard that they are looking at offloading some of the players they have because they want to trim down the squad. Is over 40 players on the roster at the particular moment. How easy will it be for them to, send out some of these players, especially outright sales, not loan, considering the short period of time left between now and the end of the transfer window?
1: It won't be easy, but I think they need to do that. Even if it is loan, if it is sales, they have to do that because there's no how you want to keep all the players happy when you have over 30 players in your squad. So they just have to do that. It's a lot of money, so they also need to balance their book, at least get some players off the bill, then since the new guys are there, so they have to do that, and they know how to do that. At least if it is they have a lot of clubs that are signed with that to the left side, it could be on loan to Stadburg and some other clubs. So I think they'll get it done because they've been doing it in the past, and this season will not be different also, as usual.
0: Okay, they've been doing it in the past. Then for Liverpool, do we expect that they are going to... hello, good morning. Hey, hello.
2: Hello, good morning, everyone, see you.
0: Please, always stay far away from the noise. Good morning. All right, can we hear you quickly?
2: It's very, very painful to see Super Ego. I think it's a very, very bad one.
0: You mean Super Falcons?
2: Falcons also the same thing. And it seems what happened to see Super Ego last time also applied to the Super Falcon now. Because I think going to play the playoff also as well now. So according to the information. So I just want to wish them all the best. Because after this South Africa, who are they going to meet again if they win South Africa in their next game?
1: So, cover, they are yet to draw put the teams in their respective draws. So, we have four teams: Nigeria, South Africa, Ghana, and also Africa. So, let's wait for the draws. They will know who we are going to be facing then.
2: No problem. We use them all the best. Thank you.
0: All right. Thank you so much. Please, when you call in, always reduce the volume of your radio or stay away from the background noise. What it does to our ear is not something we are happy to talk about. So, the phone line is open once again. The Super Falcons are out. The Super Flying Eagles are out. And every other person. Now, to the NFF president, with the kind of results we've had in the last time, 1 year thereabout, is there any justification to returning back to office?
1: I think if you have a better person that can at least
0: either there is a better person or not. Now, even extend it to FIFA. Nobody has come out outrightly now to say that he's contesting, but you've seen agitation here and there for him to step down, that he's not going to get their vote and thereabout. So, this is enough for the federation president to be voted and be given that vote of no confidence, because hey. Ibrahim Galadima was sacked for this kind of offense of the Super Eagles not qualifying for the World Cup. Even Amaju Pinnick, his boss, lost his third time bid because we couldn't qualify for Qatar. And now the Super Eagles did not qualify for the United States. The Super Falcons might not go for the World Cup in Brazil. The Super Flying Eagles have crashed out. Across board, the teams are just dropping, maybe because we are associated with bed. We are just dropping one by one from the skies. Should we still go ahead and bring him back on board?
1: I think in Yesenia Klein, the chairman or the president will just resign. Don't have even fighting, contesting for the next term. But yeah, nobody will resign because of one team or the other who is not doing well. But let's as it goes, we don't want him to come back to the office, no matter how.
0: Okay, anything on Formula One?
1: No. They're still on break.
0: Okay, so we will monitor that closely. And so, ladies and gentlemen, our time for today is up. So thank you so much for staying with us. Tomorrow we'll give you more news as unfolding. Shegu Adegbami have said that there should be no reason why Guso should be returning to the office. For now, it's like the Lone Ranger in the wilderness. Hopefully, we'll begin to hear more voices, because I don't think what has happened in the last 1 year is justification enough for him to continue in office. And I'm sure that anybody that owns a company will not retain a manager that is incompetent on the job. So, my name is Olalekan Dixon. I've had Peter Olani on the console, and Rima Fabi Olushola giving us an in singer, and our wonderful cameraman. I've not gotten your name yet, but thank you for a very good job you're doing. Tomorrow is another day. Enjoy the rest of the week. Blessings and favor will follow you. Sayonara.
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3: 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Faulty steering, poor or faulty braking system, worn-out wipers, etc. are related causes of serious accident. Regular visits to Rock Foundation will help you in ensuring everything is working properly. The maximum performance of your car for your peace of mind is our business. It will prolong your car's life. Cars and vehicles in advanced countries have a culture of regular maintenance. This is the more reason when they are brought into the country after 15 years of lifespan, they perform as brand new vehicles. At Rock Foundation, we will help you to prolong the lifespan of your car so that it can serve you better and you can invest the money to buy a new car or vehicle in a business that will double your money. 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

0: 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We do all of that here on the Financial Solutions Show. So I do think this is an important part of the Breakfast Show that you need to always tune in to listen to, because you always get to learn, relearn, unlearn, you know, remind yourself sometimes of some things you already know but you've forgotten, so that you get to make the right decisions when it comes to your finances. Okay, that being said, my name is Areoluwa Ogunsholu, and I'm so happy to be back again for the Financial Solutions Show for another week. In the month of August. I'm not alone, as you know. Ruki Karim is also here as well. Say hello to Ruki.
1: Hi. Good morning. This is my second good morning for the day. And yeah, like Ara said, welcome to the Financial Solution. And if you don't already know, I'm very excited about finances. Anything that involves money, just count me in.
0: Absolutely.
1: Spending money, making money, lavish, I am there.
0: You find Ruki there.
1: Yeah. And today is a Monday, a new week. And getting up this week, the only inspiration I had today was that, you know what, I'm just not gonna give up. Mm-hmm. I don't know, you know, what's gonna happen or how it's gonna happen, but I'm just going to continue to be as positive as I can be. But then I realized that my mind was still not in the right place. Like, my head was still everywhere, but you know, we will still continue to try and be as, you know, would I say creative and as hardworking as possible.
0: Absolutely.
1: But then Ari and I got into a conversation before we got into the studio, and she made a statement that it can always get better. So think that I have been making that statement but the opposite the whole week, and I was now wondering why I'm down. Because we forget that the conversations that we have with ourselves actually, would I say, shapes your mindset.
0: I have impact on what comes
1: so to play. Consistently, I have been thinking it can always get worse. Whatever it is that you're doing, it can always get worse. And normally, I'm a very positive person, so I do not know how that slogan got stuck in my head. But that was the frequency that I was operating at. So while I was operating at that frequency, I just realized that this August, why is business slow? Why is business suddenly slow? I'm wondering, like, this thing is not working the way I want it to work. But I'm still thinking it can always get worse. But somehow Ore came out today and she was like, it can always get better. I'm like, wait a minute.
2: Instagram, Jordan 10.
1: Wait, that was like a clocky moment for me. And I feel like I just now had to like replace that like mantra in my head with it can always get better. And I just want to put it out there to our listeners. Try and listen to your inner voice. What is it that you are, what's that limiting belief that you are repeating to yourself every single day? Is it, I will not make clients today, or I'm not going to make sales, or my product is too
0: or let me just go and go and sit again today, not with a mind of let me go and you know, make business work today, let me go and meet my new customers today, just being like, oh, let's just go for another day and continue from where we left yesterday, you know, sometimes. But again, Ricky, to be honest, it can get like that sometimes,
1: because
0: human beings, when you do something or you're expecting a certain result and you don't get that result, it's very, very easy for you to be down, for you to, you know, lose hope and just think that, okay, it didn't work, this is where we be,
1: you know,
0: let's just be moving like that and not get that zeal to, you know, say, okay, it didn't work, let me try another way, let me still try it again, you know, and see if it'll be different this time around. So it's very easy for your mind to put you in that state of, when something fails, for you to remain in that state of failure than for you to look for something, you know, another way or another approach to do the same thing. It's very
1: easy. I think that is why your input is very important. For all of you tuned in to Jordan 105.5 FM, this is where we always keep promoting entrepreneurship and values, because you need that reminder. You need that wake up call to always like keep going.
0: You need a ginger.
1: Yes. And like if you don't have a friend, for me, I have Ore.
0: Yeah,
1: Ore can remind me that it can always get better. But if you don't have someone close by to remind you that it can always get better, once you tune in by 8:40 on Financial Solution, we will tell
0: we'll
1: you
0: remind
1: that.
0: You.
1: We will remind you
0: we'll
1: that
0: ginger you.
1: You know, like it doesn't matter what happens, by the time you surround yourself with the right mindset, the right people, the right informations, it helps you to stay on track, to stay on business, because
0: absolutely,
1: life happens. Economy, would I say, this whole bearish and how you make money, some people, some businesses flourish sometimes it doesn't flourish. We just have all of that. Inflation, the war that is happening in Iran, like so many things. So you need to consistently stand on business. And after that being said, welcome once again to the Financial Solution. My name still remains Rookie Kareem. And today being a Monday, we are going to be having the Advertise Your Business Monday.
0: Yeah, so we are giving you the chance for you to spotlight your business. As you know, that for the past couple of weeks, we've been discussing investment and how you can invest right, especially in the stock market. But today we're not able to have our analysts or our guests for what's coming today. So as usual, so Mondays as well, we also do Advertise Your Business Monday. So this week is going to be Advertise Your Business Monday, where you as a business owner get to spotlight your business to your potential customers. 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I'm also offering discounts. If you have discounts running, you know, 50% discount, 20% discount for the first 10 people. Anyhow you want to do it. You don't have, it's not compulsory, but I'm just using this as an example as well. So you have discounts currently running. If you have sales currently running, you can also add this to the information you are sharing. But if you don't have, that's also okay. Just go ahead to tell us your name, where you are calling from, what your business is all about, and give us your social media handles. And if you also have a physical address, you can share your address as well. This is also, we particularly ask for your social media handles in order to encourage you to begin to use social media more, because again, we are in the digital age. There is no way you are running a business in 2026 and you are not on social media. No matter what you are selling, even Ogi and Akara is now being sold on Instagram. Even Pepe, someone was dismissed that you guys wanted to order Pepe on Instagram. Now I want to just try it and see that Pepe on Instagram. Okay, so there is nothing you sell that cannot be posted or sold on social media. So this,
1: to be honest, because like, remember I told you that I have a Pepe vendor. Because I have a Pepe vendor. I met him in the market and I got his number, and he does like grocery shopping for this. So you can get Pepe, you can get Maggie for as low as whatever.
0: Yeah.
1: So like for me, I usually just like make a list and I send it to him, and then he does all the shopping and delivers it to like my gate.
0: Yeah.
1: So if he wants to take it to another level, he can literally just put it up on Instagram and just, you know, put grocery, this thing, remind you, and then send him a DM, you know, place your order, simple.
0: They actually run this business online. I've seen about two or three people who run this market errand, and they have active social media account on Instagram particularly, where they, what you just, if you need something in the Neko market, for example, you can just tell them, oh, I want to get something in the Neko, help me to get it. Even sometimes maybe you want to go yourself and you don't know the location, they will follow you to take you to the exact place you can get what you need. So again, there is no limitation to what you can do with social media.
1: And you know, I particularly like this my vendor, because he works in the market. So he kind of have like a store already, so you're not paying extra. The
0: exactly.
1: only thing you're paying for is delivery. Like it's just so easy. You know, there are some people that maybe they live in their houses, and then from their house they'll have to transport
0: the market,
1: no, as you're sending him message, he's right there, so he's parking. And there's also like the efficiency is the word. He'll just pack it so quickly. you're making the order, you're placing the order, he just say, oh, just give me 30 minutes and your order is ready. Even faster than you, like if you had to get dressed and go to the market yourself and buy it, and you're still going to get that affordable rate. So absolutely worth the buy, like the effort or anything. In fact, I haven't gone to the market in a minute because of that. Okay, I think I went like last 2 weeks, but that was because somehow it just happened that I was passing by the market and then I went there. But aside from that, yes. So, and I think we're even moving on to the face of AI now.
0: Yeah, another that I always say that you see with social media, the internet, and everything like that, you will always have to get updated. You have to try to get updated. You cannot always just keep in the mind of, oh, you know, we've been doing it like this since 1922. You have to get abreast with what is happening right now.
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0: And try to use it to your own advantage. If not, you'll be left behind. This particular segment, this is always why I would you to share your social media instead. And there, for a fact, there are people who have been patronized, you know, off someone hearing them advertise their business right here online. Even me, myself, I patronized quite a few businesses that I've advertised here on the show. I think I got a tripod from a vendor who called in to say they sell gadgets on, I think, what's the name of this? Trade Fair. And I got my tripod from her. I got my light from her as well. And she delivered. I was so happy that I delivered very quick.
1: On this Advertise Your Business Monday.
0: So anybody can be listening and they need your services or your product, so you never just know. That is why we bring this segment to you, Advertise Your Business Monday. So it's time for you to be a part of the show, to call in or send us a WhatsApp message if you prefer.
1: All right, the number to call is 0906000 3352, 0906000 3352, or you can send us a message on WhatsApp, 08072214389. That's the number to call, and this is your moment to advertise your business.
0: Absolutely. 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
1: Let me try my demo.
0: We'll be back. 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
1: Definitely.
0: Rookie, let me not call you the name I have in my mouth.
1: I know the name that you have in your mouth. And I'm going to share my demo.
0: It is Free Square with you, no easy. We'll be back shortly.

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1: And honestly, that's the absolute truth. Why would you not find money? What is the reason for you to wake up every single day and not be, your mind is not towards trying to get money, trying to earn money, trying to get your finances up? Because even the richest men, right? The richest men.

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0: It's just fine.
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0: Absolutely. I want to give kudos to these person who sent in the message that was highly appreciated, because everything we've mentioned that your spotlight needs to get, you know, entail is what is listed here. So there's no way you listen to this, you don't know what this brand is all about.
1: Yes.
0: About
1: he's gadgets so and business.
0: Yeah, and if they fact the way the person say it then is sweet to me, like even me as a customer.
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1: All right, moving on to the next message. Good morning, Jordan FM. 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Okay, it is spelled official. Dapri is DAPRI, then prints. Thank you so much, Emmanuel from Ikeja.
0: All right, so if you want to print anything, you have a ceremony coming up, a birthday, wedding, what else can you celebrate again? Naming ceremony, graduation, any ceremony at all. I want to do souvenirs. You want to print anything. You want to...
1: Or it's even like your business stuff.
0: Yeah, too. Your business banner and the rest of that. And you need good one. You can actually use Dapri Print for this service, okay? Dapri on Instagram is where they are active. Yeah. Official underscore Dapri Print on Instagram. We have a call here. Hello, good morning to you.
2: Hello, good morning.
0: Good morning. Your name or where you're calling from?
2: Yes, my name is Israel from Akuti.
1: Welcome.
0: What do you do?
2: I'm a BRM in Kolomoni, so I'm here to give a promo out to all our those that can grab that. Hello, can you hear me?
0: Yeah.
2: Hello?
0: Yeah, we can hear you. Can you hear us?
2: Yes, I can hear you.
0: Okay.
2: All right, so I'm giving out a promo for those for the first 10 to

0: that will buy our POS terminal, the Android version.
1: Okay.
0: Within this week, I'm going to give out a banner, a big banner for them, for those that can grab their copies. And the POS terminal is 23,500, and it is a global POS, no target, and it is called Enable, and you can use it to send text message, okay, aside using it for your daily transaction. Mm-hmm. And this promo is just for this week only.
1: Okay.
0: For the first 10 people that will be buying it, I'm going to be giving out a banner, a free big banner for it. So you can check me out on TikTok, colomoney_POS terminal. Okay. So that is my handle on TikTok.
1: Okay, thank you so much for calling. All right, thank you so much for calling as well. So, yeah, I don't know what you're waiting for.
2: Morning.
1: Yeah, I don't know what you're waiting for this morning. If you're just, I mean, today is the first, well, not for everybody, but today is like the serious day of the week that everybody's trying to hustle and be serious.
2: It should be that way for everybody. If today is not your own day of the week, I don't get it.
1: Some people worked yesterday, some people worked over the weekend, but for someone like us now, we are just working for like this week on Monday. But there are people who have been working even all through the weekend, they've been busy, they've still been hustling. So, I'm just saying for some people who are just working or starting to work today and they were probably rest over the weekend, you have to be serious today.
2: Regardless, weekend is weekend. Really? Monday is
1: really?
2: Monday.
1: I'm angry.
2: If you like, walk through the weekend. Am I the one that said you anyway? That's lovely. But like Monday
1: but
2: is
1: still
2: like
1: also Monday, right?
2: Yeah. Monday okay. has like a vibe attached to it,
1: absolutely,
2: really.
1: I agree.
2: So if you want to call us to advertise your business, do not forget to call 090-6000-3352. 090-6000-3352. Or you can send us a message on WhatsApp 080-722-14389. It is time for you to carry your business on your head.
1: Because nobody will carry it for you. Especially not Rookie. She's rookie. Rookie will not carry a business on your
2: ah. Rookie's business with her own business.
1: Is her own. Her
2: rookie
1: own is
2: busy
1: plenty.
2: With her own business.
1: Okay.
2: Yeah.
1: We'll go on another quick break. We'll be back to take more messages as we receive and calls this morning for you to spotlight your business on the Financial Solution Show on Jordan 105.5 FM Lagos. 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My name is Arelua Ogunshodu.
2: And my name is Rookie Karim.

0: 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Welcome back to the Financial Solution, aka the Money Show. And today is a Monday, and my name is Ruki Karim.
1: And my name is Oreluwa Ogunsholu.
0: We're still here giving you all the new energy for the new week. So if you're not yet pumped, I do not know what's going on. I don't get it. If you're not feeling the energy from the studio, like, entering into your body.
1: we are hyper.
0: You know.
1: I'm pumped up.
0: So yeah, using that energy, please call and advertise your business. 090-6000-3352. 090-6000-3352. Or you can send us a message on WhatsApp. 08072217224389. It's a beautiful week, and you've got to advertise your business. And one thing that I encourage people, after you advertise your business right here on Jordan 105.5 FM, make sure to still put it out there. Like, just let this be a domino effect, where you start from. Let it continue throughout the day. Wherever you find yourself, tell people, oh, I'm so. My name is Ruki Karim. I am a life coach. I train people. I sell products online. I sell digital products. And I'm here to serve you virtually and even physically. I take public speaking gigs as well. All of that. And then you drop your social media handles at Ruki Karim on Instagram, at Ruki Karim on TikTok, at Ruki Karim on YouTube, at Ruki Karim on Facebook, RUKY_KARYM. And that is it. I basically just shared my demo.
1: Absolutely. Because honestly, you never know where your potential customers will be. And you always have to make most of every opportunity that comes your way. Sometimes your biggest client might even come from when you are not even looking or you're not
0: to
1: even
0: To be honest, I think that's even when you get your biggest client. Then, it could just be like a spontaneous Monday.
1: Absolutely. And then imagine you not being ready and not knowing what to say, or you being so shy. See, one thing you should know is, as a business owner in Nigeria, especially in 2026 for that matter, you cannot run a business and be shy. Well, how do you want to go far? Where do you want to go? That's confidence you always have to have.
0: Aura is spitting value. She's just spitting value.
1: Even if it's for you to create,
0: you have to be audacious. Absolutely. Like, you have to ask for what you want, what you know will benefit your business.
1: Agree.
0: Like, put it out there. Tell people, hi, what's gonna happen? They'll tell you no. And they tell you no, that does not mean you should not come back again.
1: And the world will not stop spinning. And the world will not stop spinning because they told you no.
0: You know, I have a pet at home, and this pet of mine is we have a love hate relationship. Like, I genuinely do not like my pets. I don't like this pet because she's fulfilled with fake love. She only comes to me when she wants to beg for food, and after begging for food, she leaves me alone. And then I promise myself that I'm not going to give her food again, because, like, I'm going to give her when I feel like giving her, because she cannot keep using me and dumping me. You beg, and then when I give it to you, you go away. But the way she begs is almost impossible for me to not give her. So when she comes back, and she's so persistent, like, she is always on alert. The moment she hears my footstep going to the kitchen, she, I thought, you know, it turns out that both of us are the foodie in the house. So she knows very well that anytime I'm working, I'm probably going to the kitchen to prepare food. I'm the food woman. Food, this is the best thing to follow. So she'll come, follow me, start rubbing my leg. I'm like, leave me alone. I said, we're not on talking terms. I don't want to give you this, but she's so persistent. She keeps asking, to the point where I'm like, you know what? Please just take this thing and leave me alone. Sometimes as a business owner, you need that kind of persistence. Like, you need to, I'm not saying spam your customers, because when you do that, they'll probably block you. But and that's why we have social media algorithm and the explore page, which is kind of open for everyone.
1: Yeah.
0: Even somebody that blocked you can accidentally still see you again on someone else's page if you're that visible. If you're using your visibility currency very well, someone else will repost you. One way or the other, they'll still hear about your business. Okay, I'm still mad at this girl, but she's doing well. Let me unblock her. And you know that part of this song where they were like, oh, you could not ban it loud, something
1: it's
0: like that.
1: Hot.
0: You know, why you're hot. Even though they know that I don't really like her that much.
1: I want to just even, I had that in my mind earlier that, you see, those big brands or those popular and trending accounts that are, you know, of business owners that are trending online, they did not just blow yesterday. And there was a time where they were not as known as they are known now. And it took years of them, you know, posting consistently before, you know, from repost here, we share there, story there. Now they are now known. Like, you know that there's no way you want to call good or trending entrepreneurs on social media that you don't remember some of these names. Like, you will at least remember about two or three of them, because why? They have been able to grow their name to you know, a social media household name, I would call it that. But you need to understand that it wasn't like a day job. It took years of consistency. I'm talking sometimes 5 years, 6 years, you know, of consistent posting. And
0: sometimes 10 one, years. Someone like, I think Diana Ekweme, I don't know if you're familiar. You should know her.
1: Yeah.
0: Diana Ekweme right now has actually been on YouTube for, let's say, almost 20 years.
1: Imagine.
0: But like, when she started to kick off, that was around 2018 thereabouts. She had already spent like 10 years on YouTube.
1: And say, okay,
0: she never knew YouTube would blow the way it did. Because imagine now 20 years on YouTube. So it was back then when YouTube was still dry and she was creating content. So by the time YouTube picked off, it met her already in the game running. And that's one thing I love about consistency. It's a very transferable skill.
1: Yeah.
0: You know, once you're a very reliable person, you're resilient, you're punctual, you try to put in your best do, and you're probably in a business and you're not reaping the fruit of your labor, don't think that you're just doing it in the air. One day, one time, you'll just be the perfect person for that particular skill. Because let's use an example, AI now. Some people have been, like me, I have been running my business without AI for the longest. There were so many things that was like really hard for me to create before I'm able to do this, and I'll do that. Only me, just running a lot of things. By the time AI came, I still have the skills, but now the efficiency is there.
1: Yeah.
0: Because I have that work ethic, and it's now being transferred to that as well. And I think I want to just give like a brief story about Ife. I don't know if you know Ife, Diary of a Nigerian
1: Girl.
0: Yeah. So she gave a story one time where she was working for a particular company and they needed to sign a document, and the document was like super super important that they needed to sign it. The person that was supposed to sign that document was not available. He kept on postponing it, like, oh, I'll be around today, I'll be around tomorrow. So she was always going to the person's office like, please, is your boss around? I really want to get this signed. They say their boss is not around. So one fateful day, she heard the receptionist talking about the fact that boss was going to be traveling to the UK. And so she had to beg the receptionist, say, you know, I've been here like multiple times and I really need to see this person. And she's actually familiar with the person, but he's just like a really busy person. He's very busy to hold down. So she said, please, if you could just hook me up with the flights, like tell me the airport, the flights, whatever. And so after much begging, the receptionist gave her, try your shots. So she actually booked a flight to the UK as well. Well, it takes money to do that, but yeah, she did that. And
1: that's going extra to get your results. Yeah.
0: She boarded the flight. She had to go first class because that was where he was seated. So she sat down in first class and she saw him. So when the flight took off, she gently went to his place and she was like, sir, please, you know, I need you to help me to sign this. The man was so confused, like, no, you didn't. He was really stunned.
1: Go this far, you, all because you want to get this result. Sign. Yeah.
0: And so he said, don't worry. Even before they got off the plane, he already called and had them, you know, like, do what they needed to do. He didn't even have to be there in person. He made someone to sign it. So when she got to the UK, her company told her that they've signed it, that she can stay there. But she was like, she still wants to be sure that everything is in order. So she left UK the next day. She didn't even bother staying there. Like, she left, came back to Nigeria. And yeah, everything went well. But years later, that man called her to recommend her to a much better company that paid her like multiple times.
1: Oh, because
0: he was like, no, if you need somebody that can go extra, I recommend this girl. I have never seen anybody like this girl. She would board first class just to get a document signed.
1: Honestly, this might be very, very, you know, big, but in little ways you can still get this actual results. Being consistent is not something you should, you know. I think about last week or 2 weeks ago we did discuss this about some people thinking that, oh, some trend that was
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1: Honestly, so we say all of this to say what? 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
0: One last message just came in, so we really have to take this. 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
1: All right,
0: so thank you. My name still remains Ricky Karim, and it was a fantastic Monday morning with you.
1: Absolutely. My name is Aurelua Ogunshe. Don't
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10: 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I take it one.

0: Yeah, hello there. Good morning. It's that time again for Healthline on Radio on Jordan FM 105.5, your top ministry of values and health station. 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Of course, very clear his voice, you know that. Well, today we're going to look at something that affects almost everybody now. Statistics are quite high. Almost everybody has problem with the sight, okay, that you have long sight or short sight, and you need to know what causes it. You need to know also how to react to it, and you also need to know what to do when you're diagnosed. Remember what I said, diagnosed. Don't assume that you have either short sight or long sight. You know, the social medias are awash with advertisements of lenses and frames, and so they tell you this will cure even the eye problem you don't have, even the eye problem you haven't dreamt of. They tell you buy this, is cheap. As soon as you wake up in the morning, you'll be seeing well. No blurry eyes, no this, no that, no cataract, no glaucoma, so on and so. But who diagnosed you? How did you know that you have glaucoma or cataract or blurry vision or whatever? Okay, the eye is very important, yes. I mean, the eye is absolutely important. So today my guest is really going to look at this, and then we'll get to the root of it, why we have long sight and short sight, myopia, and then we need to also find out what we can do about it. Okay, that's the size of our program today. I'm Chris Akwarando. Why don't you get your family together and then enjoy today's edition of the program? Because somebody in your family has a sight problem. All right, I'll be right back. Don't go away. And welcome back. Today, I don't really have any news for you. We have health hazard zones. My producer, Raho Aito, says open defecation in Lagos. Lagosians need to be aware that through proper awareness, that Nigeria is struggling hard to achieve zero tolerance on open defecation due to the stubborn culture practiced by the citizens. A visit by Healthline on Radio to some parts of Lagos State has revealed Lagosians still practice open defecation without minding the health hazard. Notable zones are always on railway tracks, the banks of canals, and dual carriageway median. The Lagos State government is hereby advised to intensify campaigns against open defecation. It's teaching time, saves nine. Our health and economy comes first. Okay, that's a health hazard zone for today. My guest is Dr. Charles Onyekwere. He's an ophthalmologist at Royal Eye Center. Dr. Onyekwere, are you there?
1: Yeah, good morning, sir.
0: Good morning, and good to hear your voice again.
1: Yes, sir.
0: Okay, it's time. Let's go straight to it. Whether it's long sight or short sight, there's a defect in the eye, which means somebody is either not seeing what is near or not seeing what is far. Okay, so let's have a little overview of what the eye does and how it can get defected.
1: All right, thank you. The eye helps us appreciate God's creation. You see, without the eye, we can't appreciate the beauty of the world, the buildings we have around, the cars we have, our wives, our husbands, the good foods we eat in our homes and at eateries. Without your eyes, we won't be able to appreciate them. So that is how important our eyes are to us. And the Bible says it's the window, is the light of the body. Mm. So the eye is the window that brings light mm-hmm. into the body. Mm-hmm.
0: All right, so that's the eye. In other words, the object, the organ that brings light to the body. Now, let's now look at the situation where this light dims, or it's not even there at all.
1: All right, like we said in our topic, when we talk of short-sightedness, that's in the layman's language. That means that person can see what is close up well, but cannot see distant things properly. Mm-hmm. It comes in different degrees. Mm. But in long sightedness, the person sees things that are distant, far away, properly. Mm. for close-up objects are a problem.
0: Mm.
1: And then global statistics says 30.6% of the world are hyperopic, that's long-sighted.
0: Long-sighted, yes.
1: Yes. And then the World Health Organization is projecting that by the year 2050, at least 50% of the world is expected to be short-sighted. And there are reasons behind that.
0: Go ahead.
1: The reasons are that our lifestyle today, whenever we sit in our buses or in our cars, the next thing is to bring out our phone and start toggling on phone. Let's even start from our kids, our babies, you know.
0: Mm-hmm.
1: Two-year-olds know how to go to YouTube and download their rhymes and the other cartoons they watch. They already know how to pick their phones, parents' phones, and they know where to enter and play stuff. I know my children at the age of two could take my phone and go to YouTube and watch what they want to watch, children's talk. You see, so all those things, that is a factor. And when they start school, in their school, the kind of schools we are playing nowadays, they are all the day they are in the classroom, in the short classrooms. So they are limited, as they are grown up, they are limited to only near vision.
0: Yeah,
1: they don't really get exposed to distance vision. They spend long hours inside that classroom, poor exposure to sun, sunlight, stuff like that, from there to screens. And so they don't have we reduce their playtime in school, like our days, bad days in school, that we have a full hour, maybe more than as a break time. And even in the UK, they have not like 2 hours break time for kids in primary school. But in this part of the world, we keep them in the classroom, lock them up there, and then from classroom they get home and they are on tabs and this. They don't have get limit the dopamine, action of dopamine, the hormone that should regulate and make sure their vision get what it should be. They don't get sun exposure and all those. At the end of it, they come down with short-sightedness. That explains why nowadays, you know, in the past, wearing glass was the business of aged people. Some years back, it became from middle age, like now. But with now you see many primary school kids, you are very young people who have issues with their sight. Why? It is our habit and our lifestyle today. Thank you.
0: All right. So our habit, our lifestyle, and then the World Health Organization is worried about the increase in short-sightedness. And then, of course, there's still long-sightedness in this part of the world. Let's now go straight to talk about undiagnosed individual treatment of eye defects. In other words, somebody begins to feel, oh, my eyes are itching me. Oh, I can't see well. Oh, that, and then you turn to the left. They tell you, use urine, use this, use that. Then you go on social media. They advertise everything in this world. Can we look at that, because it's actually worsening the situation, isn't it?
1: Yes, it's worsening the situation because our people patronize what they call chemists, and those chemists really don't have training on how to manage eye problems. So, and the economic side of it, they must make their money. They are there to make money. So you walk in, they need to make some gain from you. They put on social media, posting all unverified stuff. And for the wrong reason, they'll tell you that this one can cure cataract, can cure this one. And I'll ask, the person that is saying cataract, does he know the definition of cataract?
0: Exactly.
1: He can cure glaucoma. Does that person, that social media person, does he know the definition of glaucoma?
0: Mm-hmm.
1: He can cure this and cure that. So our people need to be careful what we consume on social media. Thank you.
0: All right. So we need to be careful about what we consume on social media. Now, if you're just joining us, this is Healthline on Radio, and my guest is Dr. Tasso Onyekwere. He's an ophthalmologist at Royal Eye Center. And then we're looking at short-sightedness and long-sightedness, talking about difference. But, of course, we'll also have to discuss how would you contract long-sightedness or short-sightedness. And he's been able to tell us by statistics about 37% people are suffering from short-sightedness. But the problem isn't that a projection shows that it's going to worsen, you know, in the next 10, 15 years. So you can call us and tell us what your problems are. So Dr. Nyekwere can answer, and then make your own contributions. And then you call us on 0906-000-3352. 0906-000-3352. Or 0705-169-7912. 0705-169-7912. You can also send us a message on WhatsApp. Don't call this number. Just send a message.
1: I would like to make a correction, please.
0: Yes.
1: Please, I am an optometrist, not ophthalmologist.
0: Okay, optometrist. Sorry, okay, thank you. Okay, so the WhatsApp number is 0807-221-4389. 0807-221-4389. So like I said earlier, I'm talking with Dr. Charles Onyekwere. He's an optometrist at Royal Eye Center. Okay, Dr. Onyekwere, let's move forward now. Let's spell out the difference between short sight and long sight for our listeners. Don't bother if they don't call, because a lot of them listen and they send messages within the program or outside the program. So can we stretch out the difference between short-sightedness and long-sightedness?
1: Now, on the differences, a short-sighted person sees what is close up properly, but has difficulty seeing things that are distant, like he's driving. He has challenge seeing the road signs, traffic light properly, a child is in class, cannot see the board where what the teacher is doing. He will need to depend on the children beside him to see what is on their paper before he can copy correctly, or begin to ask a teacher a question over and over because he's not seeing it. So the child ends up struggling with his classroom work because he has poor distance vision. Adults too. You see, sometimes you're driving, running into objects you're not supposed to run into. You send a child, go to the room to get me an object. And as the child is going, he's bumping into objects. He may bump into the bed, into side stools and all that. Even adults too. So that is how short-sightedness manifests. The person has difficulty seeing things that are far. Now, on long-sightedness, the person sees things that are far well, but close-up objects becomes a problem. You see, there is eye strain. He has read for him. He's reading for like 20 minutes, 30 minutes. He begins to have eye pain, eye strain, tearing, disturbances, seeing. Difficulty seeing tiny things. Objects are, the print is tiny and you cannot see it well. Those are the manifestations of long-sightedness.
0: Well, so if you're going through any of this, the doctor has been able to tell us the differences between both of them, long-sightedness and short-sightedness. I do know that I am short-sighted. But now let's look at diagnosis now. You don't just assume, like we're talking about chemists, they put together drugs for you, and then traditional healers who tell you one drug can solve every problem you have before you're born or after your death. And then, can we now look at people who don't get diagnosed first and begin to treat? So what can then go wrong in this process of treating without diagnosis?
1: To diagnose any of these issues, you need the services of either an optometrist or an ophthalmologist, any of these two professionals. Anyone outside these two professionals cannot properly diagnose these issues. So when you get there, the doctor does his visual acuity test, if they have need for retinoscopy, and then any other procedure he will deem necessary based on your complaint and then the findings he has seen while examining the eyes. So with those tests, it will appropriately diagnose that this is what you need and this is what the other person needs. There is still astigmatism that is similar to others. So he will put properly that this is this and this is this. And then what is the remedy? He will know that this is the remedy and the other one is the remedy. So it's strictly a clinic matter. It's a hospital matter. It's not what we can do in our homes on social media, or that you buy one gadget and put on your face and it tells you this and that. It's really a clinic matter. Mm. Thank you.
0: All right, let's talk about gadgets now. People just get excited, and then on the social media they see glasses. Get this, it solves short-sightedness and long-sightedness at once. It also will heal astigmatism and glaucoma and so on and so forth. Now, what do you say about that?
1: Roadside, we in professional, we call those things roadside prescriptions. Roadside prescriptions, that's what we call them. And roadside prescriptions don't fit. This is what I'm in the meaning of that. When you pick a prescription from roadside, your appropriate, let me say in layman's language, the measurement has not been taken. The refractive error has not been properly measured. The what we call interpupillary distance has not been measured. There could be a need for segment size. There are other parameters to take into consideration. No retinoscopy has been done. No balancing, no binocular balancing to make sure you get what the person will be comfortable with. So, so long as those things are not done, it's almost a no-no that what you bought on the road will fit, will properly take care of the issue in your eyes. Thank you.
0: All right. Can these conditions, can they be cured?
1: Yes. Refractive errors, can they be cured? Yes. Can they be cured? No. This is the reason. Can they be cured? First, let's start with the yes. Now, a child that presents early with refractive errors has higher chances of either get, if well managed, has higher chances of getting okay, or even if not completely corrected, at least getting better than an adult. So the younger, the better. That is one. Now, refractive errors, too, has different types. So, when the appropriate thing is done, at the worst case scenario that we prescribe to have the optical aids to use, and once you use it, you have a comparatively good vision. So that's why I said yes, no. There are different factors that come into play in their final correction.
0: Okay, the different issues. So there must be a visit to the professional for yes, proper sir. Diagnosis and recommendation or whatever gadgets or aids that you need, isn't it?
1: Yes, sir.
0: Okay, so we've been able to touch on self-medication, self-diagnosis, and then self-response to whatever you're going through. We've also been able to talk about the need to visit the professional so that the professional can look at what you have professionally and be able to recommend effectively. So we agreed on that. Now, the next thing I want to ask would then be, how do we address these situations? How do we cure or manage short-sightedness and long-sightedness?
1: Sorry, I didn't get your question well.
0: How do we manage or cure? Because you said they can be cured, yes, if it's at the earliest stage of life, and then it may not be cured. You can only manage it at the later stage. How do we do that?
1: Now, refractive errors, generally, good management. There are different ways to manage refractive errors. The most conventional one is optical rays, optical lenses, contact lens. There are some other advanced procedures, let's see, PRP. There are other advanced procedures. But the conventional one is a pair of glasses or contact lenses. Contact lenses, you wear it and nobody knows. Probably it's better, it's even advice for those in sports. Those in the force where they have to, do parade, practice, shooting practice and all that. It's something that, wear glasses, optical frame may not be convenient. Such persons, they get contact lens. Maybe he's a swimmer, he's into table tennis, lawn tennis, or he just naturally doesn't like glasses. Give him contact lens. He'll be fine with that. And he does whatever he wants to do. And he's like, lives his lifestyle, and he's okay. So there are different ways to approach them, depending on the scenario at hand. There are refractive surgeries that can be done to correct them too.
0: Okay. So obviously there is a solution, but then if you're older, when it's diagnosed, you are going to have that for life, right?
1: Yeah.
0: But there should be periodic checkups, isn't it? Because it could be getting better or it could be getting worse, isn't it?
1: Sure. There is period. The checkup time depends on the age of the patient. And then the other, there could also be comorbidity as well in older persons. So those are things that are put into place to know the checkups, and probably yearly or two or once in 2 years. So there are, it's not a stress thing, it depends on what the doctor finds. And then there are, for younger people, there are some we'll call degenerative myopia that keeps increasing, where you begin to do what is called myopia control. See, so it depends on the specific cases before we know the review method to be taken.
0: All right, I guess I'm almost running out of time. Let's quickly give advice to people. You and I agree that these days children under 4, under 10, they wear glasses now. Some of them are given by their parents, who you don't know what the child is suffering from, but you feel the child should wear glasses because the child wasn't seeing well. Can we speak to that? And then those that just go to the market and grab shakomended, is that not what they call it?
1: Yeah, in the street parlance.
0: So can we speak with them? I just have about a minute or two to leave here.
1: One, I would tell Nigerian is that the eye does not have spare. There is also called artificial eye, prosthetic eye. They can't see. Prosthetic eye cannot see. See, people with prosthetic legs can walk, but people with prosthetic eye cannot see through the eye. So the tool that God has given you, please manage it well. Avoid patronizing quacks. And then it's better you meet your doctor and say, doctor, please, I can't afford it. See how to help me. You have room for you than going into things that may cause you damage. For confidentiality, reason of confidentiality, I will not be able to cite cases here. But each day we keep seeing cases of people that have gone to this and that, and by the time they are presenting to the hospital, the cases have gone worse because they have done things they are not supposed to do to their eyes. And at that point, lost vision, in some cases, lost vision may not be restored. So Nigerians, please be careful and mind what we put in our eyes and who we take ophthalmic care from.
0: All right, thank you.
1: You're in the hospital, it's not wrong to ask your doctor, please, what's your qualification? It's normal.
0: Yeah.
1: In the developed world, when a patient walks in, the doctor introduces himself and sees his field of his specialty. It's not wrong to ask your doctor his specialty. It's very okay.
0: All right.
1: Thank you.
0: Okay, it's time to thank Dr. Charles Onyekwere. He's an optometrist at Royal Eye Center. Thank you very much, Dr. Onyekwere.
1: Thank you, sir.
0: All right, it's also time to thank our listeners for listening in on this program. And then, you know, we'll do it on Thursday again at the same time, 9:30 a.m. And then it's time to thank those in the engineering section who have made it possible that we're the clearest voice. And then I will thank them so much. Ridwan Fabi, my friend, is also in the studio. And then Peter Lani has been on the console. And then I thank him.
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0: So much. Hiroa Aito has been my producer. Let's do this again on Thursday. My name is Kwaran. Put anything about it. See you again on Thursday for another edition of Healthline on Radio. Bye.

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Instagram Jordan10. So much pressure on the figure. I say dollar is tigo. I need a car of money. 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We're ready and he works in the game.

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0: every Monday, and you just have to forget about the past. You have everything that happened last week, everything that happened the weekend, and think of something you can do differently today, and of course, in this week. So with this, I start with the EDS show, exploring the digital space with James Ade. She not here at Jordan 105.5 FM. On the program this morning, before I take you around the digital space, before I teach you those business opportunities that you can do, businesses you can leverage on digitally to earn a living. I'll just take you through the foreign exchange market, and after then I'll go into teaching you those businesses, those opportunities available on the digital space.

All right, so the official CBN exchange rate, of course, is still trading for USD. It is still trading below 1,400 naira, precisely 1,365.69 naira. That is the official rate of the USD, the USD dollar in exchange to naira. And for pound, that is the GP, the GBP is about 1,839 naira for that. And for euro, euro is 1,575.73 kobo. Those are for the CBN exchange rate. And for the black market trade, the parallel rate, the one that you can have access to. So for USD, USD is currently trading at 1,423 naira right now for you to buy one USD in the parallel market. And for you to sell is 1,427 to sell the USD, and to buy the pound pound, which is GBP, is 1,895, and to sell is 1,915. And of course for the euro, euro is going at 1,585, and to sell 1,610.

All right, you're still listening to the EDS show, Exploring Digital Space with James Adesina. You can join me in the course of the program by calling 090-6000-3352, 090-6000-3352, or 070-51-6979-1912. All right, so I'm going to be educating you on earning a living from microtax, how you can earn a living from microtax. Now, microtax are tax available on the digital space, tax that you have to do from the comfort of your home or aside, also aside from what you are currently doing right now. And these tax are available on the internet, and the tax has the microtax job has been on for a very long time, and people actually making some money. I've interviewed some students that are doing microtax online and making money from simply doing some certain tasks. And the microtax can just be like the website telling you to go and fill a form. The website can also tell you to watch games. The website can also tell you to download games and so many other basic things that can be done. It can even be for you to go and fill a form, for you to go and register somewhere. And for doing all of those tasks, you get to earn income, you get to earn in dollars, or possibly you get to earn in naira.

All right, so what are the types of tax that are available right here? We have tax that are social media related, such as surveys, and we have tax that has to do with app and website tax. We have tax that are AI data. We have also in the writing category as well. We also have some texts that are on research base only. We also have the one for social, we have some that are also like in form of working online. But the website I'm going to be giving you this morning that you can register on to start earning, doing some basic tax that has to do with social media, that has to do with surveys, and you get to earn in Naira. Because if you register on a website that pays you in dollars, the challenges of getting out that money may be difficult, because they may require you having a PayPal account. And if you do not have a PayPal account, that may be very, very challenging, you know, for you to do. So I'll just give you a website that you can register, and you start earning from on daily basis by simply doing some basic tax.

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1: 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All right, so you want to start earning by simply doing some micro tax work. 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You can make

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0: You can withdraw your earnings to your local bank, and you are good to go. So they pay from 100 naira to 500 naira for tax that has to relate with Instagram. Instagram tax, they pay between 100 to 500. For Telegram tax, they pay between 150 to 400 naira per tax. And for crypto promotions, they pay between 200 to 2,000 naira. And for app download, is from 500 to 7,000. For YouTube tax, they pay from 100 naira to 400 naira. For TikTok text, they pay 100 to 500 naira. And for referrals, they pay between 300 to 3,000 naira. That is, if you refer somebody, that is what you are going to earn. And for Google reviews, they pay between 500 and 2,000. You know, some of those applications you have on Google Play Store, and you see a lot of reviews. Those reviews, about 50% of those reviews are not actually reviews coming from the people that actually download to use, you know. Most of those reviews at times are bought, and platforms like this are what some of those developers leverage for them to have engagement on their application. So you can make money simply helping people, helping companies, working on these micro tax platform. There are several of them, but this is the one, the GoJelly, that I have researched about, that you can register and start making. You can earn from over 50,000 naira monthly from your phone. So you want to learn more about this, you need that link, you need the guidelines, you need details about it. So all you have to do is just listen to this program to the end. This program comes to your hearing every Monday, 11:30 to 12 noon. You know, that is where you get to listen and benefits, leverage, learn everything you need to know as far as the digital space is all about.

0: All right, so which other thing can you do to start making money digitally? Do you know that you can start selling data? You can start buying and reselling data in bulk, and this can give you cool money. You can begin to market on your WhatsApp status. You can also build a website for your data reselling platform and make so much money at doing that. And I already created ebook on that, on how to start your own VTU business, how to start making some cool money from data reselling. And the ebook is already available for you, right? And I'm doing a promo right now. You can buy the promo price and you get to learn how to start a VTU.
1: Possibly. Yes, so my people, this is not Jordan Drive. Now they listen to, so we'll get better information. We won't give you no move an inch, but if you don't say one move,
0: business. Hello, good morning. Can you reduce the volume of your radio, please? Radio, move away from your radio, please.
2: I'm not moving away.
0: All right. Please, you can talk to me.
2: Okay. All right.
0: Thank you.
2: Let me drop.
0: You can drop. All right. So you can listen over the radio. To call in 090-600-0033-52. He wants to know the spelling, but it will be best that I send to those people that will be interested. I just

send the link to you so that I send the link with a little guide on how to start. So I'm doing that for free. I'm going to send you the details about this latest micro tax that you can earn here in Nigeria. You don't do anything, or you want a side hustle, you want something that can still give you money on daily basis, and I'm going to be giving you access to that. I'm going to give you the information for free. You don't get to pay, but just that you have to reach out to me after the program. You have to reach out to me after it. I'm going to be calling the phone line for you to show interest if you are interested in that. And for those that want to get my ebook on VTU, how you can begin to make money, make the kind of money or close to the kind of money that banks are making from VTU business, from recharge, from data reselling, the charge business and data reselling business, and generally payments, e-payments. You can also do that as well. You can learn, and I have ebook I've prepared that can teach you. There's also a business that you can also make money from, that is DeFi, investing in decentralized finance. You can start investing in decentralized finance and you get to earn on daily basis. And anytime you need your capital, like you invest today and you want to take out your capital tomorrow, is very possible. You can withdraw your capital anytime you do have access to your capital. So that business is also currently on. You can learn it online. You cannot attend my weekly seminar. Of course, we're having a seminar, a training this week, Saturday, but you want me to explain to you online. You're very busy, you want to learn it online. So all of those are available. So all you have to do is just send interested to 08064095598 08064095598. So if you want the VTU ebook, just send a message interested in VTU ebook, right? And if you want to invest in the DeFi, you want to invest in decentralized finance and start earning money on daily basis, you just send the word interested in DeFi. And if what you want is just the direct link and information about the micro tasks that can be paying you, giving you income on daily basis, so do just send the message interested in micro tax, and you have all of the information for free to yourself, right? So you want to learn more, you need my mentorship on how to make money on businesses that you can do. You want to learn directly from James Adeshina, you know. So do send a message interested to this number, or possibly call me, let's talk, on 070-88-30-6422. You can follow me on Facebook. James Adeshina is my name on Facebook. The Unselfish CEO on TikTok, The Unselfish CEO, and on YouTube, James Adeshina is my name on YouTube. Bye for now.

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Good afternoon. Here is the business news at 12 on Jordan 105.5 FM, Lagos. I am Orelua Ogunsholu. In the highlight, Nigeria's oil import FX demand soars 150% to $4.86 billion in 2025, despite Dangote Refinery. Nigeria Customs seizes 399 rifles in major arms bust at Tincan Port. Lawman trains children on waste management, recycling. On the foreign scene, tech leaders promise AI will cut work hours.

Now the news in detail. Nigeria's foreign exchange demand for petroleum imports surged 114.1% to $4.86 billion in 2025 from $2.26 billion the previous year, the Central Bank of Nigeria's annual report shows. The oil sector accounted for nearly 26% of total visible import FX use, ranking second only to industry, even as Dangote Refinery increased local output of petrol, diesel and other fuel. Overall, FX utilization rose 59% to $42.83 billion. Petrol still made up 62.5% of the country's PMS consumption last year, though that share has fallen sharply in the first half of 2026 as Dangote became the dominant supplier. Marketer says pricing, not patriotism, drives their choices. The government expects greater domestic refining to cut FX pressure and improve energy security, but imports remain heavy because of costs and other sector imputes.

The Nigeria Customs Service has intercepted 399 fully assembled Joseph Pump Action Rifles, along with a large quantity of spare parts after examining a container at Tinkan Island Port Command. Officers recovered items including 89 frames, 80 charging handles, 57 trigger groups, 45 foregrips, barrels and other components. The container seized on 6th August 2026 has been carrying concealed crate of knocked down rifle parts. Comptroller General Adewale Adeniyi described the find as a significant blow to illegal armed proliferation, warning that criminal network often try to exploit port and border ahead of major elections. The weapons will be handed over to the National Center for the Control of Small Arms and Light Weapons for further actions. The Lagos Waste Management Authority, Lawman, has launched the 2026 edition of its annual summer school to teach children aged 7 to 15 practical skills in waste management, recycling, and environmental care. The four-week program, themed Young Eco Heroes Protecting Our Environment, was opened by Lawman Managing Director Dr. Muyiwa Gbadegesin at the agency's Ijora headquarters. It combines classroom lessons with hands-on activities such as waste segregation, recycling, upcycling, climate change education, leadership training, field trips, and an eco fashion show. The program ends with assessment around 26th, 27th August, after which outstanding participants will be recognized. Graduates are expected to act as environmental ambassadors in their homes, schools, and communities.

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2: On the foreign scene...
3: The voices you need at work.
2: AI executives have long claimed free people 4-day weeks. OpenAI have pushed this vision. Workers tell a different story. At OpenAI and Anthropic, sprints routinely hit 90 hours a week with weekend work and intense reviews. At Meta, staff said they were drafted onto urgent AI teams and often worked night while remaining on call. A former Google engineer linked AI resource shift to more overnight failures and longer hours. Research found AI tools often expand workloads as people check output and fill any saved time with new tasks. The companies declined to comment. You have been listening to the business news at 12 on Jordan 105.5 FM. So on the business news, here are the highlights. Nigeria's oil import FX demand soars 115% to $4.86 billion in 2025, despite Dangote Refinery. Nigeria Customs seizes 399 rifles in major arms bust at Tinkan Port. Lawman trains children on waste management, recycling. On the foreign scene, tech leaders promise AI will cut work hours. That's the business news at 12 as produced by the news team. Just before we go, consider this business proverb. Impossibility lives only in the mind. 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If you have news for us or you'd like us to cover your event, you can call us on this number, 0802-826-8974. Thanks for listening. I am Oreolua Ogunsholu. Join us again at 4 for more news bulletin. Good afternoon.

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1: 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It is good maintenance that will sustain its value. 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Here are a few reasons why you should service your car or automobiles regularly with Rock Foundation. It will ensure your safety. More than 80% of accidents are due to poor maintenance of the vehicle and car neglect. Regular servicing of your car is to secure you, your family, and others who are traveling on the road with you.

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0: All right, good afternoon, everyone. A wonderful afternoon to you. Welcome to the Telescope Radio Show, your window into the Nigeria's political landscape. It's going to be a wonderful time again today. My name is Olumuyiwa Adelaja, and I'm not alone. As usual, I have Dr. Martin Morgan in the studio. Dr. Morgan, good afternoon to you.
1: Yeah, great moment to everybody. Good afternoon.
0: All right. There's also James Adeshinon in the studio. James, good afternoon to you.
2: Good afternoon.
0: And I also have Joy in the studio. Joy, good afternoon to you.
3: Good afternoon to you.
1: The queen of telescope.
0: Okay. 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But the major one we'll be looking at is the forthcoming election in Osun State. I think that will be in 5 days. But don't forget, the Telescope Radio Show holds every Mondays and Tuesdays from 12:15 p.m. to 1 p.m. right here on your favorite radio station, Jordan 105.5 FM. So every Monday and Tuesday, set a reminder on your phone. This is a program where we update you on the happenings in the political space. And, of course, you are also a part of it, so that is why we always open the phone lines so that you share your thoughts. This is a platform where everyone can be part of, because we are all Nigerians, or let me say, a lot of us are Nigerians, because right, I know there are a lot of foreigners that may be listening. So for the responsibility of making this nation a better place rests on all of us. That is why we must participate effectively. So let's go into it. As Nigeria moves closer to the 2027 general elections, all eyes are increasingly turning to Osun State, where voters will go to poll this Saturday, that is August 15, to elect their next governor. With just a few days to the elections, the contest has assumed significance far beyond the borders of Osun. Of course, 14 political parties have fielded candidates, but the battle is largely being watched through the prism of three major contenders. That is the incumbent governor, Ademola Adeleke of Accord Party, then Bola Oyebanji, popularly known as Ambo, of the APC, and the ADC candidate, that is Najim Salam. For the people of Osun, however, this election is fundamentally about leadership, development, governance, and the future direction of the state. But nationally, there is another dimension to this contest. Could the outcome of Osun 2026 provide an early indication of the political mood ahead of 2027? Could a victory for one party reshape the calculation of the major political blocs? And perhaps most importantly, can the electoral process deliver a credible result that will be acceptable by the contestants and the people? There are also concerns around voters' preparedness, the security environment, the recent issues surrounding stolen permanent voter cards, and the ability of INEC to guarantee a free, fair, and transparent elections. INEC said it remained prepared for the election for the August 15 polls and has assured voters that stolen PVC cannot be used. But me personally, I can't trust any of these politicians.
3: I don't know.
0: So today on Telescope, we look beyond the campaign rallies and political rhetorics. Now we'll be looking at what is really at stake in Osun. Who has a stronger political structure? What issues will determine how the people vote, and how Nigerians sees Osun 2026 as a local election or as a major political signal of what could unfold in 2027? So these are the things we'll be looking at today. And of course, you know, already had the voice of the panel in the studio already, and you can also be part of the discussion. Like I said, the studio line to call is 0906003352. So let's go on this short break. When we return, yes, we'll delve right into the discussion. I'm sure Dr. Morgan, James, and Joy are ready to offer their perspective into what we are discussing today. Good afternoon once again, and you're welcome to the Telescope Show.

0: So, all right, you're welcome back. So, we don't have much time on our hands, so let's go right into it. All right, Dr. Morgan, let me start with you. If you just tuned in, this is the Telescope right here on Jordan 105.5 FM. My name is Olumuyiwa Adelaja. Dr. Morgan is here, James Adesina is here, and Joy is also here. So, Dr. Morgan, let me start with you. Do you think Osun is becoming a miniature test for the 2027 presidential election? How do you see this? Because there is a lot of drama that has been coming out of Osun State in the last few weeks. There was a particular time we heard the secretary to the state government was arrested. We heard there is a commissioner, I think commissioner for the environment, was also arrested. EFCC froze the account, the state account, before the president ordered the president requests that the account should be that EFCC should reverse that decision. So, do you think this particular election is a miniature test for the 2027 presidential elections?
1: Well, I think from all indication, the Osun election is like you say, it's a miniature. But unfortunately, the democratic principle on Osun had degenerated into gangsterism, a level of issue whereby the personalities are all at war and there's no any objective discussion that had the democratic ideals. We've seen that election in Osun State, like you said, is another litmus test for INEC and the new umpire in field. But we have to really understand, why is Osun boiling? Is it for the interest of the Osun people, or just for the selfish interest? Because, like you know, there's something we call Bermuda Triangle. But the violence in Osun has a triangle. Triangle in the sense that we have the Ilesha axis. Ilesha axis is known for violence. We know what happened there. We have the Oshobo violence, which is the contest for where the contestation of the political power resides. Then we have the Ede dynasty, which has to do with the supremacy of putting on what election ought to be, and which is where those are the centrifugal forces that have degenerated the flux element as related to democratic principles, whereby putting those characters at the center of the sectors involve the current governor Adeleke, Mr. Adeleke, James Jackson Adeleke. Then we have Mr. Oyebanji,
0: yes,
1: the minister former minister of Blue Marine, minister of what?
0: No, the former governor is the current minister of Blue
1: Marine.
0: Oyetola is the current minister of
1: Blue Marine. Huh?
0: Yes. Marine economy.
1: Oh, it's gonna be Marine Water.
0: But so then, I think the current one is not the former governor. Yes. That is Bola Oyebanji, popularly called Ambor.
1: Ambor. Then there's this angle also we are now looking, whereby the band at the center of the lake is struggling to have recognition and is crying foul. For me, generally, let your work for yourselves. But the issue that is worrying Osun election is the fact that INEC have been able to identify 385 flashpoints. So if you identify 385 flashpoints for a 30 local government, it means there's a high level of work that has to be done, and where the security neutrality has to be upheld at whatever moment they have. But the question we have there is that the election have degenerated to personality crash. There's nothing tangible they are presenting in their various manifesto. Rather, they are just accusing and counter-accusing. But the question that we know, who is the fifth columnist in Osun election?
0: Let me quickly follow up the question, one of the points you made on the
1: 385 flash point.
0: Okay, for the sake of education, maybe we need to elaborate further on that, so that our listeners will know exactly what the meaning of that flash point. These are areas where there is likely to be violence.
1: Yeah, because INEC have identified those one from the latest INEC report, 385, and that tells you that the triangle, which I call the Osun Bermuda Triangle, of Ilesha, Oshobo, and Dynasty, have a role they are playing into deciding if the Osun election is going to be free of political violence, if it's going to be free of vote buying, if it's going to be free of intimidations, or if it's going to be free of partisan security,
0: okay,
1: or whether we are going to now accept the result of okay. whatever will be the outcome.
0: James, let me pick it. Let me first of all tackle you a little bit before I ask your question. As the chairman of Lagos PRP, we have been here, and you on this platform, you've said several times that yes, you want to win the presidential election, that you are ready. Donald Duke is a presidential candidate, but we are not seeing, at the forefront, we are not hearing anything about PRP in Osun State. Is it that you don't have candidates, or what is going on?
2: Well, of course, we do have candidates in Osun.
0: Okay.
2: But maybe the media is not really helping us.
0: So you want to blame us? You want to blame us now?
3: Yeah. PRP is not ready to do.
2: The media is not helping us.
3: It's not helping us. You project
1: our candidate. You see, some of this party that Waka Boy.
3: Is it that they are not helping?
0: They are Waka Boy. Hold on, sir. But you have a candidate. Who is the candidate?
2: Of course we do.
0: Okay.
2: Well, of course we do.
0: Okay. All right.
1: It's not candidate, a nominal candidate or a real operational candidate you have.
2: Well, I think we should just focus on those candidates that
0: No. You are also a contender. Your party is also a contender. And several times on this platform, you've always told us that you are ready to raise power.
2: You know, I'm the Lagos State chairman.
0: Yes.
2: So, and the when it has to do with PRP Osun. I think the Osun State chairman of PRP will have to handle that.
1: Don't you have synergy? Don't you have
0: all right? Let's okay then. Now,
3: Honorable James is coming.
0: Now let me take you up on this area. What should INEC and the security agencies do to prevent violence or manipulation? And Dr. Morgan just mentioned area of flashpoint that INEC has identified, and of course INEC cannot enforce. They are not security enforcement agents, so they rely heavily on the security agencies. And there are reports that the commissioner of police has been changed. Some are saying that's sure. The right step for neutrality. Others are saying no, maybe there is a back and forth on that. So let me ask you that: what should INEC and the security agencies do to prevent violence or manipulation?
2: Well, what they need to do is to stay neutral. And the security agencies should do their work, which is simply protecting the lives of people that are going to be casting their votes on that very day, and to also ensure that their properties are also secured. And for the security agency to also know that they are not supposed to take any special order from any quarters. Yeah, they are not supposed to do that. You know, whether the order is coming from one minister or one agency or whatever, they should just do their job. Their job is to protect Nigerians. Their job is to protect the people, the good people of Osun. And for INEC should also do their job. INEC should remain independent. INEC should not depend on any order from Abuja. You know, for them to do what they are supposed to do.
1: No, their headquarters is in Abuja now.
2: Well, even when I say taking order, I don't want to mention.
0: Well, there is no way, somebody must give order.
2: See,
0: I think the point you're trying to make is
2: the order should not come outside the umpire, which is INEC. INEC have a duty, they have been budgeted for, for this election, they already have a budget. What they have to do and all of that. So anyone that is not part of INEC should not give order to them. So and INEC need to ensure that this Osun election should use it as a template to tell Nigerians that we are actually capable for 2027 election,
0: okay,
2: and we can deliver when the general election will come next year.
0: Okay.
2: But if INEC fail to deliver the Osun election and make sure that this election is free and fair, then
0: is it only INEC's responsibility? Because we've seen some. Let me before I come to you, Joy. We've seen some serious violence that has been recorded in Osun State during the campaign, and I don't think INEC is empowered to tackle such. So, what is the thing that we need to put in place? Because there is a counter allegation now.
2: You see, politicians The old politician that unfortunately
1: I like the way you say old politician
2: existing that are still existing till today, and they have refused to even leave the football as in
1: the political field. They are always hungry now. That is why they are not leaving.
2: For the younger ones like us to step up, you know, and do things better. These same people believe that politics is do or die. That I must have this winning by all means, and I don't care if 1,000 people will go for it or if 1,000,000 people will go for it. And not only them,
1: how do we their prevent
2: followers
1: that?
2: I'm coming,
1: how do we
2: I'm
1: prevent
2: hold
1: that?
2: On sir, hold on sir, their followers also have the same mindset, you know, that we have to impress our organ, we have to impress our chairman, our leader, our party leader.
1: Mm.
2: So they will go and commit all sorts of crimes in the name of claiming that they are party loyalists.
1: Yes, the
2: at
1: question
2: times,
1: now
2: hold
1: is...
2: on, hold on, hold on. At times, the so-called leaders do not tell them to go and commit all of these atrocities. But they want to do it to impress.
0: Well, hold on. We all know what the problem is.
1: Are you
0: the question
1: the gun
0: is, hold on, doctor.
1: The gunshot.
0: The question is,
1: where?
0: Because, you know, we are solution-driven here. We all know this problem exists. Before I move to John, you know, in just 15 seconds, what? How do you think we can solve this kind of problem?
2: Well,
0: because
2: I think
0: it should not continue.
2: If this problem must stop, I think Mr. President needs to come out.
1: Why?
2: He needs to release a statement, you know, telling his people, the APC, and also speaking like a leader, a true leader, and the number one person we have in Nigeria, telling the Accord people that look,
0: okay,
2: you people need to conduct.
0: Telling the Accord people.
2: Of course, Accord is also.
0: Telling all Nigerians because.
2: No, the people of Oshun.
0: You said the president. You said the president to tell the Accord people.
2: Now,
1: why must the president be involved in a state
2: number
1: election?
2: One,
1: no, it's wrong.
2: People. To order.
1: It's people.
2: That the APC.
1: No. That means you are alluding.
2: They should ensure
1: you're
2: that
1: alluding.
2: The election is peaceful. Now, also advising the Accord people too,
0: okay,
2: to also ensure that the election also remain peaceful. Now,
0: all right.
2: What I'm saying
0: all
2: this
0: right.
2: is that.
0: No. Let's move to Joy. Okay. We will come back to that because that solution is permanent. We will still have to look into that area. So, Joy, the area I want to ask you is this. Don't you think, because we've read. The governor, the current governor of Osun State, and the candidate of Accord say, I have endorsed Tinubu. Why this and that and that and that? Now, you endorse, you said you endorse the presidential candidate of another party who is also contesting with you in an election. So, does he think the president will support him against his own party? So, don't you think the governor is actually making a lot of things complicated for himself? And I also read the Accord, I saw in the report today, the Lagos State Accord chairman also denied that they have not endorsed any any presidential candidate. So, what do you think? Do you think the governor make a big mistake by making such move? You are in another party and you are declaring endorsement of the presidential candidate.
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0: behind Tinubu to support him. Tinubu would also talk.
1: Good music advice.
2: Awesome talk.
0: To his own party in my state to allow me return back. So it was a case of but all the table turned and the games changed. It's very possible that they might have inner meeting to say, okay, allow this man come back. And somebody is saying, no, I'm not going to allow this person come back. I have
2: this is Jordan.
3: Maybe the other party is not honoring.
0: Yes, it's not what is happening now, and everybody is coming out to say no.
3: Okay.
0: I didn't do this.
3: All right. So you can also be part of the conversation by calling the studio line 09.

0: This is Jordan Drive, right?
1: The assumption that if, of course, it's if.
0: They listen to, so we'll get better information. We won't give you no move an inch, but if you don't say one move, move your.
2: Because the election has not been conducted.
1: In that strength of that if assumption, is on the same trend.
3: Hello, Lagos. Welcome to the Jordan Knight Show. And today we'll be discussing
4: the voice
1: that the governor went to say this.
4: You need at work all day, every day, till payday.
1: Acceptance to fulfill an inordinate ambition. In the sense that if APC, like you said, which they said in their campaign, let's go and collect it. They said it in Yoruba. They say, where they put it in Yoruba?
2: I'm Agbalo.
1: Collect them. So that is an Agbero statement. Agbero-like statement. In the sense that the way and manner we collect it, and it's a Machiavellian approach, which is not very right. But for me, at this moment, like you said, it's expanding the dragnet. And once you expand the dragnet to that point, you now see that the flux that will now result from that will be very encompassing. And that is where it goes, to have more states. And that means it's now give you a full stability. But the question here is that, why are we holding on to Osun election? But will the violence not create voters apathy?
2: That's will the security, very good question.
1: Neutrality be enforced? Will INEC, after identifying those flashpoints, would they be able to solve the problem of this flashpoint? Then how do you make a declaration? Because the issue is that you can have a transparent election, but in between the collation center from the transparent vote and declaration, what is the level of
2: transparency?
1: That is where the declaration is always very decisive.
2: And I think, James, you I think one of our political programs, I can't remember, you actually mentioned that the real thing happens between
1: behind the scene,
2: between the from the polling unit down to collation center.
1: Collation center and the declaration.
2: You answer that, and let me also ask this question so that you can answer both together. So in addition to that, I want to ask you, do you think political parties are sufficiently prepared to accept the outcome of this election?
5: We can all see the handwriting. We can see the handwriting right now with all of the things that is currently happening right now in Osun, that the APC government want to take that. They want to take that state by all means.
2: James, just hold on. No, you turned out the volume of your radio when you want to call. The studio line to call is 0906000335 to 0906000335 to. Then when you call in, make sure you turn out the volume of your radio.
5: APC seems to be doing everything humanly possible, politically possible, to grab Osun from Adeleke.
2: Okay.
5: And if Adeleke fail to step up his game and also play all the necessary card, because we should tell ourselves the truth here. We are Nigerians, and this is Nigeria. This is not America. This is not UK. Nigerian politicians take it by force. That is just the truth. And if they know that there's a major election around the corner, which is next year, general election, and this is just a by-election. The ruling party will want to do everything possible to win, but the reality on ground is that the Adelekes are very popular.
2: Okay, just hold your thoughts. Let's hear this question. Turn that volume of your radio.
6: Hello.
2: Good afternoon.
6: Good afternoon. How are you?
2: Thank you so much. Your name and where are you calling from?
6: Actually, I've been talking to my preferred analyst in the studio.
2: Prince Wyatt, is that you, sir?
6: I don't see that issue today. I was telling my boy, please, let me, by 12:30, let me know, please, this is my first time of calling your program.
2: Oh, thank you so much. Thank you so much, sir. So we are talking about Osun State, coming election of Osun State.
6: Yeah. I just thank you very much because I'm indigenous of Osun State.
2: Oh, that's great. So let me ask you, do you have a particular candidate you are supporting?
6: Anyone that can win the election is my candidate.
2: Oh, okay, sir. So
6: because I'm not Go ahead.
2: Yeah, from what you have observed so far, because we've seen a lot of violence, killing here and there. We've seen, a lot of, moves here and there. So what do you

0: think? Do you think that INEC and everyone is fully prepared for this Saturday's election?
1: All of them, they must play the game according to the rule. Number one, INEC must be neutral. You don't need to be, you are serving your country, you are, because if you did it well, it will do it. Foreign will never happen. But what I'm seeing now with the two combatants, that is APC and court party, it seems to me, if election taking place on that and coming Saturday, will they defeat anyone that you know? We loser accept defeat. That is what I'm trying to say now. Because the way they are getting the draw of war now, whether you like it or not, if we make sure we win you, and you can, as it is now, I'm wondering, because money will be spent during the last day, next Saturday, I'm telling you. But can, if we reach an 11th, what can you must wait? If we reach an 11th, what can you must wait? What's your rig there? I want to start the people, so my own things, I want to start a lot of warning for all of them. And the police will be neutral. Anybody who wants that want to call 5 minutes in Osun, you'll be arrested. Only one who took us as 5 minutes in Osun today, that's the governor and the deputy governor. Others, if they want to fight, I don't want any ordinary flight to be
0: kicked.
1: Hopeless of human beings. More blessing for you.
0: Thank you so much. Thank you so much for your contribution, sir. It's appreciated. Okay. I think Prince Wires, you know, also that same line of thought that you have been talking about. So you've not, it seems you have not concluded line of thought.
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3: I've been monitoring the Osun
2: FM. 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
3: Osun. Colleagues over there, and it seems that processes may not favor Adeleke the way I'm looking at it, except if Adeleke is able to do everything like
0: that. But I think, this telescope is a blatant program. I don't think we should just make a blatant statement. Let's take, because we are making some statements that are very insightful.
3: They are using Davido. You understand?
0: No, those are personal. These are pedestrian. They are not part of democracy.
3: Campaign. You understand?
0: Okay.
3: And there have been a lot of campaigning here and there going on.
0: Okay.
3: It's a fantastic. What I'm seeing over there is very good.
0: Okay.
3: Minus the crisis and all of that is also going on, by the way. It's a very beautiful thing, but the Adeleke should not relax, because the end I'm saying is that APC wants to take Osun by all means necessarily possible. And we are hoping that INEC will stay neutral.
0: Okay.
3: That we are also believing that the police will also stay neutral. But if that does not happen, then the crisis that is also happening, there are some different cards that politicians used to play when election is coming like this. And part of that card is to create fears in the mind of people that don't go out to. They may kill you. They may do this to you.
0: But if they don't go out, if people don't go out, so
3: if people don't go out,
0: they will not sponsor. We will know what to do. Okay, all right. Joy. Let me ask you this.
4: Yes.
0: Let me ask you this. You know, EFCC froze the account of Osun State. We saw a statement from the president, I think the following day, or a few days after that. You know, it's like the decision was taken to embarrass his government. And to me, there is a lot of things is questionable about that. So does that mean that, you know, such decision will be taken, can be taken without the presidency in the know? You know, they say that, okay, they are independent, but you and I know that most of these decision of that magnitude, I don't think, you know, somebody will just wake up and want to hold the whole state to ransom. So what do you think about that? Do you think the president is being very, very neutral and fair in this, or like James said, do you feel there is some element of take it by force?
5: That was one political card that was played. Somebody told me, and I was laughing, and I said, sometimes, you see, you try to push somebody. Like it's like telling a politician telling you, oh yeah, go and find trouble. I'll come out and defend you and get you out and, you know, make the place look neat and clean and everything. Now, just like you said, EFCC holding on to a state account without the president's name, and then the president is coming out to say, okay, unfreeze the account. It looks like one political card that was properly played to make it look like, oh, I'm the saint here. I'm just, you know, I want a free and fair election. At the back door, like okay. Dr. Morgan used to say, alliance at night in the morning, you know. So it's like sending somebody to say, go and do something, and then you come out, oh, I didn't send the person, I'm here to rescue. Meanwhile, behind the scene, you're causing fire, like he, Honorable James said, you put fear in the hearts of people. Why did they froze their accounts just few days to election?
4: It's fine. Okay, one thing we should be very clear about this thing. The frozen of the account, we are looking at the legality and the political consideration here. The political consideration as related to that frozen of account was as a result of an investigation
5: that was ongoing.
4: Because there was some quadruple transactions coming out from that account that are not necessarily related to what ought to have been done. But then the president acted on Section 5 of 1999 Constitution that have administrative power to look at certain agency. But now the question here is that we are now battling between the legality,
5: Dr. Morgan,
4: and the convenience of
5: that. All right. The moment EFCC found those guys, there's tendency that the president should have been known that
4: The statement said he doesn't know.
6: All right.
4: But so let's tell what you have from
6: The fact is that have an opinion. I'm not supposed to have an opinion today, but
4: why is Abuja interested in Oshogbo?
6: But the point is that no matter the excuse from EFCC, the timing of
5: wrong.
6: It's extremely wrong. It's very not justifiable. Because you know you can't use the report. They said they have been monitoring since March.
5: Then you didn't do anything
6: to election. So I think I want to personally lend my voice that I believe that people that are in government should be they're supposed to are seen as intellectuals. They're supposed to do things the way it's supposed to be done, not playing politics in such a way that we far below par. So I think we all need to.
4: Moreover, who appointed them?
6: And
4: they are answerable to who?
5: That's it.
4: Yes, it's answerable to the Minister of Justice.
6: That's what we are saying. But that the question there is politics should not be done in such a way that you know, even
5: even a bad blind man will know that this is a political.
6: It doesn't make any common sense. We need to go on a break now because we need to discuss the other part of it.
4: But before we go there, we need to go back to Wise report.
6: Okay, doctor. That waste report that you just mentioned, that is another elaborate topic. So before we close this segment, let me give us 15 seconds each. That now, if you have all the political players, by the way, nobody is even mentioning ADC. ADC is also a strong political party now. So nobody is giving them any chance in this. But if let me start from Joy. If you, as you are seated now, you can see all the political parties, including security agencies, that are ready for this election on Saturday. What will you tell them as a true Nigerian that wants progress for this nation? What will you be telling them?
5: Allow the people make their choice.
6: Okay. What will you say?
7: Work with the people.
6: Work with the people. Doctor, what's your... If you have all the political parties, all the contenders, all the gladiators, the security agencies and INEC, and as a true Nigerian that you want true progress for this nation, what will you be telling them? If you have all the power that once you just command them like this, it will be. What will you tell them?
4: That power will be very bad, though. But anyway, let the people decide.
6: Okay. All right. It's still the Telescope Show right here on Jordan 105.5 FM. Let's go on a break, very short break. When we return, yes, we need to quickly discuss one more point before we call it a day today. We'll be right back.

0: All right, y'all, welcome back to the Telescope right here on Jordan 105.5 FM. Yes, my name is Olumuyiwa Adelaja. Dr. Morgan, James, and Joy is still here. And we quickly want to look at this story about the 40 guards appointed to guard Coastal Road. The federal government has deployed an initial 40 coastal highway guards to protect to provide dedicated surveillance and protection along the project. The initiative was launched by the Minister of Works, David Umahi, on Sunday. The 40 guards are being led by retired General Adekunle Shodunke and are expected to work within existing security agency in Lagos State. Now, according to the government, there has been repeated cases of vandalism, unauthorized activities along the highways. Officials have reported people removing construction materials, damaging infrastructure, and occupying parts of the road. Their responsibility including monitoring the highway and reporting suspicious activity, preventing and reporting vandalism, preventing hawking and loitering, keeping motorcycle and tricycle off the highway, preventing illegal occupation of the road, maintaining a visible security presence along the project. Now, the question I want to ask, because we really need to just touch this, you know, there. Are we not having too much of, you know, security agency here and there? There is the Forest Guard in the Southwest now. There is the Irekun. There is the Amotekun. There is the, you know, a lot of them. Then for Coastal Road, can't we just, all these new people that we are just recruiting, can't the money, because I'm sure the budget allocated for this will be huge. Can't we just recruit more people into the police and just allocate some officers into that axis rather than having multiple security agencies? Dr. Morgan,
1: well, for me, 40 guard to manage or guard a 700 kilometer road stretch, that means one guard will guard about 17.5 kilometer. So what does that tell to you? A very weak system whereby corruption is taking place. And if you want to take over the logistic and the accoutrement of this process, approximately to cost between 470 to 940 million. So now tell me, why are we doing those? So they are already creating another agencies for extortion and manning of toll gate, illegal toll gate, and extortion of pedestrian. At the end of the day, why do we need that? We don't need that. Because if the coastal road become a priority, or it's a priority, which Donald Duke says it's not a priority, one of the presidential candidates, so we should be able to now understand that it's passing through the axis of some community. Why is we not liaising with those community youth and the rest to guide this area?
0: Doctor, I may not agree with that, because guiding those security youth is almost the same thing as this, and it may be dangerous.
1: We have Tantina guiding the pipelines. Who was original Tantina? Are they not?
0: But that's a security structure. It's different from.
1: Is it not the same structure that we can build from here? 40 people to guide 700.
0: No, I think that's the initial. Just you initial. Know, that's inaugurating.
1: So
0: that.
1: One person will take 17.5 kilometer.
0: Okay,
1: how
0: James,
1: will you do the? Are you spirit,
0: James? Where I was, what?
1: At this time, we should even have guards for our wives.
0: Well, I want to ask you. Now we are talking about state police. The modalities is ongoing. Can't we now initiate this into the state police, that each state take man their territory in that area?
1: It passed to a local government.
0: Should we begin to also recruit another guard again for this?
2: Well, there's what we call empowerment.
0: You have to do that because we need to round off now.
2: Empowerment.
0: Okay.
2: Politicians love to empower people.
0: Okay.
1: This is empowerment.
2: You understand?
0: Oh, do you see this? You see this as empowerment?
1: This is empowerment.
2: Part of empowerment.
0: So, can't... Having multiple layers of security, if you want to empower people, can't you recruit them into the security system and allow them to do that? Don't you think when we have too much of security agencies, because now we've seen several videos of civil defense and police getting into a serious clash. So don't you think that when you have too much of that, we may begin to have
1: what is civil defense doing?
2: Well, I think there may not be problem if we still have more other security groups, but all of these clusters are still under the Nigerian police force, so they will still report to the Nigerian police force. But for me, I just believe the politicians are just trying to see how they can create employment, empower some of their loyalists.
0: Okay.
2: Know?
0: All right.
1: That's some of their talks.
0: And also, all right. We have to round this off. We have to round this off. Our time is up. Joy, what we have to say, what is your opinion about the guard? Very quickly, in less than 30 seconds, we need to leave now.
3: The Honorable James said politicians are using it for empowerment. I was speechless because I'm just wondering. Empowerment, and there are other ways to do things. For me, this is not needed.
0: Okay.
3: At this point.
0: All right. All right. Thank you so much. I think it's time to leave the studio right now. Okay. Tomorrow we'll be here again on the Telescope Radio Show. And tomorrow we'll be having someone from APC in the studio that will be asking questions about, you know, the development in Osun State and around the country. He needs to come and tell Nigerians his own the side of their own story. That will be between 12:15 and 1 p.m. tomorrow. So thank you so much for being part of today's program. Yes, thank you so much, Dr. Morgan, as usual. James Adesina, thank you. And Joy, thank you so much. My name is Olumuyiwa Adelaja. I'm out of here.

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0: Hello, Lagos. 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
2: 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My voice and your voice. 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

I like the sound of that music. It's Dayton with a song titled The Devil You Lost, right here on the Switch. 15 minutes gone past the hour of 2 o'clock right here in the studio. My name is Von Michael. Welcome to A Good Time on Radio. For those of you just tuning in, this is where we get to switch things all up right here in the city. It's the, yes, the 10th day in the month of August in the year 2026. The year is pretty coming to a close very, very fast, and it's important that you get your acts together, get yourself going, and get all jigged up at this very moment, so you don't snooze and get left behind. Welcome to a new week, welcome to a new town, welcome to a new dawn. It promises to be a very fantastic afternoon with me right here on the ride. I got you covered all the way down to 4 p.m. Today on the show, so all you have to do is make sure you tag along with me and stay glued to your radio, because hey, this is the Switch and we're switching it all up. On the fun holiday, today is Lazy Day. August the 10th is Lazy Day. Now, it's a day where you get to rest and do as little as possible. The body needs rest. I know you're just coming from the weekend and things like that, but rest is never enough, man. So if you have the chance to make sure you rest both mentally and physically. We all tend to stress ourselves just because we're looking for money, and we forget the fact that our body needs a little bit of recuperation for you to be able to function properly. So at a point you need to rest, at a point you need to take a cheek pill, step back, relax, and let life just happen sometimes. It's important that you have that at the back of your mind. And also today is World Lion Day. It's a day for you to learn about the big wild cats and protect them. Some of this animal are going extinct, and if eventually that happens, the ecosystem will definitely not be safe. So stop the killing of wildlife, protect wildlife. It's very important that we get to do that at this moment. It's Monday, yes, the 16th, 17 minutes gone past the hour of 2 o'clock. www.jordan105fm.com. That's how you can get to listen to us on the go anywhere you are all around the globe. I'll go straight back into the music, and this tune is the song titled Let Me Be. It's brand new. It's Slim J with a song titled Let Me Be right here on the Switch. Welcome to the Switch. For those of you just tuning in, it's a super Monday afternoon.

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1: From Lagos,
0: this is... 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Breakdancing to fire without breaking a sweat because at least it wasn't damaged yet. Apparently the cracks in the wall weren't enough to make us stop in our tracks. But now we're at breaking point. Sound the alarm. It's breaking.
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0: them pop me heavy, no be for money, yeah. Pressure them, may they see the passion, may they see hungry man.
1: I like the sound of this tune on Aromatic. It's Daniel, the song titled Ijoba. It's 3 more minutes before the hour of 2 o'clock right here in the studio. Jordan 105.5 FM, the station you are listening to. Von Michael, the voice with you right here on radio. A quick touch on some of the things that went down over the weekend. Social media sensation Pella, yes, one of the biggest streamer in Nigeria, had his white wedding over the weekend, and it was still started so many highlights up on the social space. Congratulations going out to both Pella and Javis as they tied their knot over the weekend. Over the weekend also, the Nigerian military safely rescued 33 kidnapped victims in Zamfara state. I mean, kudos to the Nigerian army, kudos to them for being diligent. I mean, over the past couple of months, they've rescued a quite significant number of kidnapped victims. And we say more grace and grace to their Ebo as they keep going. Now, Lagos State Governor over the weekend, Babajide Sanwo-Olu, publicly commended federal economy policies, stating that recent reforms made Nigeria an envy of the global community. Despite the difficulties, had somebody analyzed the whole situation of the country and talked about the fact that it's definitely going to be better, we're keeping our fingers crossed to that. The truth is, we don't know the time frame, we don't know how long, but somebody would always say, for something to get better, everything has to scatter first. But then, at what cost, really? But for everyone struggling out there, I pray for strength for you at this very time, and I know everything will definitely get better pretty soon. And yes, still over the weekend, the Super Falcons crashed out of the WAFCON by a lone goal, losing to the Cameroon ladies over the weekend. But hey, there's still hope that the Falcons can still get to qualify for the World Cup. A tiny, tiny line as they failed to secure automatic qualification for the next World Cup in 2027. I mean, pretty sad one. Well, they give it their best. They tried a bit. Yes. Let's go straight back to the music. Here is Uncle Boo Boo, Kamel, and Cupid, the song titled Darkest Secret.

Fowl's the bad guy, Uyiza, Mehi, and First Class, the song titled Najee, right here. I wish I knew what that actually means. If you're an Hausa person, please explain that very sound or that very word to me, talking about Najee. Treating your business poorly means mixing personal and business funds, ignoring customers' feedback, and refusing to ask for help. Today, I'll be talking about ways not to treat your business on the business segment of The Switch on a Monday like this. It's very important that you have this at the back of your mind when you start running a business. Given the fact that the economy is crazy at this moment, there's so many wrongs that we tend to do in our business. Some might be lucky and get away with it, while some you might not just be lucky. So it's important that you follow me on this very journey. The first one is mixing cash. When you spend business money on personal item, it becomes very, very crazy. You're putting your business at risk. Like I said, with the economy or with the way things are at this very time, it will take crazy discipline for you not to spend your business money on personal cash. So if you have that discipline, it's very, very important that you hold on to it. It's important that you discipline yourself crazily this time, not to dip hands into that very money. Always, always let it be bookkeeping. It's important. If you're spending a business money, have it at the back of your mind that you definitely will replace that money. Always put it at the back of your mind. Let that mentors be there, because running a business at this very time with the economy, it takes a whole lot of mental strength to do that. So as you run that business, always, or as you touch that money, always have it at the back of your mind that, hey, this money I'm touching from this business, I want to replace it. Give yourself a time frame, a timeline. I want to replace it at so and so time. When you fail to do that, or failure to do that, you are at risk of going bankrupt in that business of yours. Because our personal item, like the economy say, man's want is insatiable. We can never be satisfied. If you find comfort in picking up money from your business to run your own personal stuff, you will definitely keep doing it. So it's important that you discipline yourself and tell yourself, no, I'm not touching this money. This is my business money. I'll go and look for money somewhere else to satisfy my personal needs. But people will say, hey, Shimi, this business I'm doing now, it's for my own personal need also. You're not wrong. But hey, for your business to grow, especially for those of you just starting, it's important that you discipline yourself not to dip hand into your business money for your own personal stuff. All right?

Your Olucci right here on the switch. Yes, Jordan 105.5 FM. For those of you just joining, you definitely welcome. The voice on radio is the voice of Von Michael. And hey, tell a friend to tell a friend is www.jordan105fm.com. That's how you can get to listen to us on the go anywhere you are, all around the globe. Still the 10th day in the month of August, and yes, we're talking about ways not to treat your business. The next thing is having a hobby mindset. There's this quote that says, when you enjoy what you do, work becomes play. Now, there's a thin line between playing with your job and actually working. So if you miss that thin line, you definitely tend to lose it. So it's important that you treat the work very, very seriously. Treat it serious. Don't not every work you can use the hobby mindset to run. Take it like a job. Take it seriously. Take that your own personal hustle seriously. I mean, you might have extra something, but as an entrepreneur, it's important that you have the mindset that this is work. I'm not saying you should go out there being all crazily serious, but I'm saying take it like work. Take it like you're a CEO. I mean, in this part of the world, we like the tag CEO so much that it gets to our head at times. But hey, I'm not saying it should get to your head, but I'm saying have this seriousness. It wake up every morning and say, hey, what do I have to do in this my business today? How can I make this my business better? How can I push this business to a whole new level? So it's important that you at a point get rid of that hobby mindset, but still make sure you enjoy what you're doing. Very important. The next one is doing it all when you refuse to delegate tax or seek mentors. It kills businesses. It kills you yourself. It weakens you mentally. I've seen people who would say they can do it all. They can try to do this. They can try. Having the idea or having the little knowledge of that very thing doesn't make you an expert. So learn to delegate things out. Learn to give out things to people. Learn to give people tasks to do. I'm not talking about your workers right now. You probably might need a plumber to do something in your office. Call a plumber. Don't try to fix it up yourself. You never can tell. Now, I was working somewhere a couple of years back, and there was this time we needed somebody to fix a kitchen cabinet for us. And it's not we had one before, but something happened. It went down, so we needed somebody to come and hang it again for us. And then, I mean, this person I was working with was trying to do it by himself, and he was not getting it. And we had to seek for the help of a carpenter. The carpenter came around and he fixed it, and he saw what we're doing in that very organization, and he brought in somebody to come patronize what we're doing there. So it's still a form of advertisement for your business. So it's important that you delegate tasks to people, give people job, tell them this is what you want them to do for you, and try to pay them, maybe not an exorbitant amount of money, but try to pay people for their services as a business owner. This will help people talk about you when you are not there in a good way. So tend to pay people their due diligence. It's important, all right? Vic Tony, Slick.

Kenny and Olamide with a song titled Zion. Right here, 26 minutes gone past the hour of 3 o'clock. Jordan 105.5 FM. Now still talking about ways not to treat your business or things not to do in your business. Forgetting the market. Why will you be in business if you don't know the market? If you don't know what is selling? If you don't know what is hot at a very time? I mean, some business are seasonal business, and we have this bandwagon mentality. We have this whatever is trending, I want to get into it mentality in this part of the world. But not all businesses are designed for certain people. You can try. It can work for you for a while. But if it's not for you, it's not for you. So don't force it and don't push it. Sell products people do not actually want. It's a major, major red flag in business. So do your research properly and understand your location before you venture into any business. So if you know this particular stuff sells at this particular place, why don't you give it a try in a different kind of way? Why don't you repackage it in a different kind of way and watch it go? There's this very franchise that's like everywhere in the country right now. When you work here and there, you tend to see them. They did a study. It's not like everyone everywhere is surviving, but at least like 70-80% of those particular superstore you see somewhere is actually thriving and bringing in money. So it's important that you do your study properly, know what they need in that very axis. If they need a superstore, if they need XYZ kind of business, boom, you can go into it and make the money. The reality of things is some business or businesses are for a while some are for a long period of time. Some might be for 2 years, some might be for a short period of time. Once you know this, once you understand this, you would have peace. You don't tend to start forcing things. So it's important that you know, hey, this particular location I'm going to at this very time. What works there? What can I do here to make money? If you understand that location, do that business. Once you start seeing a decline in sales or a decline in things, it could be time for you to re-strategize, maybe let go of that very place, especially for a place where you get to lease for a particular amount of years. If you see that business is not working there again, it's time for you to move. Yeah, there's no harm in moving. There's no harm in going to somewhere else to start up that business again. Mm-mm, no harm at all.

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0: Good morning, Lagos. Welcome to the Jot and Breakfast Show. And today,
1: where do we go?
2: 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Great music and a fantastic team. In making you the best entrepreneur.

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5: Good evening. Here's a news update at 4 on Jordan 105.5 FM Lagos. I'm Michael Irumaka. And the highlights. Nigeria oil import FX demand soars 115% to $4.86 billion in 2025 despite Dangote Refinery. Nigerian Customs seizes 399 rifles in major arms bust at Tinkan Port. In business, Nigeria targets $70 billion livestock economy to lead Africa. On the foreign scene, powerful 7.4 earthquake hits Colombia Pacific, causing damage and injuries. Now the news in detail. Nigeria's foreign exchange demand for petroleum imports surged to 114.1% to $4.8 billion in 2025 from $2.26 billion the previous year, the Central Bank of Nigeria's annual report shows. The oil sector accounted for nearly 26% of the total visible import FX use, ranking second only to industry, even as the Dangote refinery increased local output of petroleum, diesel and other fuels. Overall, FX utilization rose 59% to $42.83 billion. Petrol steam made up to 62.5% of the country's PMS consumption last year, though the share has fallen sharply in the first half of 2026 as Dangote became the dominant supplier. Marketers say pricing, not patriotism, drives their choices. The Nigerian Customs Service has intercepted 399 fully assembled Joseph pump action rifles, along with a large quantity of spare parts after examining a container at Tinkan Island Port Command. Officers recovered items including 89 frames, 80 charging handles, 57 triggers groups, 54 forge grips barrel and other components. The container seized on 6th of August 2026 has been carried concealed crates of knocked down rifle parts. Comptroller General Adewale Adeniyi described the find as a significant blow to illegal arms proliferation, warning that criminal networks often try to exploit ports and borders ahead of major elections. The weapon will be handed over to the National Center for the Control of Small Arms and Light Weapons for further actions. In business, President Bola Tinubu has set a goal to more than double Nigeria's livestock sector contributions from its current $32 billion a year, aiming to make the country's Africa's leading livestock production and processing hub. Speaking on Monday in Abuja at the 9th Annual Africa Conference on Animal Agriculture via SGF George Akume, Tinubu said the sector already supports millions of livelihoods and holds the vast potential with more than 58 million cattle, 64 million sheep and 142 million goats and 660 million poultry. The government created the Federal Ministry of Livestock Development in 2024 and is rolling out a national livestock growth acceleration strategy focused on higher productivity, modern ranching, better animal health and genetics, climate smart systems, dairy expansion and value chain investment. The aims: push to cut milk imports, create jobs for youth and women, ease farmer herder conflicts and boost regional trader under AFTA. On the foreign scene, a magnitude 7.4 earthquake struck Colombia Pacific coast on Monday morning, causing significant damage and injuries, officials said. The earthquake hit at 73.4 local time, 12:34 GMT, at a depth of about 96 to 110 kilometers, with the epic center near the village of San Jose del Palma in Coco province. It was felt hundreds of kilometers away in the capital, Bogota, where buildings were evacuated. In Manizales, in the coffee-growing region, a building collapsed and a church spire fell, with footage showing people fearing others may be trapped. Several regional airports also reported damages. Choco Governor Nubia Caroline Codado confirmed injuries but did not give a number and warned of possible aftershock. The event comes less than 2 months after deadly twin earthquake in neighboring Venezuela. and you have been listening to the news update at 4 Jordan 105.5 FM. To end the news update, here are the highlight. Nigeria's oil import FX demand soars 115% to $4.86 billion in 2025, despite Dangote Refinery. Nigeria Customs seizes 399 rifles in major arm bust at Tinkham Port. In business, Nigeria targets $70 billion livestock economy to lead Africa. On the foreign scene, powerful 7.4 earthquake hits Colombia Pacific coast, causing damage and injuries. And that's the news update at first produced by the news team. Just before we go, consider this business proverb. Impossibility lies only in the mind. 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
9: 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Faulty steering, poor or faulty braking system, worn-out wipers, etc. are related causes of serious accidents. 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The maximum performance of your car for your peace of mind is our business. It will prolong your car's life. Cars and vehicles in advanced countries have a culture of regular maintenance. This is the more reason when they are brought into the country after 15 years of lifespan, they perform as brand new vehicles. At Rock Foundation, we will help you to prolong the lifespan of your car so that it can serve you better and you can invest the money to buy a new car or vehicle in a business that will double your money. It will increase resale value. A buyer usually looks for the condition of your vehicle to place value on it, which is the result of your maintenance record. 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

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And you're welcome to this week edition of the Jordan Drive Show. I trust that you've been having a great, great day for, those of us that are currently at our marketplace and you've

0: not sold a thing today. I want you to know that your customers are coming in. And if you're on your way back from work, you're stuck in traffic one way or the other, or it is going very smoothly, I'm so happy and I'm so glad for you. And if you've been having fun all day, you are just happy. You don't even know what's going on. You know, you're going to shout and doing it. You are just so much happy. Again, I'm happy for you. And I want you to know that you are in the best place. This is the best place that you can be, where you get great music, great vibes, great conversation, and absolutely great entertainment. I do not come your way alone. Before you hear the names of my co-hosts that are in the studio, my name is Olua Funke Obisason. But wait a minute, Tisha Son Yoruba somewhere, lady, Safumi Tagogolobie. I have with me a beautiful lady and an handsome man who has decided that he wants to marry two women at the same time. Imagine wanting to marry two broadcasters. Please, how do you want to cope as a man? Ordinarily, they say women talk a lot. You still want to marry two broadcasters at the same time? Well, tieti bae. I just pity you. I pity your mental health. I really pity you. Mommy, you're welcome to the show.
1: Welcome to the show, everybody. It's Monday again, and it's just a beautiful time to be here. I hope you've had a great weekend, and I hope you're having a great day so far. My name is Oroluwa Fatogun. You could call me DJ Rezi for the entirety of the show. But I just wish you a great day. No matter what is going on, no matter the traffic you're going through, or your work, or the road, just know that it's going to be a great day. Even if it's 4:24 p.m., just know that you will round off this day with a great day.
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0: to awa na ki e o once again good evening everybody and welcome to the Market Square segment. We begin with the Market Square segment where we discuss everything going on in the marketplace, the online and the physical market, from the buyer's perspective to the seller's perspective. See everything that you can think about. So don't worry, there's a lot in store for you on the show today. We go on this quick break, and when we come back, we take the tea of the discussion, because the tea for you, he always the hot.
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0: are back. Welcome back to the show. It's still Jordan Drive on Jordan 105.5 FM. This is the Market Square segment, and we are kickstarting it right about now. My name is Oreolua Fatoga, and of course, you know the crew.
1: My name is Oluwa
2: Funke Obirisa Sir. 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MC Rawo Agbalagba Omode tin pe gbe baba e loko. 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Igun market.
1: All right, so this evening we are doing something quite different. And special. Of course, all the time we've had to talk about, you know, different topics. And today we saw something that eats the marketplace, which is there are a lot of business owners even struggle with, whether you're a creative, whether you run a service, you offer a product, something. There is always a challenge or the other. And today we're talking about integrity dilemma. There's a dilemma about integrity, and if you are a vendor, we need you to call us to tell us how you would have handled this. So a photographer wrote on social media where he said, please, I am faced with an integrity dilemma and I do not know what to do. He narrated how he went to shoot for a particular bride, and after the wedding has passed for some weeks, he got a call from this bride to say, oh, yo, please, I need you to check your back end camera for me. I am looking for so and so amount of money. Apparently, this bride and her friend are already having an argument. She saw when one of her besties, that is, you know, what you are, came to the front and dropped 10 bundles of mint notes. Beware that this mint notes, they did not open them at all. The person just dropped it in the money box. Then she told her friend I was packing the money to say, separate these ones so it doesn't mix with the money that has been opened. Now, when they were counting the money, the friend realized that this is 8 bundles that I saw. The bride said she knows the person that even dropped it. She saw when this person dropped 10 bundles because she has been so happy and she was so grateful that, yes, this guy finally came to my wedding. Now they were going back and forth about it, and the bride said, you know what, I'm going to tell my videographer to check. And the friend also agreed to say, there's nothing for me to hide. Tell your videographer to check. When the videographer checked, what happened will shock you. To be honest, the bride was not wrong. The person that came to spray our money actually dropped 10 bundles of mint notes, but it wasn't our friend that took the money. And now you might be asking, so who took the money? When this videographer checked all the cameras that were around, because it was a full coverage from the church wedding to everything that went down, he realized that while the friend had kept the money somewhere because there were other family members there that she trusted, the sister-in-law of the bride took 2 bundles. And now he doesn't even know how to tell the bride to say, ah, it's not your friend that took the money, oh. It is your sister-in-law. For a newly wedded bride, that he knows that this is going to cause problem in their marriage, and it should affect how she sees her in-laws going forward. So he's asking, what did you just think I should just keep quiet, like, oh, I did not see anything? Or I should tell the bride that it's your sister-in-law that took it, oh. Or I should call the husband, the groom, and say, groom, sir, I think you'll be the best person to talk to, madam, oh. This was what I found when I checked. What would you advise him to do? Or you should just say, ah, your friend, I mean, madam, you know, truly, I saw 10 bundles. Now that you are seeing 8 bundles, maybe your friend took them on. What would you advise him to do? The number for you to call is
0: 0906000335209 06000335 2, or you can send us a WhatsApp message on 0807-2214-389. What do you think this person should or shouldn't do when it comes to the matter at hand?
3: Oh, I miss. And it didn't say, yeah, oh, Benny. Oh, what, Benny, to what?
0: Uncle, Ash. Okay.
3: And it didn't know me, Louis. Oh, no, G. iye ti mo nwo nle ilo
0: eh
3: o gbe bo lo se so mo like mo like supporting your rey gbe ko iye mi dada tori awon temi to wa nle ta fi be gbebo awon eyan bi temi ta gbebo te yin so now funke mo n se gbeyawo ore wa na mi lowo se funke lo ba mi sawo ni owo se miss
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1: so
3: ba.
1: She paid for the all.
3: O le ma jeun lo so wo fun ai
0: no she feed the help them hold down in case when they give birth
3: baba
0: so
3: bi mo a bi ba won ra won kan kan mi
0: trust fund
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0: 0906003352 0906003352 or if you send us a WhatsApp message on 0807-2214-389 If now you be the photographer, videographer, video person, waiting you go do. For me, I'm just going to go and miss the sister. I want 10 million naira. Give me, and oh, I'm going to tell your husband and his wife that you don't want to steal the money. Period.
3: You do what you want.
0: Yeah,
3: now. Blackmail. Okay.
1: Hello, good evening. Welcome to the show.
4: Hello, good afternoon.
0: Good afternoon to you.
4: The name of your name. I'm calling from Yanokwaja.
1: Please give us your name. Welcome to the show.
4: Okay, I'm Fumi from Yanokwaja.
1: Okay,
0: Fumi.
4: I will tell the bride what I saw on the camera that it's Tainlo that took the money. So whatever she wants to do, she can do.
3: Auntie, for me, she might be playing a year. Because I got you
4: for me. No, it is the truth now. If not, the bride's mind will not be cleared. The camera should just, the cameraman should just tell the wife, it is your sister-in-law that took it.
1: And you're not scared that marriage will scatter?
4: If she wants to scatter, it should scatter. Because
3: what is your name?
4: The in-law. You know, maybe in future can do what? Why should you steal the money? So maybe she has a reason, you understand, that she can tell the bride the reason why she stole the money. So I think the cameraman should just tell the bride it's your sister-in-law that took the money. So whatever they want to do within the family, they can have family meeting and call the maybe the person is the same before, so they will not know that when
0: Thank you very much, Fumi, for calling.
3: Can you be Ademola se ya wa no studio ba nsin? Ki ore ma wa phone re.
1: Ko wa di pe wo na loji.
3: Ko bo lo ti sai ko gbe. Fo ore ti mo okay. Demola, Demola le so eni to ji. Our camera mommy, I only
0: go post them for Instagram though.
3: I use social media.
0: And now, judge this case, please.
3: Oh, encourage you to
0: what I would know for me, what I would do, like honestly, right now, I'm just going to go and meet the sister-in-law. See, I see that you're going to take the money, 50%, if you want me to cover you. If not, I'm going to go and post you what on Ayelujara.
1: Okay. 0906000 3352 or send a WhatsApp message to 0807221 4389. As a business owner, a creative, a service provider, what would you do if you are faced with such a dilemma like this? Hello, good evening.
5: Good evening.
1: Good evening. Your name and where you're calling from?
5: My name is Shay. I'm calling from Abuja.
0: Hi, Shay. Welcome to the show.
5: Yep.
1: Woo! Welcome, Shay. Keep listening. Now, let's hear from you.
5: Now, I just said that I had the discussion about the missing money from the spade. This thing happens almost every time. And if there is a way to put an end to it, this your scenario would have been a perfect way to put an end to it. So for me as a photographer, I will go and meet the groom, show him the exact clip, and then I'm done. That is it. But he should handle his people very well. If I have gone to meet the bride, that would be an everlasting bad blood between her and the sister-in-law. So let the groom handle the case, and that's my own there. That would be my contribution.
1: Thank you so much.
0: It's always Don Dizzy that is outside. Don Dizzy is always outside.
1: Just call by 0906000334.
6: We'll get better information. Won't give you no move an intro, but if you don't say one move, move your radio with two.
1: Hello, Lagos. Welcome to 52 or send a WhatsApp message to 0807238 to the show. We know.
0: I should have put money on that.
1: Just take a note. Welcome to the show. Tell our audience you.
5: Yeah, this is Don Dizzy from Ogba.
1: All right, let's hear from you.
5: Yeah, like I don't see this. Like I don't know what's on ground.
0: You don't know what is on ground.
1: Oh, okay. No problem. We'll
0: just keep listening.
1: Thank you. All right, 0906000 3352 0906000 3352. I'll send a WhatsApp message to 0807221 4389. Tell us, as a vendor, as a creative, as a service provider, if your client comes to you to say, "You were at my wedding," as a photographer, now the dilemma is about a photographer who got contacted again by the bride that booked him for our wedding to video the entire event. Let's take this call. Hello, good evening.
5: Hello.
0: Good evening to you.
5: Welcome
1: to the show.
5: Yes.
1: Your name and where you're calling from?
5: My name is Mr. David and I'm from Abulegba.
0: Welcome Mr. David.
1: Is this your first time calling?
5: Yes.
1: Okay, you're welcome.
0: I feel like I know Mr. David. Mr. David, I know you from somewhere.
1: Mr. David left already.
3: Mr. David do they like being a man for me?
1: Mr. David is a married man.
0: Mr. David, I just felt like you're the one that borrowed my pen in the bank. So there you sorry.
3: There you go.
0: Sorry.
1: All right, you can call back.
3: 0906000 3352 Enjoy, you know. By room, go back by the Riga Gabby on your show. What's in what day I will not do? I go, I be a phone video, your video coverage, or I want in your phone picture. Lossy, be a work on be room, got to share that. I do a solid to Nero Lay. Any to work, pay, you pick a wa owo to fojuka lai se wasayinde ni ma fojuka owo loju agbo kini yawo na fojuka owo fun o ja calculate pe owo ti mo pa ko jele lo o ya iwo to wa ya mi ba n wo gogo foran hun hello
5: hello
3: ekwale good evening sir
5: yeah good evening
3: esa
0: you go any as bigger thing pe
3: don do
5: well see I don't understand the way that I interpret it to Yoruba like think it means Isha
1: Okay, so you know, while we are re-explaining, calls are coming in and we need to pick your call. So apologies for the break in transmission. Now the story again. This photographer came on social media to say, please help me. It don't happen. I don't know what to do. I wonder what exactly happened. Now he was booked by a bride to cover our wedding from A to Z. And he did just that. During the wedding celebration at the reception, people came to spray the bride, and the bride spotted one of her OG friends that came with this bem. He came with the money, 10 bundles. He did not split them at all. He just dropped them inside the money box. And since it was her friend that was helping her to take all the money, she told her friend and said, please, you know what, this money, separate it. I don't want it to mix with the other ones that has been opened. After the wedding, they were doing accounts for the money, and they realized that the friend just submitted 8 bundles instead of 10 bundles. Now, the bride is saying, it was 10 bundles. I counted it. I saw it. I know my friend so well. That's how it does for other people. It's 10 bundles. The friend is saying, it's 8 bundles I saw. I just picked them and I kept them. She said, okay, no problem. I'll tell the videographer to check. Now she told the videographer to check, and when the videographer did check all the cameras, he realized that the bride is actually correct, but it is not the friend that stole the money. How do we say it? The sister-in-law told me that just married is the one that took the money.
7: The Jordan Knight Show, and today
1: we're behind the friend, and now the videographer is saying, I don't know what I will. It is your sister-in-law that took the money because he does not want the marriage, and he knows that it's going to affect the way she perceives her in-law. He's saying, should I just let it go? Should I just tell her that I did not see anything and let her do whatever she wants to do, or I should open up to her, or I should tell the husband that your sister took this money? So just know how you are going to talk to madam. And that's the dilemma that we are currently faced with this evening. You can simply call or send a WhatsApp message to be a part of the show.
3: 090-6000-3352.
5: Hello.
1: Hello. Good evening. Welcome to the show.
5: Yeah, welcome.
1: Your name and where you're calling from. That voice is so relaxed.
5: Yeah, it's Don Dizzy from over.
1: Don Dizzy, okay, welcome to the show. Let's hear from you.
5: Like, yeah, a lot of people are like, we photographic can't meet the human husband. At least month to month, you have to understand it. I think we said the wife to my ghost to mom.
1: Okay.
5: So that's our husband. So the other man said, if you said that, why are you going to see the money? Guy in furniture.
1: Okay. See, let's not lie. Let me say my mind. I knew that the men would concur to say, go and tell the husband, don't tell the wife. If it was the sister, the bride's brother that stole the money, or the bride's sister, I'm very, very sure that this photographer will not bring this thing outside to say, should I just tell the groom, since he's another man, a fellow man like him that took the money? He will tell the bride. If it was our own family members, our friends.
0: Okay, let's hear.
1: Hello, good evening. Welcome to the show. Yeah,
8: yeah, yeah, yeah, yeah, yeah, yeah, yeah, yeah, yeah, yeah, yeah, yeah, yeah, yeah, yeah, yeah, yeah, yeah, yeah, yeah, yeah, yeah, yeah, yeah, yeah, yeah, yeah, yeah, yeah, yeah, yeah, yeah, yeah, yeah, yeah, yeah, yeah, yeah, yeah, yeah, yeah, yeah, yeah, yeah, yeah, yeah, yeah, yeah, yeah, yeah, yeah, yeah, yeah, yeah, yeah, yeah, yeah, yeah, yeah, yeah, yeah, yeah, yeah, yeah, yeah, yeah, yeah, yeah, yeah, yeah, yeah, yeah, yeah, yeah, yeah, yeah, yeah, yeah, yeah, yeah, yeah, yeah, yeah, yeah, yeah, yeah, yeah, yeah, yeah, yeah, yeah, yeah, yeah, yeah, yeah, yeah, yeah, yeah, yeah, yeah, yeah, yeah, yeah, yeah, yeah, yeah, yeah, yeah, yeah, yeah, yeah, yeah, yeah, yeah, yeah, introducing to our friend and asking, you know, your friend like that, let me first say you do it. Because I'm one of that never concerned myself. So where did you work?
1: Thank you. Let's go on this break, and when we come back, we continue with the calls and the messages. Do know that you can keep your calls and messages running in. Again, you can simply call
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0: attention, attention. Good evening, welcome to the show.
1: Good evening, y'all. Yeah. Bye, Carla.
0: Woo! Joe! You're welcome. Okay, your name and where you're calling from?
1: My name is Kemi from Mowe.
0: Kemi from Mowe. Okay, Kemi, let's hear from you. Kemi Kempo.
1: Thank you.
0: All right.
1: Hey, lady photographer. Let it say that thing to that woman, to that Yahoo. Because there is no way. You know, he showed it to him, he didn't show it to her. Later, watch it to my video. They will collect their video now. Would they watch it together? With the husband and everybody. So they will settle it amicably among their family. That is what something special now. Concerned there. Everybody will look at it. Everybody will see more. I call it, you know.
2: Go my love by it,
0: Kemi.
2: Go my bashet,
1: don't think that way. Go the bashet, she don't want to send video of what she want to send. I have my own wedding video.
2: Ashiri Matuni BT video about Jade.
0: Thank you so much. That was quite brilliant. You can still keep calling 09 06000 3

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2: Hello, good evening. Welcome to the show.
3: Yeah, good evening.
2: Good evening. Good evening. Your name and where you're calling from?
3: My name is Emmanuel. Yeah, I'm calling from Okero.
2: Okay, Emmanuel. Mr.
1: Emmanuel, Kabo, sir.
3: Yes, there are two sides to this story.
1: Okay.
3: Number one, why is it that the wife was so particular about that man's money?
1: Hmm.
4: Oh my God!
3: That's number one. How are you so sure that money? Though yes, according to the video recordings, it was correct.
1: Mm.
3: But what connection do you have with that man that you were counting the money that that man was spraying? Why not others?
1: Abi.
3: Why not others?
1: Mm.
3: So the thing is dicey.
1: Mm.
3: If you tell the man,
1: I'm an investigation.
3: The man may be suspecting you.
1: Mm-hmm.
3: That why is it that you are so interested in that man's money? Why not others? Or why are you separating that money from others?
1: Mm. Mm.
3: That is one part of it.
1: Okay,
4: the second part.
3: Then the other side is this: if you now tell the man. Is it the woman now? Forgetting the story.
4: The woman. The bride. The bride.
2: Go ahead, sir. We can hear you.
3: If you not tell the bride that your brother stole the money, fine. There will be some misunderstanding in the family. They will settle it later.
4: Mm.
3: There's no way that money will scatter the family. They will settle it.
1: Mm.
3: But me, I'm particular about you, the woman, that you are insisting on that man's money. What connection do you have with that man? That man that you are saying, I'm sure he spread the 10,000 or he spread 100,000. How? Are you in the same court? Are you in the same WhatsApp group? Or are you in the same whatever?
1: Mm.
3: Or are you like dating the man?
1: Mm.
3: A man like me will start thinking towards that direction.
1: I see that.
4: First of all, even me, okay, probably a man would have thought about it, but I did not even think that that could be an angle to this story.
5: And you know why?
6: It's
5: very difficult for you to think like that, because for me, I've witnessed something like that before. We are a group of friends. Even till now, when anybody is getting married, if we don't send you that money, we just drop it in the box. And she said that's our friend. That's how we do to other people's wedding.
4: It's not even, forget that they do it in other people's wedding. What is happening is somebody came to spray bundu.
5: I go no say na bundu.
4: No, the person they spray 1,000, 2,000. The person spray bundu. Me self when they here, I go monitor that bundu.
5: Exactly.
4: Others are not spending bundu. Others are spending one piece.
6: Yeah, you're going to watch solo. Yeah, love every day.
5: It's bundu.
4: Imagine 500 in a bundle. How much is that?
6: But yeah, 100,000.
4: That's
6: 50,000.
4: Is that
6: 100,000?
4: 50,000. If it's now 1,000 in what a bundle, that's 100,000. Meaning that
5: the sister in law.
4: Meaning that if he's spraying 10 bundle, that's

0: what he will do with the video.
1: Yeah.
0: Because if I go to the groom, I don't really know what the groom will tell the bride and whatever. And if I go to the bride, it can cause another problem. And we're not even talking about the lady that they are even accusing of stealing the money in the first place. But that's my own.
1: Okay, I mean, for me, because of what Emmanuel has said, I wasn't even thinking in that direction. And let's even assume that a husband might want to think like that. I think the best thing is send the videos to them. Oh, these are the clips that we have. And let them watch it by themselves. They would understand that you do not know how to, I mean, go about it, how to navigate it. You don't want one person feeling bad. The husband saying, ah, but now me book you. How do you, how did you still come back to come and spoil my wedding? And you don't want the wife as well saying, oh, I booked you. You went behind to tell my husband you are this, you are that. So send them the videos. They would be fine. And I really hope that she has discussed the whole kind of friendship setting that they do with her husband. So nobody's even saying, and why are you so much particular about the money? About the person that spent the money.
2: Ọpọlọpọ àwọn nkan bẹ ma n ṣẹlẹ to jẹ pe àwọn tí wọn ma lọ ya àwòrán ni irú àwọn event bẹ wọn ma ri gbogbo àwọn nkan báyẹn ṣùgbọn nkan tí àwọn nígbà tí èèyàn méjì nínú àwọn mẹta èèyàn méjì ti sọ nkan kan náà ẹgbẹ mi náà kúkú tẹlé wọn to ba jẹ photographer
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1: Yeah, you also need to protect your own business as well. Thank you so much to everyone who called in and listened to the Market Square segment for today. Please don't go anywhere. We continue with the Gain Incubator segment by exactly 5:15. PM. And if you've been listening to the show today, you have the opportunity to call in to ask your questions as regards agriculture and everything going on in the agri sector. My name remains Oluwafunke Obiseson.
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0: 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This is the Game Incubator segment where we discuss everything agriculture. So everything you need to know going on in the agri sector, how you can become a successful agropreneur. But I do not do this alone because Soralemi, Emi Okinse farmer. I'm not a farmer. I do this with the lead farmer, the CEO, the consultant. Is everything that you can ever think of when you want to speak to an agric expert. And his name is Mr. Okpeyemi Adeyanju. Good evening, Mr. Okpe. How are you doing?
1: Yeah, I'm doing fine. Good evening, Funke.
0: Good evening to you. Well, yeah. We have told you my name. Let me tell you my name now for those of you who are just joining the show. My name is Oluwa Funke Obisheso. And I'm going to be your host for today. And like I said before Mr. Okwe came in, that today it's an open mic Monday. You have the opportunity to ask us your question, any question that you've had from all the topics that we've ever treated before. Last week, we talked about making money in agribusiness without farming. I know a lot of people have a question on that because even me, I want to make money and I don't want to farm. How do I go about it? You can ask your question. We also talked about 2 weeks ago, building a sustainable agribusiness through cocoa cultivation. And we know what is going on right now, the new laws on cocoa cultivation, also leveraging the policy shift of exportation of raw produce as an agropreneur. Let me start by asking Mr. Okwe. Mr. Okwe, please tell me how your for you now that has been in the business for 7 years, let me ask you, how did you start your agribusiness journey and how did it scale? How have you been able to scale it?
1: Okay, thank you very much. It's a very good question. So that's your own question for
0: yes,
1: today.
0: Yes, okay.
1: So while you are waiting for that.
0: Mm-hmm.
1: Okay, yeah, good evening to all our listeners. It's been another wonderful evening. Yeah, it's been a very wonderful journey. Our journey to the agro sector wasn't a coincidental thing. It was a well-planned business structure. As an entrepreneur, it's always from one journey to another, trying one thing to the other one, you understand. So back then, I started business far back 2011. As a kind of part-time business.
2: Every day till payday.
1: Because I've always dreamed to be an entrepreneur. I've always seen myself as an entrepreneur far back from my school days. I've always done into buying and selling. You always see me doing something shiny. So, 2011, I ventured into my first business as a side hustle. I registered it. We were doing buying and selling. Blah, blah, blah, blah. Fast forward 2014, I resigned from my paid job. And from there, I registered my first limited liability business, which was in 2015, 2016. So we ventured into Marble Brand Concept Limited. Yeah, we started Marble Brand Concept Limited as a business development, management, consultancy business where we help startup to put everything they need to start their business together, documents, CAC certificate, website, branding. So you can just get all the services you want in one package and you don't need to be looking for different consultants.

0: to do different things for you. So we did that, but you know, as along the line I had this vision, I want to do something that solved major problem. So I was looking for something that would touch almost everybody, both the rich, the poor, the average earners. Everybody needs it. It's a major problem. So I was looking into the SDG goals and I saw this hunger. Okay, that's a major problem. That's everybody needs food, everybody needs wealth, everybody wants something to keep them going. So I had this, my pastor and a mentor who is into our Greek. So I started following him to his farm back in 2017, 2018. So I started watching, see what he was doing, see how he was using agro to solve problem. Then 2018, 2019, got some training, both on the field training and the class training, get to understand, you know, as a business developer expert before, because I'm first a business developer expert from Marble Brand. So all the strategy idea that we've always teach people to put into their business to grow their business, and we're using, so I put those things into the agribusiness. So we decided to launch our agribusiness in 2020. That was the COVID year. We never knew COVID was coming, but we decided to start. And looking at things turning around February, March, lockdown, it didn't discourage us. We decided to still set out. We know it's food, it's something people need. So gradually we started with 5 acres of land, a rented land. It's an government agro land in Ikene of Ogun State then. So we rented this land. You pay for your for using the land, leasing the land every year. So we started that 2020, 2021. Then 2022, we needed something very big than the 5 acres. Yeah, from 5 acres in 2020, we moved to about 10 acres in 2021. We started with ugu cultivation. That's ugu vegetable. Yeah, so we started, that's, they call it pumpkin leaf. So we started with that. 2021, we added maize to it. Then 2021, we realized that a lot of people will ask us, can you help us get this, do you sell this, you know. So we added the farmers market to it in 2021 to 2022. So we're buying food from farmers, bringing it to Lagos. That was where our food hub came in. So that was how we started the food hub. Was just buying small. We buy plantain, buy other food, fruits, pineapple, orange, all of the thing we can find in a farmer's farm there. We are buying it and reselling in Lagos. So that was how our food hub came in. Then we scaled that in 2022. Then in 2023, something came up towards the end of 2022. We needed our own land. We got this idea of, people want land. We realize that there is this challenge in agro sector that I discovered then, that a lot of people go into agri, but because they don't know about it, they take advantage of them. They extort them. At the end of the day, everything they pay this farmer to cultivate for them, they won't get anything back for it. So people naturally will give them different story, lies, animal, earth, everything. Birds ate all the monkey, came into our farm. Some, they will buy land for farming because they couldn't farm and couldn't get anybody to farm. They leave it after years coming back. They can't even locate where the land was actually located again. They can't know the actual location of the land again. So they lost their land. Some, they will come. Before they come back, the families or Monile in the village, because they couldn't see them again. They didn't see them after 2-3 years. They will resell the land to somebody else. So these challenges were there. So we're like, okay, why not start something around farm estate? Just bring the idea of housing estate into the agriculture. That was all. And that was how we started our farm estate in 2022, and we launched fully in 2023. That was how GBI Farm Estate started. And from that farm estate, we have grown from 1 acre to 2 acre. We did our first farm estate in 2023. 2024, we started the farm-to-home estate at Ikono. Now, the idea of the farm-to-home estate is that the location is fast developing. It's somewhere people can actually build in a very few years to come. So we're like, okay, you can buy the land for farming, to start farming, and from it, while the land is appreciating in value, in years to come, you can sell part of it, use part of it to build out, and use part of it to do a small garden. Be doing your own food that you'll be eating, build your own house, live a very retirement
1: comfortable
0: home.
1: Life.
0: So that was the idea of the farm to home. And we started that fully in 2024. Yeah, that was it. That was our scale. Then in that same 2024, another door opened. We started our garri processing factory in 2024 as well. Going to 2025, we have our own tractor mechanizing our farm fully and all of that. So it's been a very smooth, been a very wonderful journey. But yeah, the challenges are there. We had different things to encounter, but it never stopped us to scale, and we kept moving.
1: Fantastic. This is so interesting to see how that you started, and this would bring me to say that there are lots of people that they honestly have been in your shoes before, but they did not just know how to start. And I'm so glad that you shared this, because it has not really been a walk in the park, but the idea is that you knew what you wanted and you decided to just put your leg in the ocean.
0: Exactly.
1: All right. If you like to ask him one question or two, you can simply call the studio line, or you send a WhatsApp message to call a 0906000-3352, 0906000-3352, or send a WhatsApp message to 0807-2214-389. Again, to call 0906000-3352, or send a WhatsApp message to 0807-2214-389. Mr. Okwe, there's no business without one encounter, one challenge or the other. In the last 7 years, can you remember any major challenge that almost made you quit, and how did you handle it?
0: There have been several challenges. Sincerely, there have been several challenges that has almost made us quit. But the one thing before I even go into the challenge is that farming is not for the soft-hearted one. It's for the tough people. Anyone that is not ready to go through it, that doesn't have that thick skin, should not even dare it. It's another industry on its own with specialized problems. So, coming back to your question, there are so many challenges, but let me share one or two. Let me share two major leaders. Almost like, man, I just felt, man, let this be the end of this this business. I almost quit. But so let me share these two major ones. The first one was going into our farm estate in 2023. Yeah, fully in 2023. Okay. Yeah.
1: Okay, so we have a call. Hello, good evening. Welcome to the show.
2: Good evening.
1: Good evening to you.
2: Jordan FM.
1: Yeah.
2: Good evening, Mr. Fayemi.
0: Thank you, sir. Good evening, sir.
1: Your name and where you're calling from?
2: My name is Ambassador Tunde.
1: Ambassador Tunde, welcome to the show. Let's hear from you.
2: From Lagos.
1: All right, go ahead.
2: Firstly, let me say good job to Mr. Fayemi. Thanks for what you are doing.
1: Thank you.
2: And thanks to also Jordan FM. Because we know that this sector we are talking about has been bastardized in court, having been stained by different people that came off about 2 or 3 years ago, promising people different rates of returns as if they're doing magic to make the money. So, but from your own experience, how have you been able to manage the expectations of your investors when we know that in the industry, agri is the business of patience and consistency? But you have the people that want you to do a magic in 6 months to produce results. So how have you been able to manage such expectations of your investors?
0: Okay,
1: you.
0: I think this the caller has really helped us even to show one of the challenges we have actually faced. Although it wasn't one of those I want to share, but let me quickly dive into that too. Yes, it has been. When we came into the industry, we always hear, "Hey, give us so. In 3 months, we give you 20%."
3: Social media, Facebook, Jordan105.5.
0: We give you 30% return on investment. And when I did my own analysis with my own little experience, these people doing it, 20%, 30% in 3 months. How? What do you want to cultivate? What do you want to do? So, we came in from a different angle. We told people, come. We're going to do this business, but it's not going to be like giving you 10%, 20% in
1: 3 months.
0: In 3 months. Yeah, initially, with the kind of cultivation we started with, we started with 20% in 6 months initially. But we have this communication, like we always let our investor know this thing, there are room for challenges. Challenges might come in. If it does, you have to also be. So along the line, we start moving it gradually. So at the point, sustaining this business, the first thing I told my partners in the beginning was this. The money these people are bringing is not our money. I think that's one of the things that the people that have had the biggest challenge always face. They collect this money, they won't monitor what is going on in the farm. Farming is not a kind of business that you have to sit in Lagos and you have some people working for you in the farm. It doesn't work that way. They are going to mess you up seriously. So I told, and some will collect money instead of using the money to do the farming. After they've paid some people, they will go and use the rest to enjoy themselves.
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0: Enjoy their life. I have in the mind that, oh, this thing, we realize that nothing coming in is not our money. We are working for people. And we have to build resilience in a way that if challenge comes, we have something to fall back to. So that is, and we communicate from time to time. That is how we've been able to, and we are not promising something we can't deliver. You are promising heaven and earth. You have not even delivered earth. You are promising heaven. Why not even from the earth? First, promise part of the earth first. But some people will promise the whole earth and they'll promise heaven with it. So how do you want to manage that? So for us, we've opened, we've been realistic in what we are telling people we are going to deliver. Even at that, we let people know that challenges are inevitable. So if things happen, we are going to share the loss.
1: Okay.
0: So coming back to your initial question, let me quickly point these two challenges we faced out. The first one was going into our farm estate. We were scammed in a very big way. No, something you didn't have experienced on. Yeah, we learned our lesson. But because we have been open to our partners, we've always find a way to solve those challenges while pursuing legal means to make sure we get whatsoever is ours back. That was the first big hit. Just imagine, we are scammed of about 75 acres of land. How do you want to survive that? How do you survive that?
1: That's a lot of setback. It's a lot to throw your balance.
0: You understand? So that is there. If you are coming into the real estate business, you have to learn. Sometimes you learn through is good.
3: 105 FM.
0: You understand, in that area. That's one. But because we have always had a backup, planning ahead, being having foresight, focus, it has helped us to manage the situation. That was one. Then the second one was in 2024. In 2024, if you remember, we have this big climate change that affected rain for like almost 2 months or thereabout. In 24, there was no rain, and at that point we have invested a lot at the farm. We have planted a lot. Just imagine, you have planted, you know, about 100 acres of land and rain just ceased at a point.
1: How did it go, babe?
0: Rain just ceased and nothing, and what you planted, if you don't get rain for like a month, in fact month is too much, everything is gone. So at
3: this is Jordan.
0: We started we got our tractor that year. So a lot of money have gone into infrastructural facility. You are now hit by

0: climate change. We lost over 12 million that year. And just imagine that alone is enough to close you down if you have not really, really been doing the right thing from beginning. If you've not had some backup, you've really been building your business and being sincere with your investors and partners, is enough to clarify, is enough for people to start calling you scammer. So you see, so the challenges too are there. We'll face it, but we've been able to manage it as well, and we are moving ahead.
1: Okay, I mean, thank you so much for sharing that with us. And if you like to still ask Mr. Okwe one question about his agricultural journey, how he has been a successful agripreneur, or you want to go into the agri business and you do not know how to start, you are confused, you can dial the studio line 0906000-3352, 0906000-3352, or send a WhatsApp message to 0807-2214-389 to be a part of the show. Again, send a WhatsApp message to 0807-2214-389 to be a part of the show. Ms. Okwe, the next question I'd like to ask you is this. Why do you think people should plug in now, and how do they partner with you for those? Because there are people right now that they want to walk through somebody who has been in the business because they don't want to fall. There's a saying that when you go together, it is better than going alone. So why do you think people should start a Greek business now? And if they decide that they want to partner with you, how do they go about that?
0: Okay, you know, agri-business is a business of the future. It's a business of now. It's a business of yesterday. It's a business of now. And it's a business of tomorrow. Because agri-business is like a foundation to almost every other businesses. It has to do with what we need on a daily basis. Food, clothing, raw material for industries, shelter. Raw material for shelter. So agribusiness is like a foundation to the basic need of humanity. And the truth is that every day the population will keep increasing. It's not the same. We are not having the same population we had 10 years ago. It's not the same population we have today. And people will keep eating. And there's this projection that by 2050, Nigeria will be double its number. Who is going to give these people food? Farmers. Aside from that, agribusiness is a business that you can retire with, especially when you go into the cash crop industry. And that is why Game Business Incubator is going into cash crop now. And we believe this is the right time to do that, to start planning for our retirement plan, to start having a retirement plan now. So for everybody that is thinking of the future, what will be giving them money at retirement age, they can plug in now. Somebody said the best time to plant a tree was 20 years ago, and the next best time is now. Because in another 20 years, the tree you planted today or you plant today will be matured for cultivation to use for whatever you want to use it for. It will form a shelter for you. So for you to create that shelter for your retirement age, or you want a business that you can easily partner for with a reliable agri-business is a very good one. So for me, I believe this is the right time to plug in, especially that we are going into our cash crop project now. So for me, I think that's it.
1: Okay, so Mr. Okwe, this cash crop project that you just talked about now, I'm aware that GBI Farms has something, the cocoa farm project coming up. Let's talk about that. Why is this your next project, and what is the future benefit of this project to your partners?
0: Okay, thank you very much. Yes, like I said earlier, right now there's a lot of things going on around in the country. The economy is changing, the economy is rebooting, and people are beginning to look at how to create more wealth. Because no matter how the economy is rebooting, the inflation will not drop. You understand?
1: Yeah.
0: So the best way is, what can you use to create more wealth for yourself? Cash crop has created wealth for our forefathers. In the 70s, in the 80s, they've used cash crop so many farmers make a lot of money from it. Even that was when technology was not in place. So now that technology is in place, and with the future of the present economy and the policy of government, I believe cash crop is a very good business for those who are futuristic should plug into. Now, looking at it, government is beginning to have a shift of mind from just exporting raw material to producing here. They've done that with shea butter seed. Now they've banned the exportation of shea butter crop or shea crop that they were using to produce shea butter. So a factory has been established in Niger. The same thing, government is already looking at. They looked into the lithium to start processing the lithium raw material. And in the last month, last 2 months, June, there was a conference held in Abuja where the president was saying that they are looking at banning the exportation of cocoa and people start processing it in Nigeria before exporting. So that's a very good policy coming up. And I believe if this policy is established, in the next 5-10 years, those that are plugged in into this now will be the one that will be benefiting it. Because in the next, this kind of policy does not take shape one day. Before it's well-formed, reformed, and all of that, it takes some years. And by the time it is well-established, if you plugged in now, you're going to be enjoying it. So we are starting our cocoa farm estate at the same Ikono village at Obafemi Ode local government of Ogun State. People can plug in now. You can buy 5 acres of land within this farm estate. You see, 2 years ago when we started our farm to home estate, we started farm to home estate with 1.5 million per acre. And today, that same land is going for about 4 million naira per acre. In less than 2 years, is almost 200% profit. For those that plugged in then, that bought at 1.5, if they are selling today, they will be selling at 4 million. Just see the profit they've made within 2 years. So the same thing, if you are plugging in now, because now we are still at the pre-launch price, which is very affordable. If you plug in now, you'll be buying at a very cheaper price. Two, you'll be partnered with a reliable company. A company that have been existing for over 7 years, that have gone through different challenges and overcome it, that has experience, and the machineries are there, the equipment are there, the workforce are there. We have what it takes. We have the capacity. You are going to be partnering with a very reliable company. So I think because of our level of experience, our exposure, our capacity, and what they are going to benefit in the future, because they are not just going to be cultivating cocoa, they are going to be processing it. And they're not going to be making money from just the raw material, but they are going to be making money from primary production as well. So it's a big project and it's a long-term project. And lastly, cocoa is not a one generational business. It's a business that you can retire to. And from me, during your retirement, you won't have any cost to start looking for your income. You won't have to rely on your children. And again, you have something to hand over to your children. They say a good parent builds something for their own children. Mm-hmm. They don't wait for their children. So it's something you can hand over to the next generation. Because if you cocoa, the minimum you can earn from it is 40 to 50 years. And I believe if you are at your 30, 40, starting that kind of business, definitely you're going to hand it over to the next generation. Or you are in 50 or 60, you make your money from it and you hand over to the next generation. So it's a very good business that anybody should plug in right now. They're going to benefit a lot from it, make more money from it. The land will keep appreciating the value. They'll make money from the raw material and from the primary production. And they're partnering with a reliable company that has experience, the capacity, the equipment, and that is reliable.
1: Okay, so for those who want to partner now, I can see here that they need a minimum of 5 acres, right?
0: Exactly.
1: Okay, now, for those who can't pay for the minimum of 5 acres at once, is there room for installment payments for land and cultivation?
0: Yes, we have made it very simple, very easy for people, because we know Not everybody will have that capacity to just buy 5 acres at once. So what we are looking at is that for you to make a kind of cultivation like that in a cash crop, okay? So
1: we have a caller. Let's see. Hello, good evening. Who's there? Oh, we lost that call. You can just call back 0906000-3352. 0906000-3352. Okay, Mr.
0: Kwegwed. So now we know that it's not everybody that has that capacity, but if you want to do cocoa cultivation, the minimum that will make a lot of sense to you, you should be targeting 5 acres. So what we have put in place is that you can book for 5 acres so that your 5 acres will be on the same location. It will scatter. So once you book for 5 acres, you can pay like 2 acres ahead and spread the remaining 3 acres instrumental between 12 months. You understand? So you can do instrumental like that. You can deposit then for the remaining numbers that you couldn't pay for, 4, 3, 2, you can spread the installments. You can do installment payment for 12 months. The same thing with the cultivation. You can start with 2 acres cultivation and spread the remaining 3 acres in installment of 2 years of cultivating the remaining 3 acres. So we've made it that simple, easy for everyone. You can start from somewhere and scale it. But it's good. We know you are booking for 5 acres at a go. All the 5 acres will be at a point, and that is the minimum. You can book for 10, you can book for 20. And the more you booked for, the lesser the money it is for you as well.
1: All right, Mr. Okwell, thank you so much for all that you have said. But before you go, I'd like to ask you, are there any other service you offer people need to know about?
0: Yes, we have a food hub where in Lagos, where you can buy food in our office at Dokpemu Lagos. Our office is actually at number 9 Dokpemu Road, opposite First Bank at Aluminium Village, Dokpemu Lagos. 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Food that you are eating are healthy food, not the one that has been mixed or tampered with in any way. 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We have different food from garri to beans to rice to vegetable oil to palm oil to fufu powder or ofada rice. We have different food like that you can actually patronize from us. Now, if you want to be reselling any of this food, you can also reach out to us. You can be a distributor. You can be an affiliate marketer for any of this food as well. 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
1: Okay, thank you so much, Mr. Okpe, and it's my absolute delight to do this with you this week again. And I look forward to seeing you with another ice-breaking conversation next week. To everyone who called in on the show, we say a very big thank you to you. The Gain Incubator segment comes your way again next week, Monday, so stay tuned for that. And by 6 p.m., we take the global news. By 6:15 p.m., we continue with the real estate revolution show. So make sure that you are not changing that down for anything. And my name remains Oluwafunke Obisason. I'll see you again shortly by 7:15 p.m. Don't go anywhere.

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Here is the Global News at 6 on Jordan 105.5 FM Lagos. I am Orolua Fatogun. And the highlights: Nigeria Customs seizes 399 rifles in major arms bust in tin can ports. In business, Nigeria targets $70 billion livestock economy to lead Africa. On the foreign scene, radio station breaches rules by falsely announcing King Charles's death. Now the news in detail. The Nigeria Customs Service has intercepted 399 fully assembled Joseph pump action rifle along with a large quantity of spare parts after examining a container at Tin Can Island Port Command. Officers recovered items including 89 frames, 80 charging handles, 57 trigger groups, 45 foregrips, barrels, and other components. The container seized on 6th of August 2026 had been carrying concealed crates of knocked-down rifle parts. Controller General Adewale Adeniyi described the find as a significant blow to illegal arms proliferation, warning that criminal networks often try to exploit parts and borders ahead of major elections. The weapons will be handed over to the National Center for Control of Small Arms and Light Weapons for further action.

0: In the business news, President Bola Ahmed Tinubu has set a goal to more than double Nigeria's livestock sector contribution from its current $32 billion a year, aiming to make the country's Africa leading livestock production and processing hub. Speaking Monday in Abuja at the 9th All-Africa Conference on Animal Agriculture via SGF, George Akume, Tinubu said the sector already supports millions of livelihood and holds a vast potential with more than 58 million cattle, 64 million sheep, 124 million goats, and 660 million poultry. The government created the Federal Ministry of Livestock Development in 2024 and is rolling out a national livestock focused growth acceleration strategy focused on higher productivity, modern ranching, better animal health and genetics, climate smart systems, dairy expansion and value chain investment. The push aims to cut milk exports, create jobs for youths and women, ease farmer elder conflicts and boost regional trade under AFCFTA. Now on the foreign scene, a UK community radio station, Radio Caroline, breached broadcasting rules after accidentally airing messages concerning and announcing the death of King Charles III during a May broadcast, regulator Ofcom said on Monday. The former pirate station, which mostly plays rock music, broadcast pre-recorded files stating programs were suspended as a mark of respect following the passing of His Majesty King Charles III. Followed by national anthem and about 16 minutes of silence, the presenter apologized 30 minutes later. Ofcom, which received two complaints, ruled the very significant inaccuracy and delay in correcting it violated requirements for accurate news and prompt on-air corrections. Station staff said the error happened when a worker assessed the emergency file out of curiosity during maintenance while the show was streamed remotely. The person had panicked and left. The files have been since removed and the individual reprimanded. You have been listening to the Global News at 6 on Jordan 105 FM Lagos. To end the Global News here at the highlights. Nigeria Customs seizes 399 rifles in major armed bust at Tin Can Port. In business, Nigeria targets $70 billion livestock economy to lead Africa. On the foreign scene, radio station breaches rules by falsely announcing King Charles's death. That's the Global News at 6, Buzz, Ice produced by the news team. Just before we go, consider this business proverb. Impossibility lives only in the mind. 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Thank you for listening. I'm Oroluwa Fatogun. Join us again tomorrow for more news bulletin. Good evening.
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3: 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The maximum performance of your car for your peace of mind is our business. It will prolong your car's life. Cars and vehicles in advanced countries have a culture of regular maintenance. This is the more reason when they are brought into the country after 15 years of lifespan, they perform as brand new vehicles. 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

0: Yes, how beautiful the land is green. It's a beautiful, beautiful time in Nigeria. It's a beautiful time in Lagos. And it's a beautiful time right there on Jordan 105.5 FM, your number one entrepreneurship radio and value station. I can see the hand of my producer. Very, very new note. Lovely. Please pray, my producers. That's good. That's a good one. That's new. You know, somebody went out, traveled last week and came back with dollars. Spend the money. Beautiful every time. Right about now is the Real Estate Corner. Real Estate Corner, where we'll give you the best of information about the real estate industry. It's called the Real Estate Revolution Show. This is the show we talk about the real estate industry, and we give you back-to-back information. 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Back-to-back value is what we give, and we're so glad to be here again today. My name is Deji Bobare on the Real Estate Revolution Show right now. I am not alone. I have Faith Samuel Singh, popularly known as
1: Riri. Yeah, today is a great day to come and talk about real estate. And yeah, once more, welcome back. Welcome to the Real Estate Revolution Show. And I am Faith Samuel Singh, but everybody calls me Riri.
0: Everybody calls me.
1: Yes. Maybe I'm gonna write a movie like
0: Everybody calls Funke Akindele,
1: Ruth. Everybody loves Jennifer. I write my own too. Everybody loves Riri.
0: Riri.
1: Yes.
0: All right, everybody, welcome to the show. Wherever you are in Lagos, Ogun State, any part of Nigeria you are right now, officially we welcome you to the Real Estate Revolution Show. And trust me, a whole lot awaits you on the show today. Massive information about the real estate industry. You can get a lot. I can say that over and over again. A lot you're bound to get on this show, and it is value, value. Last week we had barrister. I said we should not call him barrister.
1: No, we should call him lawyer.
0: Lawyer. Lawyer. Jagede was on the show as usual, giving value, back to back value. So your calls and your engagement after the show, messages after the show. Yes, I'm sure we've been able to attend to some of them already. And for those who wanted to talk to the lawyer, you've been able to do that as well. Today, we are the lawyers in the building. I and Riri, we will lawyer course. Everything. We have the best of information for you on the show today.
1: Of course. And today we are discussing something very, very interesting. You know, when people hear real estate, what they think is buying houses, selling houses, buying land, selling land. That is all. Buy and do rent. That is all they know. But do you know that there is something interesting about the real estate, and that is the major portfolios in the real estate industry. Yeah, our topic is the major portfolio in the real estate industry. And I have an epitome of knowledge in the studio with me, and that's Mr. Deji. He's going to be answering all of our questions today. So, Mr. Deji, as I said, we're discussing the major portfolios in the real estate industry. Okay. So, for an average listener listening to us right now, they hear the word portfolio. What does that even mean?
0: All right, beautiful. Like you said, it's quite necessary discussing something very important, bringing knowledge to our people who really want to know what the industry is all about in the real estate right there. And we're discussing something important beyond just rent, buying a land to build and do rent out. You're renting to people, solving accommodation problem, right?
1: Yes.
0: I know for several years, a whole lot of people, that is a major category of
1: the real estate
0: tool to make money in the real estate market. You know, the real estate market, you can use several tools to make money, right? So they felt that is the only tool. Trust me, the topic we're treating today will take you further, will take you, give you a whole lot, and help you achieve at the end of the day in the real estate. It will really widen your
1: knowledge horizon,
0: knowledge
1: yeah.
0: of the real estate industry. Thank you, Riri, right there. This is very important. What is portfolio? As much as we're discussing the major portfolios in the real estate market, that industry is massive. Portfolios actually mean, I said the word while I was talking right now, doing my introduction, I said there are several tools with which you can use to make money in the real estate market. There are tools, there are vehicles, no, just one, not one vehicle. There are vehicles to making money, to driving to wealth into real estate market. Whether you're using BRT to drive to wealth, or you're using Marco Polo, or you're using a truck, or you're using what is it called, Danfo, those LT buses, or you're using Bugatti. You know, depends on the extent or the strength of the portfolio you want to use. So tools or the vehicle to creating wealth in
2: www.jordan105fm.
0: Okay. Put a tool into living your family home, or you buy land and you build for people to come and rent. Mm-hmm. That is the only tool to making money. You know, they are making money when they build to people, for people to come and rent rather. It's quite necessary. That is one of the tools. Mm-hmm. We have several other tools that is even giving people so much money in the real estate market. So, meaning the tools to making money or the vehicles driving you to wealth in the real estate money, not one vehicle, are major vehicles driving you to wealth in the real estate market, is what we call the portfolio, real estate portfolio. Mm.
1: So in simple terms, you're saying in the real estate industry, there are several bosses that can take you to your destination of getting money. It is not just one.
0: That is the word. No big one vehicle.
1: It's not just one vehicle,
0: You can use several stones right there to kill different birds in the birds. Like you want to put
1: there are plenty of fishes in the river.
0: Mm-hmm. You can catch them. You want maybe OGG,
1: of course,
0: Cytos.
1: Yeah, so it's just beyond, it's more beyond renting and selling of land, buying of several. So, as we were saying, what are now these portfolios in the real estate industry?
0: All right, I love these questions right now because that is where we open the minds of

0: people or the hands of people to seeing more than they see right now than the real estate industry of us. Very important. What are the major portfolios? I'll talk about a few, definitely. We have several right now that that people are using. People are really, you know, before people do not know so much about the industry, like you said. Okay, let me even start with this one. As little. No, it wasn't little. Because you can't live without eating. Somebody will say, you can live for a few days, maybe 3 days without eating. Or for those who are fasting 7 days, maybe you can do without eating for 7 days. But you cannot live 7 days without drinking anything at all. If you want to do 42 hours fasting, have 41 days fasting, maybe you get to a point that you're sipping water to protect your systems, yourselves, which is very important. So this is very important. I have people who were doing this but not knowing it's a portfolio in the real estate market, this agro real estate. I'm sure we just finished a session with the Marble brand talking about everything agri, and you heard him talking about farm pack, like they are selling a farm as a portfolio right now. They're selling a park as a portfolio in the industry. And how do you get this one right? Because it is very important that you understand where I'm coming from right now. One of the real estate investment portfolios is Agro View Estate Investment.
1: Agro Real Estate Investment. As in agriculture?
0: Yes, from the word agro, from the word agric.
1: Okay.
0: Agro. So everything that has to do with agric, whether you're doing palm kernel farming, you're doing snail farming, snary, whatever that plays around agriculture is under real estate investment. Imagine you have a land, you have an acre of land, you have 3 plots of land, you have a plot of land in a location. It's been there for a while and nothing is happening there. Why not give it out for agro investment, even if you don't want to farm there yourself? Let somebody be farming there and you make something. You're not doing anything on the land, Rabbi.
1: Of course.
0: You're not adding anything, any value on the land, because you're not fencing, you're not doing, but they are farming there. That's an agro investment that they are doing on your land. Your land is adding value because your land is taking time, Abby, and they are doing something on your land, farming on your land. They are adding value to your land as well too, and you're making money from them. Maybe you're giving it out to them for every year, or you have an agreement with the farmer that okay, every harvest season, you know, I will get 40% of whatever you do, you get 60%, because they are not paying for this. So depending on what they want to do there, this is very important. So that is the first.
1: That's the first agriculture.
0: Yes, okay. Agro real estate investment is the first investment that you could play around. And our fathers, they were doing it back then, but so, didn't really categorize it under the real estate industry.
1: So it means that you can own a land and not even be a farmer, but you're earning the money of a farmer.
0: Trust me, yes. You can earn the money. Like you said, I love the way you put it. You can own a land and not be a farmer and be earning the money of a farmer. And
1: yes.
0: The second thing, you can own a land. Okay, you might not even own a land. This is the second one. The first one is you own a land.
1: You own a land,
0: not a farmer. You're earning money there from whichever farmer does on your land. The second one is that you do not own a land, and you can earn money from the agro real estate investment as people, farm managers, work on the site. Imagine you're buying a farmland. You bought a farmland. Say, this farmland, I will own it for the next 15 years. I will own it for the next 7 years. I'm going to pay. How much is it? They say, if you pay 2 million naira, the land belongs to you for clinical. If you pay 300K, the land belongs to you. You know, it's not always expensive.
1: Of course.
0: 300K, the land belongs to you for the next 5 years. And they are farming. There are farm managers on the side, meaning every year you make a particular amount of money that in just 2 years you've made much more than 300K. You've made about maybe 2 million naira, and you still stand to make more in the next 3 years because it's 5 years. So it comes from different angles, right, like that. There are people who bought outright. You can buy a farmland from a real estate company, or people that are into agro, buy a farm park from them, buy an acre, and they will be the one to farm there. They will always farm there for you. Pay the land belongs to you forever because you bought it. But every proceed of the land, you get a percentage. Maybe you get 35%, you get 30% every harvest season, depending on what they plant there.
1: There is this much money in agriculture. So aside agro real estate investments, what are the other major areas or portfolios in the real estate industry?
0: Okay, beautiful. Let me play around this one, which I know a whole lot of people, our fathers, were doing back then without categorizing it as well. So, you know, I talked about farmland. This one is called land banking.
1: land banking.
0: Exactly. Like
1: banking,
0: you're putting your
1: bank,
0: money in the bank.
1: Of
0: this
1: course,
0: one, you're putting your land in the bank. You're banking on your land. Not that you're taking your land to the bank.
1: Mm-hmm.
0: It's your land. It's a space wherever you have it. Any state, any part of the country, you have that, your land. The land banking, why I say the whole lot of people are doing it and do not know it's what they do, it's been categorized under the portfolio, is that they leave their land there to appreciate for over years,
1: mm-hmm.
0: and they sell.
1: Mm. So, this is the case of my daddy. My father does this.
0: Because that is land banking.
1: Of course.
0: He kept the land there. You know, as I remember in those days, they would say, come and fix your money in the bank. Land banking is more like fixing money in the bank. You fix your money in a fixed account,
1: okay.
0: and they tell you every so amount, come on it.
1: Adding up.
0: It doesn't work that way in Nigeria banking sector anymore. At all. I'll tell you, most of the time, if you fix your money in the bank, if you have 0.01% come on it in a year, that bank must be a list big time.
1: Wow.
0: Because trust me, fixed account doesn't help you in any way. It just help you keep your money without you touching.
1: Mm.
0: So, and that is why you fixed it. You know, money you fix, you can't take out, Abi.
1: Of course.
0: Until a particular time that you have a need for it. You have an agreement with the bank. But
1: in real estate,
0: I mean money you keep in the bank.
1: Mm. So I'm referring now in real estate,
0: the difference.
1: How does it work?
0: This is the way it works. Imagine your land. You're keeping it as a fix. You're fixing your land by right there in the bank, not taking your land to the bank now. This is the way it works. Immediately you buy a land. Imagine you wanted to buy a land in a location and you bought the land for about, say, 500K or 1 million naira. And you decide to keep the land. Say, let me keep this land for the next 10 years. Let me keep it for the next 3 years. That is land banking. Why are we calling it banking? You're fixing your land because over the years, it will appreciate in value. You bought a land for 500K. In the coming year, just a year down the line, depending on the location you bought, appreciation will come on the value of that land in that location. Every land appreciates. Trust me, every location
1: appreciates
0: in value.
1: Wow.
0: It now depends on the rate at which it appreciates, depending on the location you have the land. Because I've seen people who say, I bought a particular land over 5 years, nothing has happened. Trust me, no matter how low, how small you have when it comes to appreciation, something has added on it. You can't buy a land 10 years ago or 5 years ago in a location, and the person who wants to buy the same 5 years after will buy the same price you bought it 5 years ago.
1: That's very true.
0: So that means that there has been an appreciation.
1: Of course.
0: So this is very important that we understand. So land banking is another thing. It's another way of keeping your money in the real estate market and watch it appreciate in value. Watch your money grow like weed, right? Watch your money grow like plant, which is very, very important. I've spoken about the agro real estate investment. Land banking is linked back to agro real estate too, because you need land to make money. So imagine your land banking, your land is there appreciating in value, and you now decide to lease it out to farmers to do something there. You're making money with whatever the farmers are doing, because you lease it out to them to do something there, and the land on its own is appreciating over the years too. You're making money on two fronts. Land is appreciating in value. The second point is that you lease it out to people who want to want to do anything on the land, maybe like farmland or anything or whatever, and which is very important. I'll give you one more quickly before
1: you do that, sir.
0: Okay.
1: As regards land banking, you said it is like buying of land, keeping it for a long period of time, and reselling at a higher value.
0: Oh, yes.
1: So does it also apply to people that probably, because I've seen this happen many times, people buy land or property and they keep it for maybe 2 weeks.
0: Okay.
1: Or even a month or two, and they sell. Can that also be regarded as land banking?
0: Thank you so much. I love this question. And I love the way you came in on the question right there. So, land banking, like I said, fixing your money in the bank. You cannot fix your money for 2 weeks, right?
1: Yes.
0: You cannot fix your money for 3 weeks or, say, 1 month or 6 months too. They tell you, come and fix for a year, fix for 2 years or three. That is the level at which it is. It works at the bank right there, at the banking sector. The same thing with real estate industry. Land banking cannot be termed fixing your land or leaving your land for 2 weeks. You bought a land for 2 weeks and you want to resell in the next month. You can't term it as land banking. Land banking is a long-term investment.
1: Okay.
0: You bought a land in a location that is growing, connected city, a location that is connecting to a city, connecting to a town, a location that you know when you buy at this price is very affordable. You can wait for 3 years or 5 years or 10 years before
1: much
0: you
1: more like buying land in the 1990s. You're not selling,
0: Now. Which is very important. So the one you have right now is the opposite of land banking, which in the real estate terms is a portfolio, and it's called the buy to flip. Exactly. Buy to flip happens when you see, imagine Demola Adebayo bought a property in a location, bought a land in a location, and maybe all he does on it is just put a fence to that land he bought, and in a month resell back into the market. At the time he bought, say he bought for maybe 2 million naira, he fenced it round, maybe he did a borehole in the inside the space. And as well, maybe put a gatehouse right there. He has added value.
1: Of course.
0: On this. This is very important. You know, in the industry, same way in the real estate market, with property, like you're adding value. You're doing the, whether you're fencing or you're doing title documentation or you're, most of these things that you're doing is called enforced appreciation.
1: Of course.
0: It is in two. As long as appreciation come on every real estate in the real estate land or real estate space right there, it is in two. We have natural appreciation and we have enforced appreciation. Natural appreciation is when you do not do anything on it. You just bought and leave it, let me wait for the next 10 years and resell. Trust me, whether you do nothing on it, it will keep appreciating in value. But when you now do something on it, you are fast forward or speed up the value that it could accrue in maybe in the next 3 years to about just 2 months or a month. Imagine you're leaving your land you bought for the next 3 years to sell. Let it appreciate on its own. That's natural appreciation.
1: Okay.
0: Nothing is happening around the environment. Maybe government is just doing one or two things, fixing road and all those stuff. Those are appreciation.
1: Natural.
0: It's natural because you're not the one doing anything.
1: Okay.
0: But enforced appreciation. Good music.

0: went to the Ministry of Land. At the time he bought, they have a survey, registered survey on the land he bought, because I was a part of this and okay. wanted to sell at different point. So he bought, they have a survey, registered survey. He went a step further, do his own survey, and did a CFO in 2 months.
1: Wow.
0: He has it. So in 2 months after doing that, he never wanted to do anything. He wanted to sell. At the time he wanted to sell, after 2 months, 30 million naira extra. What was he get? He bought for 40 million naira and sold for 70 million naira. That's strange, right?
1: Wow.
0: He thought, is this real? I was there. I've seen this happen. Okay, directly opposite this station, I know of someone who bought a land just a few months ago, around November.
1: Okay.
0: Bought the land, put out the building there. Did a few things around the location and resell the place. He bought, let's say he bought, let me not mention the price. Let's assume he bought for about, say, 90 million naira. And what he did was reselling the place 10 million naira higher in just a few weeks. That's a month into it. Because he bought at November, he sold at December. Land flipping. He bought that place immediately and he sold it for. I almost mentioned. Abulegba is huge right now. It's a prime location. I must
1: say. Of course.
0: But you might want to buy a plot around Abulegba, and they are telling you 60 million or 70 million. A space, not even a building.
1: Wow.
0: Because Abulegba is that huge right now. People need to understand. So the place, the person bought for that price and sell a million, 10 million naira higher in just a space of 1 month. And you're wondering, why this? How come? How was he able to do this?
1: And some people will be like, is it fair? Is it fair? Is it fair?
0: Maybe that's the question for the audience.
1: Yeah, I have a story concerning this land banking issue, and I'd like to direct this story to our listeners at home.
0: Okay.
1: Let's say, for example, somebody buys a land in 1990. In the year 1990, buy an acre for 40,000 naira, as at that time, and wants to resell now in 2026.
0: Per plot, right?
1: Yeah, per plot. And I'll say, okay, per plot, I'm selling for 5 million naira. Let's say 5 million naira, at least.
0: You can't look at it, they cheat people.
1: Long way you buy 40,000 naira for 1990, as at that time. Do you think it is fair, considering the economy, considering, yeah. So I'd like to direct this story. Do you think this is fair? I bought a land in 1990 for 40,000 naira an acre. Now I'm selling per plot for 5 million naira in 2026. That same land I bought 40k. Do you think it is fair? So to send your answers or to send your considerations, you can send to on our WhatsApp 08072214389 to send your answers to our question. You can send to 080
0: WhatsApp, right?
1: WhatsApp, yes. 722-14389. 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We go on the short break. When we're back, we start reading your answers. And yeah, we still have Mr. Deji here to answer all our questions.

0: again, this is still the Real Estate Revolution show on Jordan 105.5 FM. And before we went on a break, I dropped a question. And before that question, I dropped a story. And yeah, we are live. We're currently live streaming on Facebook. So please join our live stream on Facebook, Jordan 105.5 FM, to follow up and to see Mr. Diddy's beautiful, beautiful face. As I was saying, that on Jordan 105.5 FM Facebook to join our live stream and drop your comment to this story that I dropped. I said, is it fair for someone to buy an acre of land in 1990? For 40,000 naira in the 90s for 40,000 naira, and and now you are now reselling for 5 million naira per plot in 2026. Do you think it is greedy?
1: And if you feel it is fair, then maybe it is not greed, it is greed. 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Either if you feel, oh yes, this is not fair, it is overhyped, this is, tell us why it is not fair. And if you feel it is fair, tell us why it is fair. 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
1: 080-722-14389.
0: So, Mr. Digi, we were discussing something. You've mentioned land banking. You mentioned agro real estate investment. You mentioned buy to flip, of course. So now, what are the other major portfolios in the real estate industry aside the ones that you've mentioned?
1: All right, beautiful. Okay, let me mention this quickly.
0: Okay.
1: As beautiful as land banking is, you might not be doing anything and your land is appreciating. As so much beautiful as a land buy to flip is right there, and you must be able to play big. I want to buy. You must have the capital to buy in a prime location, because basically I need to quickly add this caveat there that is necessary. If you're going to be doing buy to flip, it is very important that you buy in a prime location.
0: Of course.
1: I am buying and flipping. Girl, if you feel you want to buy to flip, you now go to, let me not mention a particular location right now. Imagine you're going to...
0: You want to mention my village.
1: Don't do that. So, the difference is majorly between land banking and buying to flip.
0: Yes.
1: Is that... The first one, which is land banking, it's in a location that is not far from the city. You're buying in a town. You're buying in a location that is connected to the city. It might not be the city. In fact, it should not even be the city itself, because you should buy at a very, very ridiculous affordable price.
0: Okay.
1: You understand? Amount right there. But if it is for buying to flip, you want to buy and flip in 2 weeks, buying to flip. I've seen people who bought building. No property flipping, they bought building and just touch it up a little, add a little bit of renovation on it. Sold in just 2 months. I've seen people who bought land and sold in just a few weeks. They didn't do anything to it. They just wanted to add something on it. So it's very important. Difference is that one, that is land flipping, you buy in a location that is prime, in a location that is already developed. Why land banking in a location that is developing or will develop over the years, which is very, very important right there, that you get it right. So now I'll give you this one more, which is very, as you start picking your calls, definitely you might want to talk to us on it right now. All you need to do is call 090-6000-3352. Maybe you want to answer that question that really just asked you as well, to saying, maybe you're trying to send a message, or you're driving. You could just drop your voice in right there if you are safe anyway. So you can call anywhere you're right now, 090-6000-3352 is the number you can call to join the conversation in the studio right now. We're talking about the major portfolios in the real estate market, and we've been able to talk about land banking, land flipping, and we said the major differences are between them is that one is in prime location, one is in a developing or will develop location. And we talk about agro real estate investment right there. Let me give you this one. I feel it's very important, and I will put
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1: Something together. Okay, this is okay. Before I go to even long list, let me give you the real estate hospitality. You want to build a shortlet apartment, you want to do an Airbnb. All of these are hospitality real estate investment, because all you need to do is you need to play big.
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1: because this requires that you play.
3: This is Jordan

0: Hospitality investment is one of those things that...
1: Buddy, this is the sweet and it's about to get all funky today. Great music and fantastic teams in making you the best
0: entrepreneur. Major people are doing it. Like people who has money to play big. Imagine you have a location and you want to do hospitality investment. We can guide you on what to do, how to go about it. Around Ikeja, around Abule. In fact, Abule Egba is massive right now when it comes to hospitality investment.
2: Abule Egba is hot cake.
0: Hot cake right now. I can see this. That's why I say it's a prime location almost everywhere on the mainland right now.
2: Mm-hmm.
0: Abule Egba is where they come when they come to hospitality investment to do it, because patronage is high.
2: Mm-hmm.
0: Ikeja patronage is high. GRA very patronage high. Is high.
2: Mm-hmm.
0: With hospitality investment. That's why you have, I'm saying, a place around people who can play big, who has money to play around hospitality investment. And this other one is long lease investment. Long lease investment says you do not own it, but
1: you can possibly be. Yes, so my people
0: can take advantage of making money on it for over 10 years, 15 years, 20 years. That is why they call it long lease investment. Long lease is one of the portfolio in the real estate market where, okay, I have a friend who has a real estate company big time in Lagos right here, and what they do majorly is building apartments across different part of Lagos and Ogun State.
2: Mm-hmm.
0: And all they were doing, the agreement has been long lease agreement with people. Mm. They are telling you, come and be a part of this opportunity to make money. Imagine that I have people who bought into the vision, who bought into their investment right
2: mm-hmm.
0: there. They were selling a studio apartment around Jibowu in Lagos right there then. Not selling. They were giving it out at that time for about, was it 5 million naira or 6 million? Maybe 5 million naira or 6 million naira. A studio apartment.
2: Mm-hmm.
0: That is a one-room self-contained. It's a studio apartment. Everything is there. One-room self-contained. You will buy for 5 million naira at that time, and you will own it for the next 17 years.
2: Mm.
0: And yes, trust me. And the lease for rental around that location at Jibowu at the time was about 600k.
2: Mm.
0: Imagine 600k times 17 years, 20 years. That is long investment. You will have made your money in just 5 years or 3 years or so.
2: Mm-hmm.
0: And you continue making money for the next 10 or 12 years more. Imagine.
2: Wow.
0: So I had people who bought into that dream or vision at that time. For the sake of, because I try to whet the appetite of people that you could do this for your children education. Imagine you're getting rent every year about 500k on that your investment, right? The long list investment there. And once you get the rent 500k, you're channeling it straight into your child education or children education. You're paying their fee every year. So
2: that's a very great investment.
0: Exactly, to fund your children's education. I've seen people who are doing this every year. That I'm sure you've heard of people that every December they travel out of the country,
2: mm-hmm.
0: or every January they travel out of the country, summer or whatever they call it. So they travel and come back a month later or a few weeks later. And how do they fund this? I know of people, all they use to fund their lifestyle. I want to live a luxurious lifestyle. I bought into such vision, long lease investment, and every year that I get the rent, I already say this one. No, I am using it for my traveling trip every year.
2: Okay.
0: So every year I know I get about 700k from as rent in that place. I do not own the place forever, Abby.
2: Yes.
0: I know I own it for the next 17 or 20 years. One was about 25 years, and I paid about 6 million naira. And I know the lease I get as rent on the two bedroom apartment that they are leasing out, or one room apartment which is a studio apartment, about 600k or 700k at the time. I earn a whole lot to help me buy my ticket to travel anywhere for vacation, which is necessary. So this is very important. You can use it to fund your children's lifestyle. Use it to fund your children's education. It will help a whole lot. There are several portfolios in the real estate market that people should start taking advantage of as it is right now. It is not just about rental.
2: Mm-hmm.
0: I want to buy, build for rent. I've seen people, because this investment pertained big time to them as well, the joint venture. Let me just mention it for a minute before. Exactly. Joint venture arrangement of joint venture investment is one in which you have two persons having an interest on a space or on a property. Joint venture meaning, okay, let me explain in a layman's language right now. Say Ademola has a land.
2: Mm-hmm.
0: Really built on the land.

0: both of us as an agreement. You earn every year, whatever rent comes in every year, you get this, I get this. You have a percentage, you have a lawyer who draft an agreement for both of you, which is very important. These are this joint venture along this investment. I've seen banks does it more. I've seen business people, investors does it more. I've seen, okay, look at the telecommunication companies around us. Most of them, they don't buy, most of them, most of, let me put it, most of the time, they do not buy the space that you have, you see their mass. They are massing places like that. Those masses, they lease the place like that. They lease, most of them lease for 5 years, some of them 10 years, some of them 20 years.
1: Okay.
0: And they will renew after the expiration of that. So, which is very important. You own your space, your land is still for you, but somebody has paid to use it for the next 10 years. That is long lease right there. Or for joint venture, I don't have the money, but I have the land. Oh, my father has a building. I want to use it for joint venture. Or I need an investor or a developer who can come to develop this, renovate this place. And the person will take money to get back his own investment there for the, in the next 5 years. We had an agreement. So after 5 years, bye-bye, sir. You've done well. You've earned your money because we have an agreement. After 5 years of earning so amount per accommodation or per flat in this place, you will have taken all your money in 2 years and we had an agreement. Take it for the next 5 years and leave the building to us. Somebody has come to develop the building. Now they earn to get back whatever they've invested and move on, which is very important. So there are several portfolios in the real estate industry that people can take advantage of. Not just sit down on buying to build and start renting out. There are so many that you don't even need to do so much and you will earn. There are real estate companies, there are developers who are into a whole lot of portfolios in the real estate market. So imagine a friend of mine came to the studio. You remember Admat, Mutu Adeleke.
1: Yes.
0: He's a surveyor and he has a real estate firm. They build apartments in place. Imagine building an apartment in place and all they are telling you is come and be a part of the building project. So at the time, imagine the estimation to build the project is about 50 million naira for a project. I'm just saying, and they says, okay, even if you have a million naira, come and be a part of the project, the building project. Once we are done with the building, you earn 2.5 million naira in the space of 2 years. You have an agreement with them, which is very depending on the way you're running anyway.
1: That is a very, very wonderful answer right there. Our producer is already saying it's time to go. But yeah, before we round up, let me digress a little.
0: Okay.
1: As regards this long lease investment,
0: yeah.
1: I have a question.
0: Okay.
1: If I go and I come to meet you and to lease your land for a very long period of time, and I build, we have a caller.
2: Hello?
1: Hello?
2: Yes. Hello? And now he's telling me a plot of 5 million, whether it's the bank is ready. Yes. 1990 is, that was 20 naira.
1: That's
0: a long
1: true.
0: Time right now.
2: 20 naira, a dollar. As much as a dollar.
0: And right now it's about 1,300 something.
2: What is the value of the money? That the money is good, you have to make profit.
0: Thank you so much. Yes.
1: Please, sir, what's your name and where are you calling us from, sir?
0: Okiola from Abado Crossing. Thank you for being a part of the show, sir.
1: Very, very business oriented.
0: No, it's very correct.
1: I
0: that
1: must make profit.
0: Industry.
1: Yes.
0: Of investment and multiplication. Thank you so much, sir.
1: Thank you so much, sir. But we have to come to the end of today's show.
0: We're saying something. We have about 3 minutes to round up. The producer said they give us 5 minutes, so we're good.
1: Thank you so much, my producer. Of course, yeah. I was saying, I come to lease a land from you.
0: Okay.
1: And my expiration is every 5 years or 10 years, and I build, let's say, an hotel on your land. You know, that land is not mine. I am only leasing.
0: Okay.
1: What if you now come to me and say, it is the end, though. I'm no longer leasing this land to you.
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4: 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And today we'll be discussing
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0: that they have together, long distance, whichever we want to put it, they have an agreement. You sign and they sign. And most of the time, it's always been like this. That joint venture has always been that they have
1: everything. This is Jordan 105.5.
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0: Now they are building on your space, a whole lot right there. So once they are living, everything belongs to you, right?
3: Mm-hmm.
0: So instead of just losing out right there, even though they've made much more,
4: this is Jordan.
0: The part of the person who bought. Who bought into the agreement, who built the place, the person has made his money. It won't be a great loss. Let's watch this word great loss, because to say something is a great loss, I mean I've not made money there.
3: Okay.
0: I lost my investment. Now I've made much more than I invested. That's not a loss. Now it's just that we cannot continue the relationship. That is the word. But that is why there is always a clause there. I've seen, I just treated an issue last month that someone came to me after having a call conversation, came around. Sir, I bought, I didn't buy rather. His family, my producer is stressing my life right now. Let me just quickly drop on this. And I round up. He said his family gave out their building, their space to a particular company, banking, I think in the banking sector right there, and they have a year to go. It was a father that gave it out. Then they have a year to go on the agreement, and they said they have options. They don't want these people to renew because they want to do something there differently. Now the people paid, and I said, what was in the agreement you had, or the family or the father had with them at the time they were giving the place out? He said they had the consent to renew. It is there, put there by the lawyer. The lawyer has been able to protect the interest of the person who was using, or the bank that was using the place at the time. So they have every right to renew because they paid value already. And except they don't want to renew. Now the second thing is that the person now, the lawyer now told them, this is what you can do. You can tell these people you want to increase, because you have every right to increase the rent after the longer lease agreement right there. So you can decide to renew, and if they don't want to, they are not willing to continue with that high payment you're telling them, maybe they will leave. If not, you will continue with this agreement, because an agreement, or you now come back to the round table, all of you, to renegotiate and have an agreement,
3: of course.
0: Is very important. So, but it's not a great loss to the person, because the person has made much money and it's going to be an addendum, a big addition to the person who owned the place in the first place.
3: Okay. So the last one, the past 1 hour has been a very great ride on the Real Estate Revolution show. We just discussed the major portfolios in the real estate industry. So as we round up, I want to say something. Real estate is like a large river, and in a river there are plenty fishes. So it is now your own duty to now say, okay, I'm saying it as a duty, because everybody must benefit from the real estate. That is why we're bringing this show to you. So you now say, I don't want shower, I don't want panla. There is agro real estate investment, there's hospitality real estate investments, there's even this popular one, land banking. So real estate is like a large river, there are different fishes in the sea. So we come to the end of the show today. I am Faith Samuelson, and I have with me Mr. Deji Bobara. Thank you so much, those of you that joined us on our Facebook live stream, and those of you that sent us messages. We're so sorry we're not able to read them because of time. But tomorrow we're going to be back again by 6:15 p.m. to 7 p.m. Real Estate Revolution on Jordan 105.5 FM. Goodbye.

Ọ̀rọ̀ mi dá pa láǹgbà, kò fẹ́ jẹ́ ní tútù.

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1: All right, welcome back to Jordan Drive right here on Jordan 105.5 FM, the station promoting entrepreneurship and value. I trust that you've been having a great day. I trust that you are home safely. And in case you're stuck in traffic, do not worry. It is because of you that I am paid to do this job. See me as your friend on the other side of radio. And even though you are home already, you need somebody to just to gist with. You need somebody to rant to because it's been a long day and you need to clear your head. It's because of you I'm seated here, myself and my beautiful co-host. And we would make sure that you have a great, great evening and you get to sleep well. But you cannot dream about me because I'm somebody's wife already. My name is Oluwa Funke Obisheson, and I'm not alone in the studio this evening.
2: Hello, people. Welcome back to the show. It's still Jordan 105.5 FM. This is the last lap. I usually say we save the best for the last because I really, really usually enjoy the value talk segment because it's somewhere we talk about all things values so that we can all be better people at the end of the show. So my name is Obroluwa Fatogun.
1: Absolutely. And this is the value talk segment where we discuss everything values. We talk about real life conversation, those hard conversations that we try to run away from. Also, this is a safe space for those who are going through something. They need a community to share because they want advice, they want clarity, just so that they can be better people. We ourselves get to learn, relearn, unlearn, and all of us become a better person for the society. Oreoluwa will do us the honor of the story tonight. So just grab your tea and kulele your mind.
2: Grab your
1: popcorn. It's about to go down.
2: It's about to go down, really. So, story. Wake up at the time. So, this story is about tenants. So, in a block of flats, this woman's husband got sick. He needed the surgery, and it was a very large amount of money that was needed to perform the surgery. So the woman, just because she didn't want to just ask anybody for help, she put it on the group chat of our street that, please help my husband. The street group chats where everybody is. This is what is going on. He has a surgery. There's an amount of money that is needed. And everybody started contributing. 5,000, 2,000, 10,000. People started contributing according to their what? Pockets. At the end of the day, surgery done. Glory be to God. Surgery successful. Everybody is at home. The man is surviving. Then the woman went and said, thank you everybody for giving us money for the surgery, but the money remain. Everybody did not talk. Somebody now say, how much is the money? And she now say, it is so amount. Somebody now said, return it to the donors. Somebody now said, no, return it. Let the wife use it to do aftercare, medicine, etc. But the group chat now started to become very rowdy because someone was saying, return it to the donors. Someone was saying, leave it for the wife. But what will you say, my listeners? Because now the wife is bothered that, why is this money causing trouble in the group chat? People have given me. It's because of integrity and transparency I came to the group chat to say that money remain. If not, I wouldn't have even said money remain at all. So what should she do? Should she return the money to the people that donated the money, or she should just keep the money and use it for her husband's aftercare or for even things in the house since they've already given them? And should the people who gave them the money still have the rights to request the change after giving them the money?
1: Now they change.
2: Actually, that is the story for today. And you can call us to share your contributions and your POV on
1: 0906000352 0906000352, or send a WhatsApp message to 0807 2214389. If you are a tenant in this situation, you contributed money for another tenant that needed to undergo a surgery. Now, in a bid of transparency, the wife came out to say thank you so much to everyone that contributed. You know, we sincerely appreciate you. The surgery has been successful. We spent XYZ amount, even though we got XYZ amount, but we have decided to keep the remaining money because my husband will still be at home for a while, so that we can be using that one to run the home. She just wanted to be transparent. You know, she could have just said, thank you so much. The surgery is successful, and full stop. If you happen to be a tenant,
2: we have a call.
1: Okay.
2: Hello. Good evening.
3: Hello.
2: Good evening. Your name, where are you calling us from?
1: Welcome to the show.
3: Yeah, this is Dizzy from Abuja.
1: Welcome, you're welcome. Let's hear from you.
3: Well, for me, like, first of all,
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3: Like, your bank program. I'll give you the money you make. Do you know that you have to ask for the money back? Or did your number of things not tell you that? So, like, it's like, now, I don't cause commotion around them because the people that don't give that money, not from their heart, so they did just like, let me say, increase their social image that, okay, these guys have to money. So you tell them, give them the money, you know, that's maybe one amount of that, that I had you for a child. So the answer is, she doesn't want to come out. But as I talk like this, they can't take the money back because I'm not giving them back. The bad thing that they give you money, they have to give you back, not give, but not the same amount. So the answer, I want you to talk to you too much.
1: All right.
2: He says that own cha-cha-cha is already too
1: my
2: much.
1: Sister.
2: But however, someone was also saying that what if the man died? Would they ask for their money back?
1: But see, I think that we should not do what if. This is the situation on ground.
2: No, that was one of the
1: I get. I understand. What if? Okay, what if they did not contribute the money too?
2: Hello, good evening.
1: Good evening, welcome to the show.
5: Hello.
2: Good evening to you. Your name and where you calling us from?
5: This is Pa Andrew.
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1: Welcome.
5: Well, you know, the type of nation we are, we don't like the truth. And this woman now is just telling people what has happened, and it's giving them feedback. And the man telling for you. So what? Another thing entirely. And some people are not demanding for their money. Yeah? If you want their money, let me give to them for peace to read. But they're just they're teaching us now that next time, if such a thing is to happen, then we need not to tell anybody. Just keep the money.
1: Okay, so are we now even going to fault her for being transparent? Let's go on this break, and when we come back, we'll get to answer that question. But do know that you can keep your calls and your messages rolling in. You can simply call
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1: Don't go anywhere, we'll be right back.

taxi abo, enter my Maserati abo, take a my Kawasaki abo, eh, party after party abo, on the Kentro Kamakazi abo, boy like a Makachi abo.

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2: And my name is Orelua Fatogun.
1: And in case you're a first time listener on this show, because I can see some of you know, you're a first time listener and you're wondering, oh, what type of value? Now, this is the Value Talk segment. Like I said, we discuss real life ad conversations over here. This is also a safe space for people who are going through one thing or the other and they need a community that they can talk to that would give them advice to make better decisions for themselves. We also get to learn from the stories that they share, to learn, relearn, unlearn, and generally becoming better people for the society. You can stay tuned till the end of the show where you get our social media handles to share your stories with us if you have anyone there. But tonight, we have a very interesting conversation that has to do with every one of us. And Oluwa will repeat that again.
2: Well, the story of today is about it is a group of tenants actually on the streets. For instance, we are living on Oluwa Street. And a lady comes up and says, "Hi guys, I need your help. My husband needs to have this surgery and it is costing a large amount of money. Please, can you help me?" And everybody on Oluwa Street decided that, yes, now let's help. They start sending money. They start sending everything they have, either 2,000, 5,000 in their own capacity. At the end of the day, the surgery was done. The surgery was successful. And the woman came back to give testimony. She said, "Thank you very much. The surgery was successful. I really appreciate. However, the money that you people donated, it still remain no." Everybody now say, "It still remain bao. How much is the money? Are we talking about?" She told them the amount. And some people were like, "Return it back to the donors then." Some people were like, "Why we should return it back to the donors? Have you not just given her the money? Let her use it for aftercare. Let her use it for different things in the house." And some people were like, "If the money remains, then you can return it back to the owners." But some were like, "Why should she return it back to the owners? Have you not given her the money? Would you still collect change on donations?" No. Someone now said, "If the man has died, would you always also request your money back?" That is the conversation for tonight. And if you have, what should this woman do? If you have something to tell her and if you have your own opinion, you can call us on
1: 0906000 0906000 0906000 0906000 0906000 0906000 0906000 0906000 0906000 0906000 0906000 0906000 0906000 0906000 0906000 0906000 0906000 0906000 0906000 0906000 0906000 0906000 0906000 0906000 0906000 0906000 0906000 or send a WhatsApp message to 0907 221 4389 to be a part of the conversation. And I'm asking you, as one of the tenants living in this house, would you ask for the balance of a money that was contributed to treat somebody?
2: Hello, good evening. Hello, you're live. Good evening. Hello. Oh no.
1: Okay, you can just call us back. 0906000 3352. 0906000 3352. I mean, this is what me I would call the, you know, honesty. How do I put it? No, honesty problem. Control. One of the callers said it's too much cho-cho-cho.
2: Abio.
1: You see, we want people
2: Hello.
1: To...
3: Hello?
2: Good evening.
3: Yeah, good evening.
2: Welcome. Your name and where you're calling us.
3: What is coming to say that is true?
2: She missed the money for the surgery.
1: Yeah.
2: And that everybody contributed to her. It still remained. They did the surgery, but the money still remained.
3: Okay, you guys see that the money still remain. Like, what's the message that you're passing through? That's not just for you. Those things that's like, okay, the money remains, no, come and take money back. That's the logical meaning of that word.
2: Actually.
3: Because it's like, okay, the money gave me still remains. That means that I say, okay, come and collect the money you gave me back. That's just the meaning of it. So, I open your mind, I'm saying that. What is your student to say?
1: Okay. Thank you so much, Don Dizzy. Thank you for your opinions right there. So, are we even now going to blame her for being honest? 0906000 3352 0906000 3352 or send a WhatsApp message to 0807-221-4389. Ori, I'd like to hear from you. What do you think about this?
2: Actually, for me, and I don't think I would. You donate money for me now. For instance, I need a laptop, and somebody says, "Oh, I want to help you. How much do you need?" I say, "Any amount you give me is fine." And the person sends me like a large amount of money, and I go to the market. Laptop is not that money; it's lower, and the exchange. I will buy power bank. I will buy earphone. Girl, I'm gonna do everything I need to do. Thank you very much for the money. So I would just go back to the person and say, thank you very much for the money. I have been able to afford the laptop. I've bought it. This is it. I'll snap the picture, send it to you so you know that I did not scam you. That is all. Coming back to you to tell you that, uncle, but the money also remains. I understand it can be some sort of transparency, but I really don't think it's necessary. The person has given you the money. It would have even removed from the tenant's mind, the street member's mind. But you coming back to say the money remain is sort of creating another problem that you would have wished you should not have done, because these are human beings for you. Some people might, even before you were, before your husband was in the hospital, some people say, did our husband ever have a problem? How much is even the something go? She not even tell us. We have a call. Hello, good evening.
0: Good evening.
2: Welcome good evening to you.
0: Show.
2: Good evening. Your name and where you're calling us from?
0: My name is Carl. I'm calling from Tampa.
2: Welcome to the show. Go ahead, please.
0: My first question is, did they send a message? It is only somebody that they sent message that will go and buy something, and if change remains, you will not see there's change remaining. This one, you went to them and say they should assist you. They have assisted you. You are not telling them that there is a change remaining. She's creating problem now.

0: You understand?
1: Yeah.
0: It's creating problem because now how much do you want to give the people? Or in our mind now is it that they both.
2: Hello, Carlos.
1: I think we lost him there. Are you still there?
2: He's no longer here with.
1: Okay.
2: He's no longer on the call. 0906003352. You can call us back. 0906003352. And like I was saying, I don't think I would have. For me, she shouldn't have come back to say the money was wrong. She might have not been even very explicit, but so you know there are some things you see that somebody will just pick on one of your statements and say, the money remain. Okay, now you have said it, people have heard, and you have even said the amount that remain. Just for me now, she should just ask the people that donated, do you want the money back?
1: So those that need the money, she should give them, and those that do not need the money, Okay.
2: Hello, good evening. Hello.
1: Welcome to the show. Good evening.
2: Hello, you're live. Good evening.
1: Good evening. Welcome to the show. Hello, good
2: evening.
1: Hello,
2: good evening.
1: Welcome to the show.
3: Okay.
1: Mm-hmm. Welcome.
2: Your name and where you're calling us from?
1: Don't let us waste your card. Just try to call us back. 0906003352. 0906003352. Or send a WhatsApp message to 0807-2214-389 to be a part of the show. What would you do if you were in this situation? I think we should also ask, let's assume you were the one that the money was contributed for. Would you go back to tell them that, thank you so much for your contribution. We have some little change remaining, knowing fully well that you still have some expenses that change can cater for. Would you tell them? You see, the problem I have...
2: Even if you were even one of the donors, would you want your money back?
1: Would you want your money back? The problem I have with that narrative is the fact that she still had usage for the money. I didn't mean our husband was fine. I mean, he could now go back to work immediately. They don't need the money, quote and unquote. They don't need the money, literally. It would have been better. I see no reason why you're saying, there's still change remaining, but we need to... Somebody is at home. There's already money. Some people are even going to work. That they are stressed. They are said they are coming back in the midnight. They've not made money, but there's somebody... I don't think that was necessary.
2: I don't think it was. Because truth be told, I don't think I will, if you send me message, even somebody that sent me message and say, go ahead and buy something, the change got safe, I put it in my pocket. It's not that I don't want to give you, it's just that I forgot it.
1: Don't mind,
2: somebody not give me money for dash. I'll not come and tell you that, I'll buy something inside the money. The money is... No, not that for that. Sure. Okay, you gave me money for something, and I'll not come back and tell you the money that you gave me for it. So it still remains. You should have said, thank you, appreciate your help. My husband is ill, and I am grateful.
1: Exactly. 0906003352. Or send the WhatsApp message. Hello, good evening.
3: Hello.
1: Good evening.
2: Hello, good
1: welcome
2: evening.
1: To the show.
2: Your name and where you're calling us from?
3: I'm from Badagry.
2: What's your name?
3: Ozioma.
2: Okay, what do you want to say about this?
3: Well, in my opinion, she should keep the change to herself. Like, what is the essence of giving them the money? She should cause fight between them.
2: She wants to cause fights between them. Thank you, Ozioma from Badagry. Actually, I just thought of something, because if she wants to give back to the donors, for instance, I donated 10k, you donated 50k, how much will she give you back? How much will she give me back? She cannot give me the same amount she will give you, because I donated 10k, you donated 50k. if she's done giving you back, would she want to give you back more than, like, the equivalent of your...
1: Do you even know what's funny? When it comes to, does she want to create fights between them? Now, the apartment is already, the tenants are already divided.
2: Yeah.
1: Because according to the story, some people have even stopped greeting themselves because from the meeting they did, it did not sit well with those who did not want their money, that you want your own money back.
2: Yeah.
1: You want to take money back from somebody that was sick. Especially in the case of, what if he had died? Would you go back to meet her that I need the money back? So I get that part too. Do you also want to cut cost fights between them? 0906003352. 0906003352. Or send a WhatsApp message to 0807221438 9. And we have a text message here. This message says, "Hi, beautiful lady. Good evening.
2: Good evening to
1: My
2: you.
1: Name is Bosse. And for me, the one of the callers has said it. Now, cho-cho-cho, the warrior. Women talk too much. Oops. Hey, chai. I don't know how we got there, but I get. Thank you so much, Bosse, for your message. We have another text message here. This message says, "Hi, good evening, ladies. My name is Emeka from Iju Ishaga. If not me, I no go tell anybody, say the money remain. No, they don't contribute. They don't contribute, be that." Thank you so much, Emeka, for your text message. You have some there?
2: Yeah, actually. I have Rema from Iju, and he says, "I come into the group chat to say that she has money remaining is quite wrong, because now someone or some people would want their money back and she might not be able to return it."
1: Okay, again, 0906003352. 0906003352. Or send a WhatsApp message to 0807221438 to be a part of the show. I feel like playing, you know, a little bit of better, but there's time behind us at the moment. Okay, we have this message here, and this message says, "Hello, Jordan FM. Good evening, and my name is Funsho from Fagba. As for me, that was so unnecessary of a part. And so the tenants that are demanding their money back, I think that is unfair. As a society, these are conversations that we need to learn from. You do not need to do that. What if the man had died?" Well, we thank God that the man did not die.
2: Hello, good evening.
3: Good evening.
2: Good evening. Your name, where are you calling us from?
3: Ebuka.
1: Ebuka, welcome to
2: the
1: show.
2: Ebuka.
1: Where are you calling from?
3: From Lekki.
1: From Lekki. All right, Ebuka, let's hear from you.
3: I think that she's not supposed to stay back. Like, she wants to cut sides between herself. Some people want their money back, and some people said that they need their money back. She should have just kept the change to herself as her own.
1: Okay. That's understandable. And I think on this note, I want to say thank you to everyone who called in today, sent us text messages right from the Market Square segment up to this time. And yeah, I sincerely appreciate every one of you. You rock our world so much. You are the reason why we do this. Don't let anybody tell you, but you do not matter. Oh, you do really matter. And for the new callers, we want to see you again here tomorrow and all through. Just stick with us. This show comes your way again tomorrow from 4:15 p.m. all the way till 8 o'clock. And my name remains Oluwafunke Obiseso. You can follow me on social media. On Instagram is Obisef360, OBISEF360. Again, OBISEF360. And on TikTok, Obisef, just Obisef, OBISEF.
2: And for me, my name is Orelua Fatogon. On Instagram, I'm RSpeaks_RSpeaks. And anytime you're ready, you can connect with me.
1: Okay, thank you so much once again. Don't forget, don't drink and drive. Use your seatbelt while driving. And for the love of God, stay away from drugs and cultism, because it has absolutely nothing to offer you than to destroy your lives. Don't forget to stay safe out there and make sure to share your location with at least one trusted person. You are not a ghost. You should not be somewhere and your family members or your loved ones don't know where you are. We'll see you again tomorrow. Ciao, ciao, drivers. Bye. All right, let's do that again. Bye.

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2: 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Self-talk matters. Internal talk with eternal significance is very important. Never say to yourself, I am confused, I am a loser. No, but say to yourself what God says about you. You are not born to fail. You are not born to lose. You are not born to be insignificant. You are born

0: 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You are not born to lose direction in life. You are not born to do any other thing than to win and to enjoy God in this life. 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Follow it. You are born to win.
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6: God reminded me when I saw that person again like 2-3 years back.
5: Olawon ti ta gbo nkan. Attorney General Nigeria, if we want pa Bola Ige.
6: Those of you that you heard about the assassination of Bola Ige.
5: Ikarara won egbon ara won security to nso. Ola buru wa o mo npa e.
6: One of the security personnel that was
5: in to ko ba won ni pe gbogbo won le kan na na lo jeun.
6: What implicated them was that all the security personnel then went to meet at once.
5: E de pe ise ase pari ni e.
6: Don't you know that that's the ijigidi ni e.
5: Fessy one.
6: Serious talk.
5: Go there, Kuro.
6: That was blue at there.
5: Originally, it's Nagbo, Lagaya Lupa, Tamudu Lupa.
6: We're hearing the fact.
5: Ashe Parisha Gini, Politica Kenini, Ejak Binyati, you're coming. Baba Kanji, I want to call you a lot of you.
6: There are some people that are suffering, that are being punished.
5: I want to come by and see what Mel, why it's
6: those that were arrested that year, they are still in prison.
5: Why, Mel? Why, Bo?
6: They are still in prison.
5: Oba ni egbon aburo to je military or uniform personnel jo gba do ai pelu won.
6: If you have a family member
5: bojo mo eni bojo ko e bojo aye bojo aburo e bojo egbon e bojo
6: na
5: de ni
6: woman, and if you are the one
5: ijini bo ba de
6: if it should come
5: e mo solid aoro ni
6: it will turn the house to desolate.
5: Iwo to de se uniform personnel
6: those of you that you are not a uniform personnel
5: mama possibly a koba o le gba wa.
6: There is no way that evil cannot come true.
5: Possibly a koba o le gba wa. Boy me Peter Busai lo de yo iji akoba o ni ja mi.
6: Hi Oluwa she you for me Maria. Storm of implication will never be my portion. I will never experience this with my household in Jesus name.
5: Mo calendar here
6: daddy. Hold the calendar properly.
5: Daddy, eyan fe se awon eyan laanu. O fe ha unje. About 32 children, no, they come back. 32 children.
6: About 32 children were dead yesterday.
5: Amen.
6: Where someone wanted.
5: Oh my boy, don't go there, sir. No, no. But you know,
6: she will be freed at last, but she is going to pay dearly for it.
5: Akuba, maybe to another day, you need it.
6: Maria, who was sharing for me, will never be implicated in the name of Jesus.
5: One, you could buy me.
6: One implicates me and my household in the name of Jesus. Stop of implication will never wage war against me and my household in the mighty name of Jesus.
5: And the calendar is okay.
6: Raise the calendar.
5: Let ayere ya ejo ejo mo beyin ni. Oluwa leta iji akoba tan fe ran si akobi mi. Leta iji akoba tan fe ran si emi Peter Busayo Ladejo.
6: Letter
5: idea, come at a fair loss in a B, me.
6: Oh,
5: Lua Danaso! Oh, Lua Danaso! Oh,
6: yeah! In the name of Jesus. Letter of storm of implication that the words of sent to me, my household.
5: Ayala!
6: Everlasting Father, set it ablaze in the name of Jesus. Lord Jesus, set it ablaze.
5: Oh, Dallas Red Go!
6: Let
5: us
6: stop our implication and
5: let the
6: to
5: see me, the better solution.
7: Oru Komini Adenike Olusoga Lati Fresh Tag Lono Okoko ni Mutinwa.
8: Wow.
7: 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So there was a day I was in service by. 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
8: Did they draw again so tell
9: Stand on your feet.
8: Lati 28 years. 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
8: Two, three weeks.
7: Okay, igba mi gan o le je public buy o le wa ninu service or ni school won ma rush e wa sile
8: so
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8: e de e de 1 August o de ri se ni November
7: then
8: oba won oba any more history but lati gba koli ko se mo bayi and now what's okay
9: lift up your hands
8: ko le je ngbadura for emi po se bi olorun ba le wo arun wa pa 28 years
9: if the lord can heal 28 years
8: emi lo gbe case re si waju pepe olorun
9: I also bring your case before the lord
8: o go there your baby e o ni jo lola
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0: Onini Monday.
1: Today is Monday.
0: Gbogbo eyan lo mo.
1: Everybody knows.
0: Pe lojo Monday
1: that on a Monday like this.
0: Mo ma sise pelowo yin.
1: I do work with our hands.
0: Eju owo yen.
1: Wave those hands.
0: E ki Olorun.
1: Appreciate this God.
0: O subare re.
1: We give kudos to you.
0: Aran ni nise banise.
1: That sends you around that.
0: Aran ni lajo wole domo.
1: The one that sends you around that keeps
0: the hope. Be oju ona ti o se lu fesu do. Asaju ogun la lo.
1: The one that fronts the battle.
0: Akan yin ogun la
1: the one that backs the battle.
0: Story changer.
1: And it
0: the line crosser.
1: And it real,
0: the life blesser.
1: And it any
0: hold the head lifter.
1: And it any
0: the
1: song.
0: Healer.
1: I want
0: the deliverer.
1: Atunile.
0: God of glory.
1: Oh,
0: Lord,
1: oh,
0: God.
1: You are the mighty one.
0: Yeah.

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1: I do pay Oluwa.
0: Thank you, Lord.
1: Gbogbo to se lana.
0: How you did yesterday?
1: Ase kabiyesi
0: re. With the King of Kings.
1: Gbogbo ilu atorile
0: ede. Every nation and place.
1: Ati agbaye.
0: Globally.
1: Ete owo yin
0: o. Spread your hands, Lord.
1: Je ni ose yi.
0: This week.
1: Bayi l'Oluwa wi.
0: Thus says the Lord.
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0: Amen. You go with goodness.
1: Mo ba Monday re soro.
0: I speak your Monday.
1: Ojo ibukun abami.
0: Great shower of blessing.
1: Si o si fun eri.
0: That never came for
1: you
0: before.
1: Hey,
0: now Monday bring it.
1: Monday.
0: This Monday.
1: God,
0: hear the word of the Lord.
1: Ogun la ko seyolara.
0: Hey, glory come upon
1: Monday.
0: Monday.
1: Berewa.
0: Bring forth goodness.
1: Monday.
0: Monday.
1: Be olawa.
0: Bring forth wealth.
1: Monday.
0: Monday.
1: Be ibukun wa.
0: Bring forth blessing.
1: Monday.
0: Monday.
1: Be omo wa.
0: Bring forth children.
1: Monday.
0: Monday.
1: Be ayowa.
0: Bring forth joy.
1: Monday.
0: Monday.
1: Be alafia.
0: Bring forth good health.
1: Monday.
0: Monday.
1: Be marriage.
0: Bring forth marriage.
1: Monday.
0: Monday.
1: Be ibega wa.
0: Bring forth gifting.
1: Monday.
0: Monday.
1: Be igbedide wa.
0: Bring forth promotion.
1: Lonnie.
0: Today.
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0: 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But
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1: Ko la ina
2: ga. Touch fire.
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2: In the name of Jesus.
1: Ye meze tele.
2: In the name of Jesus.
1: Agbara ti o je ko wo duro lowo.
2: Power that God let money stay with you.
1: Ko gbina.
2: Touch fire.
1: Oga.
2: And
1: Sunday pepare.
2: Go straight to your altar.
1: Won ran mi si o.
2: I've sent to you.
1: Oni yato.
2: Today's different.
1: Monday yi.
2: This Monday.
1: O serere.
2: You will prosper.
1: In the name of Jesus. Gbogbo ilu mo.
2: Everybody knows.
1: Pe gbogbo Monday.
2: Now every Monday.
1: Mo ma wa ni Korodu.
2: I will be at Korodu.
1: It's going to be one on one deliverance to prosperity.
2: Anyone hearing me?
1: Come off your
2: nation. Don't joke me tonight. Just sleep
1: ni
2: at home.
1: Bito,
2: anywhere you may be.
1: Ni Origun Mere.
2: At the four corners of
1: Lagos and Ogun State.
2: Yeah,
1: low cost bus stop.
2: Low cost bus stop.
1: Along Ijebu Odero. Eskisa.
2: Sir.
1: Toba makwe.
2: If you know.
1: In kankeke lowe manka.
2: Your hand only achieve to this.
1: Ode
2: Let's go up there.
1: Eja lo hallelujah meje.
2: Let's go like chapter 7 hallelujah.
1: Ogo meje.
2: Glory 7 times.
1: Hosanna.
2: Hosanna 7 times. Life 7 times.
1: Are you ready?
2: Yes sir.
1: 1, 2, 3, 4.
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0: hey everybody, this is The Sweet, and it's about to get all funky today. Great music and fantastic teams in making you the best entrepreneur you can possibly be. Yes, so my people, this is not Jordan Drive, and I they listen to, so get better information. Won't give you no move an intro, but if you don't say one move, move your radio with this.
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0: 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Great music and fantastic teams in making you the best entrepreneur you can possibly be. Yes, so my people, this is not Jordan Drive, and I they listen to, so get better information. Won't give you no move an intro, but if you don't say one move, move your radio with this.
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1: 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Hello, Lagos. 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
0: gun abijo ni bi that be o to so isirere re ti waju
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0: waju jesu oluwa eni ti gbogbo agbara lorun ati
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0: aye nbe lowo e pelu eje majebu tata sile mi ka bayi o ma fo gbogbo igun tipile iwo na ma dominira
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6: Go instruction.
7: Yeah, this instruction.
6: On that Tuesday.
7: Tomorrow being Tuesday.
6: Sherry Bogwenia.
7: Everybody.
6: You are right by.
7: Like this man at
6: this. Go mess.
1: 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Jordan.
6: Sangere.
7: And I'm 9 a.m.
6: Mama Walori social media.
7: I'll be on social media.
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6: Sorry, I go mess.
7: Call by 9.
6: Oja wakati adwa.
7: 9 is the hour prayer.
6: Igba ti won ba dafa dua la mongba.
7: We pray at the hour of prayer.
6: Ni ari ojo.
7: In the midst of.
6: Ago mẹ́sàn-án.
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6: so it. So mo máa wá láago mẹ́sàn-án rẹ̀.
7: So I'll be here by 9 a.m.
6: Ibikíbi tó bá wà.
7: Anywhere you may be.
6: Globally.
7: Ní gbogbo àgbáyé.
6: Pàdé mi.
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6: TikTok
7: wa. On TikTok.
6: Authority_Ojo.
7: Authority_Ojo.
6: Facebook.
7: On Facebook.
6: Professor Samuel.
7: Adébáyọ̀jọ. Baba Authority.
6: YouTube.
7: On YouTube.
6: Orioke Ogo
7: official.
6: Now, one of me seeing
7: you. I am sent to you.
6: And the canny kilo vessel.
7: That's the way it's going to happen.
6: Koyeko wa lojukan.
7: You have not to be stagnated.
6: E kameji lo ma mu pade.
7: You are coming to this.
6: O wo ti mo fe pray si.
7: The money I'm going to pray on now.
6: Pelu iyo ori e.
7: And the salt on it.
6: Ati eso yi.
7: And then this
6: fruit. Nobody ago me wa
7: gerege. When it is 10 on the dot.
6: La ma je eso yi.
7: When we eat the fruit.
6: Onilojo kewa.
7: Imagine today is the 10.
6: Osu kejo.
7: In the 8th month.
6: Ise wo li ni.
7: It's a prophetic
6: assignment.
7: There are some difference we need to pray.
6: Anyone that
7: has to use this week, they must pray it.
6: And you might get Muto Mamba or say,
7: Covenant that destroyed the week for me.
6: If you are here, Missy,
7: leave my life alone.
6: And your father, Mamba or say,
7: Covenant that destroyed the week for me. Go!
6: Now listen.
7: Wow.
6: Jack is so late.
7: Let me say this.
6: Sorry, Uncle.
7: Whatsoever.
6: Papa Tijay good delay.
7: That is a family case.
6: Papa Tile Jao B.
7: If it finds the parents.
6: Oh, man, fell like Bala Jubel or your mom.
7: It will be more than that upon the children. That is why.
6: Latia lay by.
7: From tonight.
6: Even Latia Gomez Saro.
7: Even from 9 a.m. today.
6: Oh, Mama Fenuka, do I want mom?
7: We'll be praying for our children.
6: It did that to God of body.
7: The reason is
6: I want my come what? You won't cause, I won't be one in pain.
7: Some children are causing pain to their parents.
6: Me Lord, you want.
7: Making them say,
6: I want my come what?
7: There are some children.
6: We were to worry, Diku.
7: They are acting ridiculously.
6: I'm alone, Lamo B. One.
7: They are parents of God, but they are acting like they are
6: not Montessu for Jumi ring back.
7: I know what's starting to be my time.
6: Yet in Bassor, I want my
7: friend. That's when I find the other children. You better put up a
6: big son. Can you look my for my
7: friend? I want to trouble you with your child. God has destroyed them.
6: I saw.
7: Sir,
6: I got a bad one.
7: We need to pray.
6: Talk only at Toby.
7: Both men and women.
6: Kill Lago Walorio.
7: That our labor of our children.
6: We will not be vain. Many
7: friends
6: are
7: saying,
6: "Let me
7: be
6: vain."
7: The question is,
6: "Some will be in."

0: Jesus.
1: Your own parents benefit from you.
0: And your mother, let's celebrate.
1: Someone
0: bring you celebrate.
1: Your parents celebrate.
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0: 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With Psalm 22.
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0: on no la la for me.
1: My way,
0: on no me la sirere.
1: My way, go go
0: go. Say
1: this way.
0: Ni oni pade idiwa.
1: I will not be beating glass.
0: Ongo boti mo ba se.
1: Everything I do.
0: Ni o say.
1: In this way.
0: Yo yori sirere.
1: Will succeed.
0: Ni o say.
1: This way.
0: On no me ashi.
1: My way will be true.
0: Ni o say.
1: This way.
0: On no me la.
1: My way will be open.
0: Ni o say.
1: This way.
0: Mo gba ire la.
1: I receive great good.
0: Ni o say.
1: This way.
0: Mo gba oro.
1: I receive wealth.
0: Ni o say.
1: This way.
0: Mo gba ibuku.
1: I receive blessing.
0: Ni o say.
1: This way,
0: go by Bega. This way, I
1: am in love.
0: My say,
1: this way,
0: if we made
1: it, my opportunity.
0: Say,
1: this way,
0: I want me
1: my stars left.
0: Oh, the lot,
1: goodness to my right, goodness to my left. Come to me,
0: that's your new
1: love today.
0: You're a bobo,
1: my goodness.
0: Come on, so come
1: on. They want
0: in a kutoti
1: that close door.
0: My sheep,
1: Jarobo,
0: walk past her.
1: I declare,
0: or say, yo,
1: this way,
0: yoke, we are.
1: Hey, now favor you,
0: or say,
1: this way.
0: Yo pe o
1: o
0: se yi
1: yes we
0: yo pe o dide igbagbo ni ko mu lo
1: just go by faith
0: ati se re
1: and your way
0: sori oju rere
1: favor
0: anu
1: mercy
0: ati ran lowo
1: and help
0: mo ri won ti won tele o
1: I see them following you
0: gbo week pata
1: this week
0: o ni toro je wa ni ani to wa ni ani se in the name of
1: Jesus
0: sori ore ma je mu ti
1: covenant sin for today
0: ti a fi sile ku ni
1: now you stop with this day
0: Monday late
1: this Monday
0: oh by that already
1: if I'm not giving
0: people die lay
1: give this
0: tori mo wa nu ma je mu adua
1: I'm in a covenant
0: prayer ti ko gba fa wo yan lowo
1: and I pray for people right now
0: sir ona sin si o enikan yo wu esusun
1: some of you look at
0: you the table kata
1: and enjoy your problems
0: o de ra nu gba 29 30 31
1: 29
0: la mo oke lo si
1: fo
0: adua ta wo ojo meta
1: excuse
0: sir e fo ani account number
1: the account
0: ti yo ye ofiso mi we
1: put that salt in your water
0: ele to ba ku pelu owo yen pelu eso yin lago mesan a pade lori facebook
1: on facebook
0: lati ati TikTok
1: ago
0: mokala le
1: 11 p.m.
0: pade be pelu
1: we meet us
0: yo da fun yin e fun ani account number ti fun
1: the account today echo bank account 0970003215 again echo bank account 0970003215 Freedom Apostolic Revival International Ministry is the name of the account. 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Ojo Sam Omoloju Jesu is the name of that account. For inquiries and details, call us on 081-1232 in 5 places. 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God bless.
0: Mo pe ire mo.
1: I call goodness upon you.
0: Mo pe ran lowo
1: mo. I call help upon you.
0: Mo pe anu mo.
1: I call mercy upon
0: you. Oya gba.
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0: Gbogbo to ba se.
1: Everything you do.
0: 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Ona re si. Ona re la. Eri re de. Go say long week.
1: I declare to this week.
0: Ko mo go bo.
1: Go
0: 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Gbogbo en to ba ri. So fun won pe.
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